0: Remember what I said earlier about Wilson Retreat, the slowdown being really intentional? Here, the speed up was not intentional, and that part felt really uncomfortable.
1: What is the speed up?
0: I thought, perhaps I could have. I think the moment you start singing, it should already be obvious that it's faster. If not, we don't feel confident. Yeah.
1: Let's do that part one more time then.
0: Okay. So can we start a little before that?
1: Yeah.
0: Okay.
1: So. No, that's a little part.
0: No, no. Can we start right after the... No, can we start after the duet?
1: Ba-da-ba-da. Okay, one.

0: It didn't feel fast enough.
1: Yeah.
0: I think you have to exaggerate because we're so used to a certain tempo.
2: Okay. One, two, three!

0: It doesn't feel different enough. It feels the same.
1: Okay.
0: Maybe like a little bit, but it needs to go more for it, for the audience to go, oh, they're energizing up.
1: Okay, okay. Do you have
0: a nail file? No, I don't. Sorry.
1: I have it in my car.
0: Okay. Huh? Your brake one?
1: Yeah, it's just.
0: Oh no!
1: Sorry.
0: Well, we have 6 minutes.
1: Yeah.

0: Comment?
1: You'll see that.
2: Yeah. Oh, I thought you wanted that because you were doing the symbol before he started singing. So I was like, okay, it's going to be a fast one. Yeah.
0: That was so
2: I like how you're memeing half the time.
1: Huh?
2: I like how you're memeing half the time. Keeps us on our toes.
0: Was too fast, yeah.
2: Yeah, but then perhaps it could have was not. It was still not quite to my liking, but it's noticeable now.
0: So you wanted to be faster than that?
2: Yeah, you're not doing anything.
0: Oh, okay.
2: It that's long. If you were to like have long with the metronome, he would say no, the same thing.
0: He says, well, who likes ballad? This is like the topic about it. Who likes ballad?
2: Yeah. I do.
0: But yes, then I thought you wanted to be moderately slow but moderately fast. So let's go all the way faster.
2: Okay.
0: But like not too much in some section. I'm saying perhaps it could have.
2: But try to go over the top in the middle part, and then if we make a mistake the wrong direction, it's easy to scale back.
0: Okay. Yeah. So from a
2: to come.
1: Yeah.

0: measure before the samba, that makes the samba part more smooth and coherent because we don't have to speed up as much. We can almost stay at that same tempo.
1: Yeah.
0: And that was good that time. Thank you guys for doing
1: cool.
0: that.
1: Yeah. Let's do it from the top.
0: Okay, last once, thing we do.
1: Was yes.
2: Okay, was yes. Dude, face unlock is face unlock. Yeah.
3: Wow. Can't believe that you do that.
0: It's okay. It doesn't go to Google. That's what they tell me. Oh, you're right. That's the second time today. At the gas station, he had to go all the way around.
1: Did you see that?
0: I saw that. That was embarrassing.
4: It was like right next to me, like this.
0: Yeah. We're all a human.
3: Moi.
0: Okay. 4-1.

0: Yes.
1: But in terms of time, tempo?
0: Both Andrew and I...
1: Vary.
0: Yes, but I like that. Yeah. As human, Andrew and I...

Dr. Chakra. Where's that? Thank you for being here very, very much. Hats off to all the bands. No machine.

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0: Thank you very much for being here again. We're for Dan. Follow us on Instagram, Dan_Man, Dan as in like we're Dan, D-O-N-E, Dan_Man. Alright, next song is called Adios Teresa.
1: Thank you.

0: Dankeschön.
1: Danke, Michael. 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How are you all doing tonight? Hey, good to hear, good to hear. Alright, oh, I'm going to do an introduction. This guy on the clarinet, Juan de Leon. This man right there, right here, I'd say. This man right here, Andrew Martinez. And my name is Tax Matsunobu. Thank you very much for being here.

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We kind of. Alright.

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Next song is the last song for us. What song should we think about much for being here again? Follow us on Instagram, that underscore band, dot underscore band. Thank you very much.

0: Thank you. Thank you very much. Thank you.
1: Yeah.
2: Hello.
3: Sure.
2: Oh.

0: That's why it was feedback.
1: Wait, but this wasn't.
0: I hear something.
1: Yeah.
0: It's really quiet.
1: Yeah. Can you hear me? Yeah.
0: Alright, I'll put this on.
1: Yeah.
0: This is rather quiet.
2: Yeah, because we don't have two.
0: We only have one.
1: Yeah. Okay, let's go.
0: Can I add some theater?
2: Yeah.
0: Yeah. No, you don't see. You feel.

0: Is this too quiet?
1: I feel it's fine to me.
0: Okay.
1: Quiet for.
0: I think. I think that's the low of the Marshall is too strong.
1: I don't.
0: It was boomy.
2: And also, I don't know. I think it's just this can cuts off the high tone, and I couldn't really hear it. But it's a fucking loud already.

0: the last part one more time.
1: Yeah.
0: The outro.
1: Yeah.
2: Fucking laugh.
0: Why don't we start from the... There. One more time. So the latter half of that part. This is fucking loud.
1: Yeah.
0: Okay. One, two, three.

0: was playing like that, wasn't it? Ah, okay, okay. I didn't play E.
1: Okay.
0: Cool. Yeah, okay. Cool. Van's gonna have 200 earbuds.
2: Great. I don't think that will be enough, but.
3: Let's go, Drifter.
2: Go, Drifter.
3: Oh, S. Oh, yes. Oh, yes.
2: Exactly.
3: Drifters, go. Yes. Oh, yes. Drifter. I go.
0: Okay. Any question before going through?
3: Oh.

search the same potent while I stop by the innocent town. I neck with a girl upon the balcony. I smell sawdust when I roll down her gutter tight. Study thighs, study thighs. Stand her own everyday life. Stress us out after a life. Languish, young lady! Prepare the horse for a stride. To where the fiery water strives. Outside the wall we humbly thrive. Languish, young lady! Languish, young lady! Who once sought to end our life. There, we stick with our own woman. When we start a straightened life, straightened life, straightened life. Languish, young lady, la la la, languish, young lady. Go oblivious or to Bolivia. There, we stick with our woman. There, we stick with our own woman.

0: don't. I want to do that. Okay. But how do we do that? Well, because that was.
1: Yeah. Each year, one time. Yeah.
0: Can we practice that part? And also, Andrew, when we go back to Drifters from the poetry reading part, I think it was. It might have been accent, but I like. Instead of making the dreamy thingy one more time, let's do the steady or the drifter when we go back to Drifters.
2: So, I stopped.
0: But you don't have to switch to symbol. You can do steady thing. Can we try that? Maybe something steady and B. Wait, can we do from the this part? One, two, three, four.

0: was a quick.
1: No, he has been cured.
0: Really?
1: Yeah,
0: I think
1: right.
0: One bar feels like, oh.
1: So. How can we cue that?
0: Are we going to do our
1: feel that? Okay.
0: Then I go, so when we go back to the lower.
1: Right. So I cue you when we. So previous bar or something.
0: Yeah.
1: Okay. And also I forgot. I had to go to G.
0: Yeah.
1: But I repeated. What did you think about the dreaming form of dream?
0: It sped up a fuck ton.
1: Yeah. Can we keep the tempo? But I like the idea.
0: Keep the tempo.
1: No. Keep the slow tempo of the previous. 1, 2, 3.

0: where.
1: Last bar 4?
2: Yeah, that's what my eyes opened. I didn't know where it was. In the lead sheet, bar 5.
0: Yeah, the last bar could be 5, actually. Show us how you...

0: It was not a bar fight. It was a bar.
1: Right.
2: You did.
0: That's the line.
2: Yeah.
1: Three, four.
2: You all are playing.
0: That next chord, you get that one.
1: Oh yeah.
0: Okay, good. The last time you played one, then he played it. And I was like, where the hell?
1: Yeah, I was waiting for him.
2: Oh,
1: so there's a dichotomy. I mean, there's a... I gotta wait.
0: I can wait.
1: Go with him.
0: I'll wait.
1: I don't know, wait. Yeah. Let's try it. You guys first, 4-4.

0: I know, but I thought I have to wait for it. Is that valid?
1: Oh, you start right away.
0: Oh, my one. Wait, so my one is you guys too. So I can just keep the way I was doing.
1: Yeah, ready?
0: So.
1: You want to start?
0: Oh,
1: ideal. You want to talk again?
0: So he's gonna
1: play the beat up.
0: Okay, let's try.

0: also, you did, it sounded like you diverted that a lot of words. What they're playing. And it still sounds like Drifters.
1: You want me to begin blues right away?
0: Yeah, maybe not right away, but if they're not expecting it, and then the blend comes in the...
1: So I can keep the way too?
0: Yeah, so you were doing right away.
1: Oh, okay.
0: So maybe...
1: Okay, okay, cool.
0: That's the way you did it, yeah?
1: Right, right. Okay, let's do one more time. Just one last time. And then let's go through the entire song.
0: Okay. But
1: can we go at this? Okay. So I signalize. So when you hear this. Okay.
2: I don't mind hitting.
1: Oh, then let's sync up.
0: Sync up? Okay.
1: So I'll cue you guys. Well, this is going to be cue. I don't know if it is in time, but this is the way I want.
2: And I understand that. That hit.
1: Yeah. One more. So the latter half of this emo part. One, two, three.

0: Adios. After this comes adios to this.
1: Think about it, it worked.
0: Okay, let's go through Dream and then go over everything. Do we have time?
1: Yeah.
0: I don't think it's 40 minutes fully.
1: No,
0: yeah.
1: One day.
2: What it is.
0: I just don't know what water.
2: Water bottle. Okay.
0: You wanted to install it?
1: We could. We already did.
0: Yeah, well, just.
1: We could do without the live. Yeah. Doing a live exactly the same way as the first one.

I stopped by the innocent town. I necked with a girl up on the balcony, up on the balcony. I smelled sawdust when I rolled down her gutter tight, sturdy thighs. Stun her own everyday life, which stresses out afterlife, afterlife of hours. Laggish young lady, prepare the horse for us to ride. To where the fiery water strikes outside the wall with humbly, humbly thrive, language young lady. Who once sought to end of a line. There we stick with her woman. When we start up the straightened life, language young lady, language young lady. Go oblivious or to Bolivia. There we stick with our woman. There we stick with our own woman. Ah! Ah!

0: you.
1: If you're Shinto, maybe we could start.
0: Right, right.
1: Right now it feels very monotonous. True. Why are they playing?
0: But I wanna start with like nice naminori, like nice, you know, surfing mode.
1: Yeah, yeah.
0: But I wanna start this. But in terms of volume and energy, busyness,
1: yeah,
0: gets more dense.
1: We can start loud.
0: You wanna try?
1: Yeah.
0: Okay.
1: And also with the
0: like.
1: Yeah, yeah. You don't know what to do, and it's kind of already.
0: Okay. Sure. Cool. Let's do meet when you got 1, 2, 3, 4. After the end of poetry reading part.

0: Oh yeah, maybe mine's not there. Enjoy. But I think it's worth. Yeah, can we start? And then.
1: What the hell? You do that one more.
2: I know.
0: I did two twice. Okay, sorry. 1, 2, 3, 4. Where are we?

0: correct scale?
1: It changes really fast. I'm happy. So you have to move your head.

0: If you have brain
1: power, I will try to have something. Okay. Any confusement?
2: But I'm just winging it.
0: Yep, that makes two of us.
1: Yeah,
0: that makes it end up proud.
1: Yeah. Pride boys.
0: Pride all.

0: just a good transition. The same time. Let's start at the...
1: The new process of yeah, true, and I think that's cool. All right, cool.

0: Okay. All right. So, from the outro. Yeah. Como Chingas transition?
1: Yeah.
0: Should we start immediately, Como
1: Chingas? It's up to you. If you don't,
0: it's the beginning of
1: the show. Yeah, yeah. Okay, we'll start. Really, I told that whatever, how we slapped into the song, and I'll be on.
0: It was really anime-like. But I really always liked the way we used to start Como Chingas after all of
2: it.
0: That's also cool.
2: Awesome.

the outro then.

Alright, so we are done from Santana. Two songs that we just played. The first song is called Punkish Eyebrows. The second song was what? Como Chingas, yes. Yeah. So before we go to next song, I'd like to show some gratitude to the venue. El Rincón. Gracias, obrigado, por favor. Yes, we are done. My name is Takeru Matsunobu. This is Juan de Leon, Andrew Martinez, y Cesar, what's his last name? I don't remember what his last name is, but it's fine. Cesar Hernandez, maybe. Without further ado, let us go to next song. This is a new song, and we're still working on it.

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There we stick with our woman. There we stick our own woman. When we start a straightened life. Language, young lady. 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Go Bolivia, soar to Bolivia. There we stick with our own woman. Yeah.

Hi guys, how are y'all doing? Alright, let's go in to the next song. Next song is called Adios Teresa. If you have Teresa in your house, in your mind, you're not dreaming of, you have been dreaming of Teresa. Don't say adios, don't say ever, don't ever say adios. Yeah, because nobody knows how important Teresa is to you.

0: I guess. I have a sandwich.
1: It doesn't.
0: Good thing that happened.
1: But I was faint.
0: Did you actually? Your eyes.
1: Yeah.
0: Adios! That's good,
1: yeah. Adios, that is going on, bro. Four times.
2: Yeah, the beginning was a little. Well, the outro, I was faint. I
0: really felt it. It's like.
1: Can we do the intro one more time?
0: Yeah, keep in mind.
1: Yeah. What's the cut up?

Like Alex won't some help. I just can't start. One, two, three. I said it, but I can't say it on stage. Huh? I'll do one.

0: more time. Push up. Yeah. In the meanwhile, we gotta set up. Down tune. What? Down tune. Amor Prohibido.
1: Yeah, we do.
0: Bye. Thank you.

Hi guys, thank you for joining us. It was called Adios Teresa. Alright, next song is a cover. We don't really cover shit, but we felt the need of covering shit this time. This is not shit though. The shite, and I hope you'll enjoy it. This is a famous song, pretty famous Mexican song, if you guys know it. And you know, because this is a famous song, if you recognize it, please sing along with us if you can.

0: I think we should make it extraordinarily louder than previous song. Okay. Otherwise, you'd be just, well, what are they doing? Yeah. Like, way louder.
1: Yeah, I pedal all the way.
0: And I will tell the Yusuf that to turn up your bass, DI. Is it DI? He can do that.

0: Thank you. It was called Amor Prohibido. Drea. What did you think?
1: I don't hear anything. It sounds like noise. That's the point.
2: Okay.
0: Should we tell them that it was Amor Prohibido? It's totally possible. Nobody recorded.
3: I think it's more likely. But you are going to be mic'd. So as long as you sing with conviction, people will know it's the lead.
0: Let's go.
4: Oh, first my kid.
0: Papa!
4: Find one. Oh, I found two cables.
3: Wow.
4: What's happening?

thank you for coming here. This is the last song called Waltz in Retreat. This is published on any music platform either today or tomorrow, so check it out. We are called Done, D-O-N-E, all lowercase, D-O-N-E. 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Thank you very much for coming. Thank you very much.

0: you. Bye.
1: I fucked up the last few chords.
0: That's it. Can we do only that part now? One more time. Only that part.
2: The union says no.
1: You're part of the union?
0: Are you?
2: No, I'm not actually.
1: Oh, okay.
2: But you know, Andrew said yes, that
0: part. Okay. Can't play that part, only that outro?
1: Okay.
2: That part?
1: Yeah. No, just...
2: the, yeah, so the
1: from the beginning. Yeah,
2: okay.
1: So. 1, 2, 3, 3, 3.

0: That's your okay.
1: I like that though. And then
2: but if we ever
3: here.
0: Ah,
3: I see.
0: Really?
3: They mic'd my face. Tell them to not get it anyway.
0: Really?
2: They put the mic on. I can't tell. Like the drum. Probably not.
3: Yeah. Anyway, that's the past. Now we're talking about the future.
1: Yes.
2: I'm gonna try it and let you guys laugh. Right. Let's do it.
1: Can you count?
2: I got four.
1: Right. I play. Have a plan. No, yeah, but it really depends. But maybe let's keep it. I will immediately start.
3: 8 plus 2.
1: Yeah, but we used to do that. Should we make it 8 plus 2, or should I like immediately start? Okay, then 8 plus 2 for now.
3: Do that.
1: Okay, yeah, that's
3: can I lay out?
1: Intimate.
3: I'll lay out and I'll.
1: Yeah.

I know, I know, I didn't do that, I didn't do that.

0: Yeah.
1: Is it too fast?
2: I think it feels fast. It feels
1: like we're used to
2: it. You don't settle. Like, so we have to make it feel like.
1: Should I change the way I stroke?
2: Probably. It feels very fresh. I'm playing left.

0: come.
1: I'm going to show a graph at the end.

0: Sure.
1: Yeah, do you have any requests? I was trying to, slightly trying to be dynamic. I started with a little...
0: Powerful.
1: I wish I can play less.
0: Oh, this is crazy.

0: progress.
1: That's so long.
0: Logic?
2: Ah, I heard. To be fair,
0: playing a lot of
2: yeah, but my question is, how can we use that right now? Hello, guitar.

0: Yeah.
1: This is a full Donald Trump. Guys, I have all recorded.
2: I beat you to it, but you have a copy too. Yeah.
0: By the way, the battery is almost dead.
2: Oh, okay. I'll see what I get.

0: going into the album.
1: Oh, okay, okay. Let's
0: later. Why don't you start the last...
1: Oh, okay, okay.
0: Why don't we start at the...

0: the last full frame. Fun.
1: Wait,
0: give me your days and wait.
1: Okay. One, two.

0: Okay. Now I know.
1: Good transition to energy. There we go.
2: Exactly. At the end. Okay. I thought I'm here for something. Yeah.
1: There's the weird. I found
3: this is the most straight song we wrote.
1: Yeah.
2: Yeah. That's why.
1: There we go. Okay.
2: That's the money note.
3: So do you want to do one more time? Or?
2: One more time.
1: The whole thing or
3: wait,
1: just that part?
3: Just that part?
2: Yep. The whole, okay. One, two, four.

0: thinking of ending on the 7 chord. Instead of the slowdown, we're slowing down. Instead of the last slow one, instead of the... Go one more. And we ally the last
1: one. Okay, okay.
0: Yeah. And then he goes back to crazy on the last one. Yeah.
1: Can I play the outro?
2: That's how you... That's the real...
0: I see. I lack of...
2: That's how...

depends on the subject. Ah, I see. Then we make it up. Okay.

0: fuck your shot. Wow.
1: So one song down.
0: How many minutes have we spent? Oh, it was just an hour, and we really.
2: Wow. I just started feeling like
3: long as a guy.
0: I knew it.
1: I'm pretty butterfield.
0: Really? And I feel like you were a defensive mid, and I'm like
3: talking about soccer.
0: No, defensive midfielder has to run the long.
3: You have soccer on your mind.
0: I
3: met him.
0: Yeah. Sorry.

0: Ah, yeah.
1: Yeah, but that's
0: yes. This orange amp is so nice, but I can't move it back.
1: Ah, it's too literal, too on the nose.
0: Yeah.

0: whatever. I'm like, Jeff,
1: Can modulate? Here, use some.
2: No, that's the kind of
1: thing that works. You hello?
0: Oh shit, I need a phone.
1: I'm the snow floor.
0: I have one.
3: This is good.
1: Yeah. Easy.
3: I should put it here.
0: For the pulse, it's going up.
3: This is out.
1: Yeah, I'll put goes
3: to this. Is out. That, yeah, that's on the pedal. And then where does that leave? Where is that?
1: An extent.
3: So can I have your output?
0: Yeah. I was actually thinking about like.
1: I don't see the connect between those two.
0: Oh, is that
1: one? Oh, I know the man. It's a fact. Bye.

0: Wait.
1: Is this my noise?
2: Bar of the big order is a half. Yeah, the counting is right, but it's the same set play.

0: I see.
1: Is it not? Mark,
2: not Mark. Yeah.
1: It's fine. Okay. And after bar 55, it's a different section.
2: It's the same four bars, except they have words.

0: there. Will you cut a cumbia groove? And have you ever heard Selena in that before? Yeah, kind of. There we go. There we go. You got it. You got it on the first try. And then how... Two bars, go back to the rock. Yeah. Of course.
1: I'll definitely look at it.
0: Good question, let's see.
1: If you have the smoothest foul of it, it'll be perfect, because I can just fix it myself.
0: Right. I have it on my laptop, yeah. Let me go get it.
1: Is it smoothest or?
0: MuseScore.
1: Does it translate?
0: I think never had tried to use Sibelius before. I say
1: bar 55 hits. Bar 7.
0: I call that we're going back to the rock and cumbia until it'll.
2: Come beer?
0: That's what Andrew said.
2: Come beer?

0: That's a bad page turn.
1: It's not. One more time. One, two, three.

0: other country.
1: Yeah, you're looking at him as if
2: it's impossible.
1: I'm very. Yeah.
3: I think I guessed some of the parts, right?
1: Yeah. You have very good intuition.
3: Yeah. Friend to me.
4: Yeah. Drum only. Yeah. Oh, bass.
1: Oh, I come in after you play me.
3: Trump,
1: you
3: have cowbell.
4: Oh, cowbell.
2: Oh, cowbell. I have it. Yeah. I'm gonna play cowbell.

0: Okay, sure, sure, sure.
1: All right, okay. I think they probably... I was able to do it.
2: Grab my show flex.
1: No, but when are you...

0: Yeah.
1: Sure. Well, that's why your favorite live show. Because you've seen that live. See how much they're sweating?
2: Only the vocalists were like.
1: Exactly. Everyone else.
0: Because for everybody to in line, I'm going to 3 and 4 and 3 and 4 and 4 and 4 and 4 and 4 and 4 and 4 and 4 and 4 and 4 and 4 and 4 and 4 and 4 and 4 and 4 and 4 and 4 and 4 and 4 and 4 and 4 and 4 and 4 and 4 and 4 and 4 and 4 and 4 and 4 and 4 and 4 and 4 and 4 and 4 and 4 and 4 and 4 and 4 and 4 and 4 and 4 and 4 and 4 and 4 and 4 and 4 and 4 and 4 and 4 and 4 and 4 and 4 and 4 and 4 and 4 and 4 and 4 and 4 and 4 and 4 and 4 and 4 and 4 and 4 and 4 and 4 and 4 and 4 and 4 and 4 and 4 and 4 and 4 and 4 and 4 and 4 and 4 and 4 and 4 and 4 and 4 and 4 and 4 and 4 and 4 and 4 and 4 and 4 and 4 and

0: Are you feeling?
1: I do feel it.
0: Okay.
1: But this helps me work better.
0: Okay. So, how can we...

0: I could have. Kumi is.
1: Oh yeah.
0: I have that on recording. I'm so happy. Oh, it's still alive. Do we have? I guys have a group.
2: I was going to make.
0: Okay.
1: Oh, wait, do we? That's how we count, right?
2: Alright.
0: The reason I say that is because I want ambiance.
2: Yeah.
0: I'm not saying I got the jazz. I'm not,
1: every time you're
2: like, oh my god.
0: That's like how he said one day. Here's a. Okay, forget
2: it's like bones Asian food.
0: I feel really good about that one. That
2: no,
0: one.
2: You can. Well,
1: I said.
2: So where, from where? From. And also in composition process, communicate.
1: I know, like, I don't know how.
0: Not actually, that wouldn't be the first time our drummer said. I'm very respectful.
2: Yeah.
0: A lot.
2: Yeah. Don't be happy.
0: My mom and dad.
2: On the same part.
1: One, two.

0: Yo, we are leading to some.
1: Oh, well, he said.
2: Like
1: change
0: texture.
1: The texture. What is the
0: like
2: trumpet cowbell? But it's like,
0: yeah,
2: but that's everything on top.
1: The way I am,
0: it's
1: exactly.
2: That.
0: Okay. The way
2: he
0: changed
2: the was so nice. It was. Maybe you can like. I really like that because I started calling. I like that. Maybe more subtle.
1: Yeah. But after that,
2: yeah. One though.
1: We have our own.
2: That's a very dangerous way. That's the way.
1: Sometimes I did it. Oh,
2: of course. Like, yeah. I don't know.
0: Sure,
2: when
0: we sing.
1: Not
0: as
1: we
0: each other.
1: I love it.
2: Yeah. I agree. That's why we're silent. Yeah, we are.
0: After we sing?
2: I think he's talking about the...
0: Oh.
2: Yeah. Are we talking about that part? Or we haven't got... Guess?
1: Oh, I don't know.
0: How does that...
2: Well, the first step, follow the steps, right? Take the...
1: I got red.
2: We're not counting. Kind of feeling.
3: Oh, when we get tired.
2: No, that's the step. Yeah, one.
1: I
2: forgot because you're expecting everybody.
1: Yeah.
2: Right now we're focused. Okay. Interrupt it and we go back.
0: We have it twice.
2: Yeah. Give it a good count off.

0: That's the one that's long.
1: So, yeah.
0: There we go. So. The two are on, like, needed parts.
2: Oh, yeah.
0: There we go. Kind of. The third one is us before the beat. Right before.

It's more hip, a lot of more anticipation.

0: for the yeah. picture to show us how to actually write. There you go. Yeah. For how it starts.
1: How it starts.
0: The second half, though, it's. The idea repeats.
1: Yeah.
0: There we go.
1: Yeah, there
0: it is. You can theoretically go forever.
1: I don't know. Well, okay. I was imagining, like, in experimental movies, you see, like, really quickly panning camera.
0: Each chord is, like, a different, very fast. Like, ah, yeah. If that helps you. Yeah. Okay. Yeah? Okay. I play trombone.
2: Yeah, I can write. Yeah. Okay.
1: We have this moment, and after that, so that's how it was saying you guys play. Yeah. I was like,
3: hey, you guys sound like the Who.
0: The Who. Keep saying that. How do you say Janet or Jeff?
1: KB.
0: KB sounds. That sounds a lot more.

0: If not, it's that.
1: Yeah. Oh.
0: That
1: yeah.
0: Helps you feel. Exactly. Yeah, yeah, yeah. Ah, there we go. We should have started with the action.
1: Yeah.
0: Now we know in the future.

0: something you...
1: No, we'll come back.
0: It doesn't matter. We only...
2: Okay.

0: 4 bars.
1: It's however long we want. Everything is cute.
2: Sure. Can we do then 16 bars and then we do that and then 8 bars? Okay. 16 and we do it and then 8 bars.
1: I'll follow. 3.

0: we've done the same thing. I haven't gone and maybe we...
1: Okay, how can we help?
0: You're a little early.

0: Yeah.
1: Sure. I didn't hear
2: that one. It's like, I'm gonna...
3: I see.
2: I'll show you.
0: Okay. Oh, sure.
2: One, two, three.

0: that's correct. Yeah, you start at the right place.
1: Yeah, that'll keep the hi-hat this time.
2: Sure.

0: yeah.
1: He told me to put that. I want to put it. That means you don't have to do the role. I agree.
2: I'll check it out.
1: I'm going to tell you to see what you told. We've already been playing what long.

0: ับวันนี้is there a better that no, just to make sure to crash that okay make sure 1 2 3 4 5 1 2 3 4 5
1: oh yeah because I start on right
0: how do I look different

0: Yeah.
1: Got it. Okay. One.

0: yeah, yeah.
1: So
0: I can act, I will eyes long.
1: Oh yeah,
0: but no, I think it's durable.
1: Ah,
0: yeah, you like feel free to ornament out of time, but you play for another second, or we do 5-on-5. The second time.

0: 忘れた。ああ。B minor, B flat, F. Second time, four bar. Yeah.
1: Oh,
0: that's fine.
1: Let's start from that.
0: Okay. Okay. You know what we're starting?

0: better.
1: Okay, one more time.
0: The Scottish part.

Yes, you got it. Yeah, yeah. It's a very sudden change. Yeah, that's not a bossa nova. Oh, yeah. Like a high class, like dinner party, bossa nova.

0: Great, great. Yeah.
1: So it's like.
2: After the chorus, the dreamy part.
1: Yeah, what about...
2: That's a good question. Kiryu, what do you want Lon to play during the chorus?
0: Yes, indeed. This is a climax.

0: just went drunk.
1: No, there's many chords. Comes back. Now I know what you're talking about.
2: This is the real chord.
1: Loud chord. Very high.
2: That's the chord.
3: Yeah.
1: Before Drifter. Drifter is not chord. Come in, I'll show.
0: Oh, that was way up. I wasn't even looking at the same chart.
1: Bar 39. 39 to the second time you played E.
0: Yeah. I start from there.
1: Okay. We don't know. We haven't defined that yet. The very first time. Oh, I know exactly. Think of like marching snare.
0: Yes. West side.

0: like four more.
1: You're cleaned up so well.
0: I started. Oh, don't say that.
1: It's fun.
2: Yeah.
0: All right. So last thing we do, why don't we start
3: beginning?
0: Yeah, just so get the I can follow his eye.
3: Slip by, I start. Yeah. When the drums come.
0: You want to start that?
2: Yeah. Sure. 1, 2, 3.

0: to follow.
1: Hello, and welcome back to Whole Wheat Radio. As per this stream, the only reason this stream exists is to try out a new setup. This time, it is a dedicated microphone with a full-on XLR cable going into a mixer, going into a computer, a proper desktop computer. This looks very much like a radio station. And the variable here is a mic stand. There is one deep in the recesses of the garage, but it's very hidden and very buried in between everything, in the bottom of everything, I should say. So for the interest of taking advantage of free time around the house, which with the California houses here not being affordable and having to rent out rooms to people is very hard to come by. In the spirit of that, it's better just to grab the mic and start speaking and create content for the sake of creating content. So here we are. It feels good to be in a room, especially a big room. This is the garage, because people in big spaces are less reticent about filling them up with sound. And the objective, at least for people that are musically minded or people that are cognizant of overtones, is to have the room ring with overtones, with as many as possible. And a voice that might come across as nasal or annoying, in real life, through the microphone, actually can be EQ'd to sound pretty natural and pretty good, pretty full and rich as well. One concern by holding the mic is that a lot of low frequency noise will find its way through every time there's a slight position shift, but hopefully that's nothing that can't be EQ'd out. That is enough about the method, and let's provide some content. The stream.md file has only gotten bigger and bigger as the time goes by, and I could just rapid fire go through them, but let's start from the most recent and maybe work our way back until we get into the coveted 15 minutes of fame. First up is a homage to the art of radio. I will never get tired of speaking the praise of public radio. And this isn't talking about NPR. That's as commercial as you can get without being commercial, flirting between the line there. This is more like college radio and even bigger, more progressive organizations like Pacifica Radio do a great service in providing eclectic music in, well, that's actually all that matters because everything else is propaganda, especially those of the public radio variety. They're incentivized by grants and by universities and whatnot to speak what universities want to hear. So the speaking can just go out the window, but the music is great. When it comes to avoiding propaganda, it's all about choosing your battles. And a good heuristic for listening to the radio has been to not listen to people speaking unless it's sanctioned by whatever religion you tend to be a part of. So if you're Protestant, the Protestant stations might do pretty well, although they tend to steer more towards trying to sell you a product, either retreats or merchandise or especially private school. They really push that, even the Catholic ones. But we were talking about Protestants. There's a lot of those, especially in Texas. Those are fine to listen to. But at the end of the day, someone would get a lot more accomplished just by reading their Bible, meditating in prayer, and participating in organic society, as Luke Smith likes to say, instead of listening, sitting back with this inert media, this inert art, if you could call it that, and being told what to think. That is by definition propaganda, even if it's the right thing, supposedly, even if in your mind you're convinced that this is the right religion. Being told what to think always comes from people, and people can make mistakes. We're not quite going to get into infallibility. That is a very Catholic idea, but that's not quite the point. The point here is that people speaking is kind of boring. If you want people speaking, you can just speak to the nearest woman next to you. And that's not even anything sexist. They usually have great things to say because guys, at least the guys here in Santana, are very stubborn when it comes to speaking their mind and expect their minds to be read, expect their needs to be catered to without even saying anything. That's a very machismo thing. So that comment isn't quite sexist, but it is more or less trying to say that there are people talking around you everywhere. and someone talking about the weather next to you is 100 times more valuable than someone spitting pure philosophical facts over the radio, because radio is one way, but the guy next to you is two way. You can offer your own commentary about the weather, and even by being there, you're participating in organic society, which is honestly the element of all life's ills. If people weren't so plugged into the system all the time, that is a very Kaczynskian idea. A lot of anxieties about the world would slip away. But that's just a theory, because the only testimony you will hear about that doctrine is the one of the presenter and not of anybody else, because nobody will volunteer to be on the station. No one even knows it exists. So take that with a grain of salt. But it is a theory, right? Less noise. There is plenty of noise out there. So the less noise you can present yourself, feed yourself, so to speak. That is another good metaphor of food. If you can give yourself good food, you'll probably have good fuel to burn and you'll feel better. And even better, the next level, the ascension, so to speak, would be to make your own food. Put things together in your own way, which is always the takeaway of this stream, is to encourage people to do much of the same and to validate people that don't have the credentials, according to society at large, to speak. To do the same. I don't know how effective that is, but that is the goal, and that will always be articulated in some way, shape, or form. In fact, since everything is an opportunity cost, the opportunity cost from doing this stream, or of doing this stream, would have been to have listened to more music at full blast. As easy as it is to chill in a living room with a Perrier water and some snackies, some food, and a high-speed internet at your disposal. That's all consumption in the long run. It takes something. It takes a little extra push to go in your room, lock yourself in a hot 80-degree weather garage, and to say what's on your mind. Now, that isn't a pat on the back, but that's more or less an illustration as to what is a valid approach when it comes to content creation. It is an alternative to content consumption. Ideally, when enough things are consumed, you get an idea as to what you can do, what needs to be done. A heuristic that has been mentioned many times is seeing things that you don't see that you would like to see, maybe on YouTube, maybe on Spotify if you're the musician type, and rolling with that. There's no need to regurgitate something someone else has already done because that person already did it. But if you find something novel in doing that, then by all means, go for it. And all of that stemmed from the ode to radio that was done. There's even a blog post about that. But back to that. On a car ride home, the local progressive radio station, not the NPR, but the other one, Pacifica, was playing, of all things, Brazilian jazz fusion, which is up there with Japanese jazz fusion when it comes to its eclecticness. And it was a pretty good time. There were good songs, and there was this one, I actually have it marked, give me a second. The name is In My Treehouse by the group Azimuth, which apparently was a collaboration between three white guys and another white guy, this time from Brazil. You might have heard of him, Marcos Valle, of all people. So, big names on the radio, people that pay the big bucks, or at least the medium bucks, to have those coverall licenses to play any kind of music they want, presented by people that are very passionate about what they do for better or for worse. That is to say, they might not make that much money from that specific gig, but they do it because they like it, and music, especially music, has an intangible aspect of wanting to be shared, having a good thing, and wanting to spread the love around. It's universal, and even if some of it can be considered propaganda, that is, music that is specifically chosen along the lines of affirmative action, that is, this is by this kind of person because this kind of person is underrepresented, etc., etc. You've heard that kind of transparency when it comes to niche programs on these kind of stations, but that doesn't quite matter. Someone could argue that they're not really affecting that much when it comes to advancing their agenda, but rather just making use, just moving more money around that giant laundering operation they call social justice. But at least we get good music as a consequence. Well, some of it good. One benefit of living in a metropolis, of living near Los Angeles, is that there's a bunch of good stations, so if you don't hear something you like, you can always change the channel to something else. A heuristic there, which I guess should be a feature of the show at this point, is to not listen to commercial stations. Commercial stations have an incentive to play things people have already heard and things that cater to nostalgia, which is a very sinister emotion. Very powerful, yet very sinister in that it encourages complacency when it comes to music discovery. That isn't to say that the end-all be-all is to find the most eccentric music and the most niche music out there to show off to your nerd friends, but rather that any kind of stimulation of something new, assuming it doesn't go against the Bible or anything, ought to be productive to some capacity, especially in the later years when dementia settles itself and when neuroplasticity, which is a fancy term that the anti-porn people like to use a lot, diminishes naturally with age. So along that vein, if you get into the habit of listening to music that you wouldn't normally listen to, finding that sweet spot between music that is familiar to you and music that is novel, and pushing that little by little, it doesn't have to be anything crazy. You don't have to listen to music that your enemies will listen to. That has been another theory proposed on this stream, that the music people don't like are the music that the people they don't like listen to or don't understand. It could be CCM, if you don't have any Christian friends, or you weren't raised in that Protestant upbringing. Or for a lot of people, it's country, especially the city slickers, as they're called, not quite understanding country values and seeing right through the industry's double standard when it comes to choosing city slickers to represent ideas and hash them around in almost the exact same way with a modern spin to them, seeing right through that. So to advance those means, it makes sense not to listen to commercial radio and instead to go to the non-commercial offerings, because there is still a financial incentive to make whoever donates to them happy. At the very least, power is more focused on specific individuals as it is to having to appeal to the lowest common denominator. What that means is that, for example, the jazz station here is propped up and kept alive by fellow jazz aficionados that have more money than sense, more sense than sense, as has been said before, and donate their car to a radio station, that kind of thing. Everybody wins. They get tax benefits, and then the radio station gets a car that they can sell for profit. And everybody gets great jazz out of that. That is specifically K-Jazz 88.1. It's a great force. In fact, a lot of people from around the U.S., from around the world, actually tune into it if their promos are to be trusted. So that is the power of public radio. And just to broaden the scope a little bit, that is the power of decentralization. This is only said anecdotally through other YouTubers, specifically VWestLife1, that radio is not radio anymore because of the homogenization of companies, of owners of radio stations, banding together, being owned by the same three or four companies, and serving the same thing in different markets in an attempt to

0: wait to say that. Just like you have had the privilege to listen to Whole Wheat Radio today. We thank you for listening, and as we, that is of course one person until mentioned otherwise, you can reach out to Juan at juandeleon.xyz. And until next time, take care of yourself, drink lots of water.
1: Heads up, we're going to be recording from right here.

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I know you played that in that shoot. The one thing we saw was Midway right there. And it just suddenly felt like this entire thing is like trying to enjoy cocktail party in Midway. I don't want to do that. I want to get off Midway already with my loved ones. And I will swim and swim and swim and swim and swim far, far, far away.

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And I will see you guys. 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

So next song is called Como Chingas, yes.

0: We are Dunn Band, Dunn underscore Band.
1: Yeah!
0: Thank you for being here.
1: We agree.
0: That's good to hear. Self introduction. On the drums. Andrew Martinez.
2: Yay!
0: And on the bass. Lovely. Juan de Leon. And special guest on the keyboard, Alex Niles. And me, thank you very much. Thank you very much. Thank you, thank you.
1: Daddy Tack and the power of Juju.
0: Thank you.
1: Well, you know, you know.
0: So it's called the Drifters.

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But as I studied, I stress us out after life.

0: that was Drifters?
1: Oh, shit. Yeah. Hey, man, I'm fucking with the vision, cuz.
2: We are done_band. You will find us, as George Bush said, on the internet. Instagram is done_band, created in Santa Ana in the glorious year of our Lord 2020. done_band performing for you at Van's House. The best gig on the planet is Van's House. Van's beautiful beach house. If you haven't taken a good view outside, it is gorgeous. Thank you all for coming. Thank you for having me. I've been here. Here on all the board. And the jazz boys that have come. That have yet to come. This is done_band. Our next song is called

0: son. 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
1: The fucking metal, bro.
2: Sorry, we won't ever do that again.
0: That was super hardcore.
1: That's a lot.
3: Do it again, but with the
4: line. 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
1: Double back.

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0: for today. 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
1: Make me remember. Okay.
2: Adios Teresa. Bass placement drop.
1: Okay.
2: One, two, three.

0: sorry. So the second one and the fourth one.
1: What?
0: Elysian.
1: Yeah. Okay, okay.
0: Yeah.
1: So when you full drums come in.
2: Okay.
0: One, two, three, four. That's too fast. That's too fast. One, two.

0: over behind the wall. I do a long over my head. Come in home.
1: So it goes like this.
2: I don't know what you're talking about.
0: So basically, when I'm singing, you
2: know, okay,
0: and when she comes in almost as a fill, you guys like,
1: so it's empty when I play.
2: Okay, so I won't play when you play, when you sing.
0: Indeed.
2: Okay.
0: And also, it's a little too boomy. Can you make it less?
2: Yeah.
1: You come sing to the group, right?

0: Yeah.
1: It's kind of better.
2: Yeah.
1: あと普通に音大きすぎたらちょっとだけ。One more time.

0: 6? Ending on 6?
1: That's what we are.
0: Okay.
1: Yeah.
0: I'll follow you guys.
2: Or should I turn it up?
0: What do you mean?
2: My guitar.
0: Well, what's the problem?
2: The volume.
0: You're too loud. I'm too loud. I can turn down.
1: You see? Actually, I think it sounds money because we
2: were okay. Can you turn up the volume a tiny bit?
0: Yeah.
2: Volume
1: there's no need for that.
2: I couldn't change.
0: Okay.
1: I hear everybody's
2: super loud. Maybe it's just.
1: Let's turn it up nice and slow. And let's just jam with it.
2: Sure.
1: One, two.

0: Or which one?
1: I'm not sure with the yes thing.
2: It's a short song, but it sounds good. You have to record it and listen to it.
1: No, I'm talking about the ending.
0: The last note. Should I hold that? Or should I have it? The last note. Or
2: you're gonna do it, but I'm gonna. Okay.
1: Can we do one more time then? Only the last bar?
0: Yeah.
1: 1, 2, 3, 4. I don't quite like it.
0: I don't like the chord.
2: I'm gonna play short one.
0: That's cool.
1: It sounded nicer, yeah.
0: That's cool.
2: Yeah. Because cymbal has like a note.
1: Yeah.
2: So yeah.
1: Or you still don't like the chord?
0: I don't like the chord. I like it.

0: Which one? Which one? Which one?
1: So the C sharp, I think. Yeah, that one. Yeah. Yeah, but you don't. It sounds weird. I like the 80s pop thing we did, where it was.

0: slower in the end. At the end.
1: Can you get me the company?
2: Yeah.
1: Azaz.
2: Of course.
1: I'm okay.
2: Nice.
1: Takes giant sip. Oh, you are? Okay, I can't tell.
2: Is there coffee?
3: I really should.
1: Crossfading, crossfading. You gotta stimulate with a downer.
0: Okay, let's do it one more time.
1: Okay.
0: One, two, three, four.

0: 是，
1: 主要揣的半。来，我们上去。

0: don't sustain a lot.
1: Yeah, yeah, it didn't work with the short haul.
2: It sounds very chaotic. But,
0: yeah, where are you doing?
2: I can sing it. Yes,
0: exactly. One, two, three, four.

0: Oh, right there? Yeah. You want it immediately? I was thinking of going through that maybe like one more time and then starting the.
1: Oh, just
0: right away?
1: Yeah.
0: Okay.
1: Wait,
2: where? Can you guys cue me?
1: Okay. I'll give you guys the cue.
0: I'll do it.
1: I'll give you guys stop there. Sure.

0: losing the part of the song that, like, normies reacted to the most.
1: Yeah, that's true.
0: They really like that. Anyone's like, oh, he's singing high and
1: yeah.
0: Powerful.
1: When I sang that, everybody just like, woo!
0: The one part of the song that people clap.
2: I don't know.
3: Can you play one more time?
4: It's like, you were singing very loud, and I'm hearing, and that's pretty much what how I feel. And it's like, it's...
1: But that's true. I mean, if you're keeping this staccato thing, there's no way for us to sustain. It doesn't work.
4: And also, like, nobody's like that. Like,
0: I think that's the allure. That's almost the reason why to keep it on, because it's unconventional.
4: Yeah, but like, it's like, if I play this, it's not like... It's like, yeah, that.
1: What is that? After the last chorus,
0: I was thinking, so he said that we're not supporting your sound. So I think it would actually be cool to support your sound. The moment you cut off, almost like a clock, we go back to the... wherever you tend to cut off. So we're keeping track. Maybe someone could even do the changes. But for the most part, we're playing.
4: And it's like having another part.
0: Yeah. I feel like we would have to write that though. We couldn't come up with that on the spot.
4: He almost did.
0: Oh, the little thing he did, the solo?
4: Yeah. He almost did that.

0: end.
1: Which part?
0: End. The last chorus.
2: Where should I begin that thing? I have no clue what you're going to
0: sing the last chorus, but the second time you sing it, melody or like one, two. So maybe you come up with something better than.
2: Wait, so I'm not doing that?
3: That singing thing? The whole point was to make so that his shouting is just. The entire song universe is being quiet. Of course he can't be loud. So if we're loud with it, he sounds less out of place.
0: Yeah, but I don't want to say loud.
3: I agree with you. Yeah. That the loudness has to be accompanied by other forms of busyness, not just volume.
0: And it's like chord. Like how Beethoven had part super soft. And it was like a part of it was like. That's right.
3: Yeah.
0: What?

0: That's how it went. Okay. So your idea.
1: So you can do whatever you want, but I'm just staying on. That gives your context.
0: Yeah, but you can stop doing that, and then you can join
1: the third riff.
2: I'm
1: doing that.
0: But you should stop that, and then you should go back to the
1: when?
0: At the third one.
2: Okay. Oh, I feel like that sounds way better.
1: Keep your head real.
2: That sounds way beautiful.
1: Yeah, but you already did that. He did that two times already. So he has to do something different. Show the complete. So you could do the beautiful melody, but you've already done the beautiful melody twice. So that doesn't feel like a closure to me. If you could do some mixed voice falsetto, I think that would soften.
2: Keep your head real.
0: I see. So you don't want the mix, a weird mix.
2: I mean, we all like all the.
0: Yeah. That's why we have. Okay. You and I play the same, but you just play a little louder for the outro. You play that thing. Yeah. And then I try to sing it a little quieter, but that melody.
1: Okay. I think the biggest thing is your vocal tone, not so much volume.
0: Yeah.
1: If you focus on making a focused, not right sound.
0: I know, yeah.
1: It should be better.
0: I am aware that that sounds really wrong.
2: Yeah. No, I don't approach the microphone.
0: Okay. Because I can't hear it. I can hear just only that.
1: Oh, I can hear him now. Yeah.
0: Okay, let's do it one more time. The same part.
1: Also, can you show me the second chord? I've been skipping.
2: Let's start.
1: I don't know what this chord is.

0: We can
1: transition.
2: Oh, I forgot.
0: Oh, I mean, like.
2: Oh, yeah.
3: We need a live.
0: Yeah, that's a coin. I don't know. I don't want the outro to be too long.
3: Yeah.
0: Well,
3: of course, yeah.

I like the gem though.

0: it's Avar, not Flame.
1: Okay.
2: Isn't Flamper supposed to be singled out?
1: Singled out for what?
2: When we try to...
1: Ah! Or it sounds like a mistake.
3: Yeah. You guys want to record it? Yeah.
2: Because the transition wasn't really awesome.
4: No,
2: here.
4: Oh, this fuzzy thing? Should I plug it in?
3: Yeah, I'll sit
1: okay.
3: it up.
1: Like that?
3: It'll be better if we can capture what everybody...
4: Right, okay. Oh, there's holes. Very good. You like holes. Yeah.
3: All right, help start.
2: Wait. So before that, so when you guys start that outro, is there any way for it to make it a little more obvious?
1: Thinking.
2: So you go back to the...
3: No, he was playing Phil in Pittsburgh. You were playing too. Yeah.

0: bass part.
1: Yeah. So I keep playing the same thing.
0: You can't improvise, but the outro is not a...
2: How do I make that transition obvious? Right now, it's very obfuscated. It's hidden by everything happening in the foreground.
0: It's gonna be da da da da da da. Just guitar.
2: But then I keep going. The question is, how do we bring this? Ask the question.
0: Okay, I will sing the song. So the.
2: So one time. So you guys just cut off immediately. I understand. Yeah. I won't do anything differently. You guys have to change.
0: But that's the basic idea.
2: Yeah, yeah.
1: Yes. Oh yeah, let's try it.
2: Okay. Oh yeah.
0: So one, two, three.

0: Yeah.
1: And also, it didn't.
2: No, just have some.
3: No, I understand the kid's concern. It feels very like thrown in last minute. If I just play the riff with everybody playing together.
1: No, no, we need a solo. As well. We can keep this format. But I just need a little more.
2: Oh, no.
1: Yeah. They were complimenting.
3: Yeah.
1: And also, I wouldn't be able to sing loud.
2: But can we just try it? Don't do it then. Why? Why?
1: Because people like it.
3: It's the crowd pleaser.
1: Like, I know it for a fact. People have been like...
2: I'm pretty sure what we're doing right now.
1: I mean, that's true.
3: I disagree. They're going to respect that, but they're not going to cure for it. They're going to go home and say, that was a good
2: point. Yes, exactly.
3: Is that what you want?
2: What do you want them to be then? Go home and oh, I can't sing.
1: Okay, because one thing. I'm with you in that I shouldn't sing like... because it's too right, but I still want like have sing, which makes I can sing that note a little more interesting.
2: Yes.
1: So if in order for me to do that, I can't just play solo because it would be weird. It's not.
2: Yeah, but I have to do that.
3: We're not Chet Baker, and nor are we ever trying to be.
1: I loved when I wrote Unreal City.
3: And that's the other
1: thing. But when Eno's that, this song.
3: This song?
1: Yeah.
3: Oh, shit.
2: Dude, I'm playing Baker.
3: Ah, our legacy has been sealed. There is no escape.
1: He looks like
3: Chet Baker?
2: Yeah.
3: Or Eno's that.
1: Do you have water?
2: No, we can get it.
1: Get it hot.
2: Oh,
3: he did the same thing you did. He offered you and then he
2: Wait,
3: took a sip.
2: Wait, this is my water. He already.
3: Can you pass me? I want my water. And can I stop recording?
2: Yeah.
1: So the thing is. What if you stop playing right after right when I'm doing the vocal thing?
3: Yeah.
1: And Juan, you do that, and I keep playing. And then you keep going. When you're going to join.
2: One, two, three, and.

Okay.

0: again?
1: Stop or go?
0: Yes, stop. Just have no mistake.
1: Okay.
2: Easy.
3: Wait, what?
0: We start.
2: Okay, sure.
0: Hey.

0: this girl have? What did this girl do?
1: Sorry, let me go to. I have to update the parking.
2: Oh, wow, it took me a while. Great.
0: Meanwhile, we can jam some samba. Just to practice.
2: Okay.
0: The chorus progression.
2: This song? Okay.

0: Ba-da-ba-da-ba-da-ba. You're supposed to...
1: Let's try that power again.
0: Yes.
1: One, two, three.
0: Your starter time on was... How we are and what we play. La-da-da-da. One more time.
1: One, two, three,
0: four. How we are and what we play.

0: What was that?
1: Will he demonstrate the whole car better?
2: I understood the gist of it.
3: You're almost rapping, aren't you?
0: Yeah, oh. But that's not how it shoots sound.
3: I can make sure.
0: Yeah, yeah. Okay.
1: I want the melodies.
3: Yeah, that would be cool.
1: Let's try it again.
0: Where? Is it? Does it sound too? Sounds too muddy, huh?
3: A little bit.
0: Is it better?
1: You could leave the bottom note.
0: That is true. That is absolutely weird.
3: Can you show me the chord? I can start.
0: Right. Yep.

0: But it was nice.
1: With the bass, it sounds really different.
2: Yeah.
3: I think that part is cool, but I asked Takeru at the start of rehearsal, can you justify this part existing, the rest of the song?
1: And I told him this is the second scene of the play.
3: Oh, you didn't actually tell me that. Huh? You got cut off by something,
1: yeah,
3: probably long.
1: Because he came, yeah.
3: Because he came, yeah.
1: Can I have a sip of water?
2: Okay, so how I did, after listening to the song a billion times, I did a little surgery, which is... As I'm not a surgery, like, I cut the cake, the entire first second letter out.
3: Yeah.
2: And then this is the second set, I was that drift. We were still having that rhythms everywhere. And it's, and we, yeah, the song is made of A part is a bar. It's like a B cell.
3: It's
2: a form is not like very hard, like, right.
1: Right, it's more like a play.
3: Well, thank you for telling me about the rhythm example. I do remember you saying that, and I agree with you. I think rhythmically it's justified. I don't think it's harmonically justified, though.
2: That's the point. The purpose there is right. It's very, very like, out of style. Almost feel like holy mess, but that's kind of like that rapper.
3: People die. Oh, what's his name?
1: A$AP Rocky?
3: No. The Travis Scott?
2: Travis Scott.
1: Song that I got. Eric Clapton.
2: One of the Eric Clapton.
3: Yeah, but I'm convinced that all of good music justify the modulations in the start. Kind of like classical music, right? The development is pretty much the name of it. So there's the part where you tell what's gonna happen, and then there's the part where you develop it and make it deep. So I feel like if Takeru does something with the chords at the start, small change, this entire set is gonna play.
1: So are you saying like I kind of like contaminate the intro using some elements? Elements of this?
3: I think it just get the half step in there and everything else in the place.
1: Seems easy.
3: There it is, and the entire song makes sense. Yeah. Because you also have the, sorry to point at you, you still have the A flat minor 7 to the G major 7, right? That's also justification. So, in the intro, in the middle, and then this new section is perfect. Yes.
2: I like four.
3: No, because I like the way you think too. You're thinking rhythmic. Yeah.
1: Sudden confession.
3: Okay. All right, you can continue. I want to learn this new part.
1: Can we record that thing? I just took a video of it.
3: Yeah.
1: So I won't forget. See, when three of us are all together, it just feels really effective. I mean, we always have been just two of us, but it was.

0: I love the fast with stars.
1: Yes.
0: It has to be one, because that's where I'm gonna put the clock. And the clock equals 120 or 60. It doesn't matter.
2: Is that it?
1: No.
2: Should I stop?
1: No.
0: Trips to start, you start with Foster, and then once you enter the verse, once you enter the place with Zero, you look at me and then
1: let's go.

0: extra beat. Okay, okay.
1: Four, okay. That's right.
0: Yep.

0: like when you sing the chant, like, but that part sounded really, really.
1: I hope it's recorded.
2: I don't think so.
3: That sounds like, oh, I have my recording of everything, but that sounds like 90s Mexican rock. I'm literally doing.
4: And that's what we're doing, right?
3: I guess now it is. Yeah. Even your vocal delivery too.
0: Yeah, that sounds so good.
4: But he's gonna chant as well.
3: He's gonna what?
4: You're gonna chant as well.
3: Change.
4: I was doing that, yeah. He's talking about that.
3: Okay.
4: Yeah. That's right?
0: Yeah.
4: Yeah.
0: Let's try again from
4: Better
0: Eye.
4: Yeah.
3: So we're starting at the.
4: Hmm?
3: You're starting at the.

0: How do you play that? Wait. Can you play from the dun, that part?
1: Yeah.

0: that was going gospel.
1: No, that's the part of completing the church.
2: Which part?
1: The last part.
0: He was doing?
1: Yeah. And then it started raining everything.
3: Ah.
4: And the chorus goes, ooh.
1: Ooh.
0: Yeah.
4: Yeah. Well, I always, you know, it's got the lyrics.
0: Because this song, it just feels Christian,
1: and I don't mean it in a negative.
2: The future of Christian rock.
1: No, it's not that.
2: It's not preaching.
1: Yeah, but it's Christian.
2: Yes.
1: Yeah.
2: Well, I do need you to. Do I stop? No. Takeru, I need you to show me what I'm singing.
4: I think, so the first one I sing, Drift Church and then it's
2: Well, here's the thing, I'm a tenor, so my voice doesn't go that low and it doesn't project well. Can I take it up the octave?
4: Ah, nice. It sounds more Christian. Yeah. Or you can, like, right after, like, when I'm still resonating, you can start a language young lady, go with it, still relieve it. Yeah.
2: When you're still resonating, what do you mean?
4: So, sorry. When I'm still sustaining my note.
2: Okay.
4: Yeah, so.
0: Do you guys want to maybe, when we record this?
4: Of course.
0: No, higher.
2: I mean, what kind of monk would say yes to a gig like that?
4: Buddhist
2: monk? Okay, what do they gain?
4: Do you think Buddhist monk care about what they gain? I don't think
2: so. But like, it must have like some purpose, right? They want to evangelize or something?
0: Like, we were nice, he's nice, we'll pay him.
2: Is that really how simple it is? Okay.
0: I mean, why not?
2: I'm just thinking of the Christian equivalent. You can't just like get a priest to go to.
4: Because Buddhists are different from Christians.
2: I know that, but I want to know, where is the difference? Yeah.
4: I don't know. Let's give it a shoot then.
0: I'm seeing a lot of like metal band doing their music videos.
2: That's true.
4: I'm going to.
0: A lot of them are kind of feeling. Yeah. Right? So if they're allowed to do that, why aren't they?
2: I feel like
0: I'm pretty sure those people rent out their temple hall.
2: For sure. Yeah.
4: I just texted one of my acquaintance monks. I'm kidding.
2: Okay.
4: I just put it on the chat that we won't forget.
2: Got it.
4: Can we do it one more time?
0: We can find those political.
4: Yeah. Our friends have one, you know.
2: Tate. Is a political monk.
4: Well, he was going to be a monk.
2: You're right.
4: Priest.
2: You're right. Yeah. So anyway, so you were saying, while you're resonating, what are you holding a note?
4: So
2: when does that happen?

0: side.
1: Okay. Okay, our phrases are not going to overlap. Does that not matter? So should I start with language young lady, even though you're in measure two of four?
2: Can I hear what you're saying?
1: So...

0: Do you see how they're not lining up? I need to start when you start singing in order for the language of Lady to happen at the strong point. Do you care about that?
1: When I start singing, you start chanting? Is that what you're saying?
0: So, not immediately, but when you start going the... I start when I know you're going to do that.
1: That's fine.
0: Okay, I'll do that.
1: Can we do one more time?
0: Yeah.
1: One, two, three, four.

0: much my best. It's kind of low compared to this one. It's a little higher, so it's easier to sing loud.
1: Taba taba taba taba.
0: Ba taba taba. Ba taba taba taba. You see the difference?
2: Yeah, the better. The more divine, the better. So the more Christian sounding, the better.
0: What? That doesn't mean anything.
3: It doesn't mean anything.
0: So, the higher one, you want it to stick out of the texture more?
2: Okay, so in my brain, the way you sing in the church,
0: yeah,
2: and the way the Los Panchos sing, yeah, is holy.
0: Okay.
2: Like really Catholic.
3: Get them.
2: They're dead.
3: We gotta go to one of those box churches, like $50.
0: Shoebox church? What is that?
3: It's a South Carolina, very rich for like,
0: I see.
3: Okay. But there's a band.
2: Like Compton? Like black people?
0: Like black people.
2: I mean, if you get to have a gospel for the last part of this song, that might be nice, actually. And they say, wah, wah, wah, wah.
0: You know.
2: As drift, wah, wah, wah.
3: That's sort of that section.
2: Yeah.
3: Help me with the
0: yeah.
3: Thank you.
2: So, what notes are you choosing?
0: I'm thinking about it right now. I'll do the
2: detail oriented.
0: Yeah. No, I'm thinking of the higher one. But if we coordinate, we can move with the chord.
2: Yeah.
0: And it'll sound really cool. But we have to write that down first.
2: I see.
0: Yeah.
2: Write the chorus.
0: Note. Voice leading.
2: Leading. Voice leading.
0: Yeah, that's the word.
2: Voice leading.
0: Voice leading for the new tune.
2: In, what's this song called? Drifters.
0: Hi. Hi.
2: Let's go, Drifters.
0: That's to Dory.
2: Which part? This part?
3: Letter R. Axel Pop.

0: Yeah, I forgot to come in.
1: Do not.
0: I will not come.
2: Does Kamara Harry?
0: I've seen that. We will not come.
3: For the last time, we kind of stopped there. So exactly. We come back louder, and we said, gonna put like noise, the yep. horns.
0: Okay. I like that. It becomes a full Mexican brass band.
1: Oh, he there.
0: Yeah.
1: He there.
0: You get like the tuba and the trombone.
3: Alright, let's start it. Start the video.
0: And the time check, 7:27.
3: Start from the top.
0: Okay. What is that? It's 7:27 right now, yeah. So we're ending pretty soon.
2: Well, when are you ending?
0: We started at 5:30, okay. Though. 7:30 is the two-hour mark.
2: I didn't understand it, but yeah, let's go.
0: Oh, sure you didn't. Okay. It's like your boss.
1: What?
0: Hey, Lee, what is that?
2: Okay, let's go.
0: Where?
2: Oh,
0: in the Benin.
2: Oh, in the Benin. Yeah, the last time I forgot to do that.

0: Yeah, that was good. The riff that you guys had.
1: I feel like it sounds better in the first round.
0: Maybe make it more subtle.
2: Okay.
0: Yeah.

one of us.

driving on the freeway, gathering up.

0: 3-minute fade out, getting more busy the entire time. You know, have you ever heard?
1: We just played this one song at a gig at Pina for like an hour.
2: Torture.
0: What was the name of the song?
1: Silence of Saints.
0: Another Part of Me by Michael Jackson.

0: South.
1: Towns of what?
0: South and South Spain.
1: South, Southland of Spain?
0: South.
1: Southern?
0: No, the kings of
2: the Sultans.
1: Oh, the Sultan.
0: Yeah,
1: Sultan. Yeah.
0: Let's do this.
1: 7:30. Just one. You have a click track for this song? What? You have a click track now?
0: Yes, I'm
1: cool. Ooh, okay. This is progress.
2: What do you mean it's just one
1: B?
2: 1 BPM.
1: Oh, I see. There it is! There it!
2: Can you make it louder?
1: Yeah.
0: Where?

0: good.
1: You simply forgot me.
2: Can I turn it off?
0: Yeah.
2: Only the left one.
0: Left, okay. So, on power or on standby?
2: Power.
0: Okay.
3: No, of course.
0: Ooh, smells like burnt.
3: We do the most quick.
2: So, I'm gonna work on those.
0: And also, can we start rehearsing with a clip track, like, at the beginning of rehearsal?
2: I think a realistic talk, we can rehearse twice, all three of
0: them. Yeah.
2: Wednesday morning? Can you do Wednesday morning? Can you do Wednesday morning? Because that's the only time. And also Friday. Right before the
4: that's the final
2: we're gonna set.
4: But we gotta clean up perfectly, because if we got some complaints.
0: Yeah.
4: I don't know.
5: Well, either way, I'm gonna take all my stuff because I didn't have anything for Ryan's concert, so we had to run the guitar center. And so from now on, I'm gonna take everything.
2: You mean you have some immersion?
5: Yeah.
0: So because of that, I need my cables back. I know this yellow one is mine. I also had a pig hop, so I'm looking for the second pig hop.
2: All the cables are. Can you look for the same thing? Long this time. Look for the same thing. Can you look for
6: the same color?
0: Yes.
2: Obrigado, obrigado.
0: I wonder if have you kept eyes on the competition, the one that stole your drum song. According to Long, there was a group across from us that were playing drum licks. I wonder how they're. You said there was a group across from us that started playing gun stuff, like another group in another room. How are they doing? Wonder. I ask casually, I don't really care. More rhetorically.
2: Yeah, look at the studio here mostly. Yep. Everybody.
0: An excerpt?
2: Yeah, but like, where are the other?
0: Oh, they mean they're not rehearsing in studios?
2: Like our generation.
0: Probably in houses. Oh, I should probably stop the recording here.
2: Yeah, at a certain. I'm gonna have something more solid in terms of what I'm wearing. And at the end of the laughter line, regurgitate, study, fly, stress this out, after line. And around there, we would play. And then, gradually, so that we all work. There are parts. One thing is that I want you, we're gonna have
0: some therapy.
2: For you. Yeah,
0: play. Okay, well,
2: I don't have speed.
0: Bro, take care of my microphone.
2: Maybe I will.
0: Shouldn't you use the cowbell? That has no resonance. It doesn't near a mic.
2: Okay.
0: Yeah.
2: All the freaking distance. Yeah. And then I was like, in every I
0: did the. You bought that? It looks like something on the streets. Ben hates that.
2: But yeah, so but I can okay. So the aesthetics is cool. Wild one, really fashion, like in a really rough bar and a bunch of. And sure, everybody gets. Maybe everybody gets. I don't quite. We get that. So this like. Maybe after a bar or two, I start.

0: like, yell at him or something.
1: Okay, well, I don't want to yell.
0: But I want you.
1: But, I mean, yelling is bad for your voice.
0: Was that on the contract? Yeah, well then, yelling isn't necessary. Maybe there are some many other rules.
1: Yeah. I can make loud noises, but not yell.
0: Like what kind of loud noises?
1: Like resonant.
0: No, I don't want resonant. I don't think any of the member in the rock bar in Wild West was having a resonant.
1: No, exactly.
0: Yeah, so, but I think you can still like whisper or something. So you can still be...
1: I'll try to figure it out. I want to. I had a question. Since that we were going to start, we're going to have two sections, right? And you were going to sit up. You were going to signal with the rhythm for us to start the second part. Where does the glass breaking happen? First or second half?
0: Maybe just start first time.
1: Okay.
0: Or right at the beginning of the second half.
1: Okay.
0: Yeah. And then here. So the second part can also be split into three same parts.
1: Okay.
0: And the last one, I want you as well.
1: Okay.
0: Depending on how you can start.
1: Okay.
0: I think you would have a nice effect if it's almost exactly the same manner.
1: Okay.
0: But it's not screaming or something.
1: Okay.
0: But like

0: you can, of course, like alternate. You can be basically. Why don't you try?
1: I mean, we can't. Dude, I have a stick.
0: Don't hit
1: is it actually?
0: I hit it as much.
1: Yeah.
0: As
1: it's got power. It's
0: powder.
1: Oh, powder. I see. I see.
0: Let's go back.
1: Also, what was the comment about
0: the entering of the? You said it was
1: the entire thing. No. So the part where we're going. The orgasm. Part? Like,
0: oh yeah.
1: Maybe I'm not talking about that. Oh.
0: But to me.
1: It sounds like a bath drop.
0: Okay, sorry, it doesn't have to be a beat. It
1: doesn't have to be
0: a bar. But in a bar, I can we try?

Israel, Jonas, von Israel.

0: Black Meter Rep. Yeah,
1: only if you can assume that we appear.
0: Huh?
2: Everything kind of resonates.
0: Bam!
2: You know, resolution chords.
0: Okay.
2: And only piano beats.
0: Okay. So you want me to sustain?
2: And then you play something like cymbals. And then you start playing.
3: I don't know.
2: The point is, when I just tried with you guys right now, I felt like we didn't build up for like a scenery change.
0: I see.
2: We're not ready for it. So we want some like setting up.
0: Okay.

0: That was nice. We're getting there. So again, this part can be split into two parts. Let's master the first section first.
1: Okay.
0: And I think it's made up of prayers. Yeah. This part might be only 8 bars, unless we have like an interlude.
1: That's what you said, but that was easily 32 bars.
0: Right. So the first section, we probably only have 8 bars. And the end of the 8, or if you make it into 16 bars, at the last bar, I want all of us to play something clear and just think about. Or...
1: Okay, I can do that.
0: Yeah.
1: I'm waiting for your cue.
0: Yes.
1: Notice how it looked easy back.
0: Okay.
1: Yeah.
0: Can we do one more time?

0: sorry, Terry Lano. So yeah.
1: Just for rehearsal,
2: do like the
0: yeah.
2: Okay.

0: get really fast, but let's keep the tempo consistent.
1: Okay.
0: Yeah, we got rush.
2: And also, my sustain pedal has ridiculous time. Should I just allow it to the entire time?
0: That was nice, actually.
2: Okay, good.
0: This is nice. Yeah.
2: Okay.
0: But again, 16.
2: Yeah.
0: I forgot 66, so we probably played 20 or something.
2: Yeah, we did.
0: Yeah.
2: Okay.
0: But let's do 16. One more time. But it was really nice. It was getting better.

0: Yes, yes, but keep the same rhythm, but like we intensify it, so you play a little stronger. And you can make it gradually consistent, and you make it gradually louder. And you as well.
1: What do I do?
0: You don't have to join immediately, actually.
1: Okay.
0: Right after this, I want you to break glass, maybe. Ah, perfect, perfect. Okay. You break glass.
1: Okay.
0: After we do. Du-du. Sorry for the lack of drum. Okay. Du-du is fine.
1: Yeah. Du-du is fine.
0: After du-du, I want you to break the glass.
1: Okay.
0: And then I start your language young lady. I say language young lady three times. One, five, maybe eight bars. No. The last four bars. Yeah. Third one. The way.
1: Okay, go for now.
0: Yeah, but the bass is. Something. And then I wonder the last 8 seconds. Exemptive.
1: I see.
0: Well, it's like, oh my god.
1: I'm glad you see it.
0: I want you to still play. I want you to go more.

0: It is really
1: fast. It goes by really fast.
0: Yeah, okay. It goes by really fast.
1: I don't think it develops. It has talent.
0: Sorry, okay. So, although I said 4, 4, 4, yeah. Let's duplicate. So, 4, 4, 4, 4, 4, 8.
1: Okay, you get 8. That's it.
0: Wakarimashita! Okay, so I'll signify one.
2: I'm gonna get...
0: That's yeah. I'll write it down. So, there are two sections. Let's call it, Wild West 1 and Wild West 2.
1: Great.
0: Let
1: me do
0: what the
1: fuck.
0: So, Wild West 1, how many bars?
3: 60.
0: But that's our first bar starts when
1: oh, okay,
0: because
1: okay.
0: I see the. And then Wild West 2, the last bar would be 5, 4. But let's do it multiple times.

0: so the end of this fight. Maybe we should do it one more time. End of the
1: second fight. Thank you. So that would help. Okay. I have no idea.
0: I see. Yeah. Well, what I meant to do might skip the end. But get microphone. Because what I sing, the way I...
1: Yeah, I'll pay attention.
0: Yeah, I will signify the end of it. There may be...
1: I don't know.
0: I want to leave this... But if you do... It might be a little difficult.
1: Yeah, no.
0: Let's not do that. Sorry. Different idea.
1: That's what we're here for.
0: So we have 8-8-8, right? Yeah. 8-8-8. Signify. Using da-da. The end of the first and the second end.
2: Okay.
0: So that we can kind of smooth go...
1: Yeah, that works.
0: So can I play it once?
1: Yeah. Also, you have a mic.
3: So I can go back.
1: Alex,
0: yeah, I'm pretty sure you. Okay. So.
1: Fuck off.
0: Inventives are important. One last stop by the innocent town. The girl on the balcony smelling sodas rolling down. I catch her tight, saddy thighs, stand her on, let her lie.

0: Also, although I said you can play, you don't need to play. Maybe you can play the week before
1: the last day.
0: I want your third fucking break.
2: No, but that isn't long. It's like a millisecond.
3: No, just not to break it.
2: I only have so much glass. I understand, but like that, I literally stop.
0: Okay, but Andrew, I want you to join Signify. I will join. Yeah, okay. And again, a last pull energy. The phrase, demented pull. This entire thing is demented. Like I do what? Demented version of Polka. Before that, I, Andrew. Alright, let's do it.

0: Okay. We don't signify the very. Yeah.
1: But that was
2: that was third one. Right?
0: Let's keep. I might have.
2: Oh, you may have.
0: Can we make sure we okay. So why don't we play a little slower?

I forgot. We're supposed to. By the way, the

Whatever. As long as the tempo are we though. Yeah, no.

0: one chord place.
1: Okay, let's do one more time.
2: Again, I know I'm the
0: guys. Let's do the thing I have to do.
3: The polka that.
1: Yeah, no, the whole. No more. But can we try polka? Can we master polka first?
0: Yeah.
1: And then see, let's choose.
0: Yes,
1: yeah, because I have tried polka, yeah. But they don't go well.
0: No, they don't.
1: Horrible, it's horrible.
3: No, I'm not talking about
0: yeah.
3: Polka.
1: Okay, right. That's what yeah. Right. Huh? Well, are you saying you prefer polka then? Okay, let's do it. Oh. Sorry. So let's do one, two, three, four.

0: go.
1: I can do that. I can do that. Let's do one more time. How many more times?
0: Okay. Oh,
1: Andoryu, あとね. I like how you played the... But I don't want you to play snare when I sing. But instead, I want you to play. I'm like interlude, like
0: horn.
1: So I can sing.

0: My bad.
1: Not snare.
0: Snare.
1: I fucking called hi-hat.
2: Wait.
1: No, just like you're doing with...
3: Hi.
1: I just do it. So I'm going to cue where I want.
2: I would play the same.
1: Yeah, so I want you to do exactly like that when I don't. Yes.
3: Oh.
1: Yes. Okay, one more time.

0: it kind of oozes.
1: Yeah, because you're up.
0: I won't say.
1: I
0: won't.
1: I imagine you doing like the. Don't do it.
0: Yeah. Can we play from the second half?
1: Yep.
0: So, one, two, one, two.

0: happened in World War II, you said?
1: Yeah.
0: That was World War I.
1: We have 30 times
0: everything.
2: Ah, I see. I don't know.
0: Metronome time? Were you?
2: No, it should be.
0: I knew you. But can you play a little bit first? Every time you go. Oh, it's not
3: I should be able to hear.
0: It's also a pair inside. Old headphone. It does, really. Like a nod.
2: Yeah.
0: Okay. I think he's on. They're in my house.
2: Yeah, we're in the

0: still.
1: But that's the real.
2: Yeah, but what we can do is. Well, no, you run.
1: 15
2: more minutes.
1: Because that begins for not playing.

0: No, that's what happened.
1: Ah.
0: Oh no!
2: If we have a fight,
0: why do we?

0: recording.
1: Oh, do you want the cell? That one's a little worse. Really dark.
0: Let me put
2: camera. That's Andrew. Say hi, John.

0: on 2 bars after. It's supposed to have one bar and then.
1: Just one bar?
0: Yeah.
1: So. I go. Okay, can we do one last time?
0: Yes.
1: One time.
0: Okay. You guys. But I got this one.

0: Yeah, but we already.
1: Yeah. Okay.
0: I think you're just into the bottle.
1: Yeah. Okay.
0: I think
1: maybe I think I have failed already. We have a good
2: one. Dawn coming. Coming here.
1: That's too late. I have white.
0: Well, I can't.
3: There we stick a woman. Are we real scared of hope?
4: Okay.
5: I
4: believe you.
5: Oh, she's 5 notes.
2: シンプルにしてるかもなんかもうちょっと面白い、
5: right.
2: でもあんまりメロディ
5: ー、right. I feel like the place it is good because it's repetitive. Ba-da-da-da-da. It goes back to a central point, and polka does that every two bar, every bar. Yeah.
3: Language young lady, oblivious sort of Olivia. That we stick with woman, are we really scared of hope?
5: Also, I'm thinking about the chorus. Do you have any objection to just doing the same thing except up a four, like a blues? So right now you're doing C, some kind of major six, minor six away. Yeah. So could you just do the same thing except up a fourth, up a string? Maybe not voicing, but like so the chord. Boom, boom, boom, boom, boom, boom, boom, boom, boom. Whatever this note is.
0: Okay.
5: Keep the sequence. What I'm saying. So, yeah, yeah. Something like that. It's more symmetrical.
0: Four.
5: Yeah, exactly.
0: So one, four.
5: Yeah, yeah. Cool. The only objection would be if it sounds too much like a blue. You don't want it to be. Is it okay?
3: Youngish young lady.
5: The first pitch. What is the name of the note? Actually, I think I know. It's B flat.
4: Language. Oh, la, la, do.
2: あとなるべくあの resonant
5: yeah, yeah.
2: あのでもあのシャウトしない
5: yeah, yeah, okay. I'm pretty much trying to copy you, but I'll listen to it.
3: No, one, two. Youngish young lady, go oblivious, or to believe it, oblivious.

0: Yeah, can you do it twice in a row so I can jump in a second time? Yep. And I'll mutter the first time and sing it full the second.
1: No. You, instead of going to the drifter part, you go back and do the same thing for me.

0: Okay.
1: Oblivious sword to Bolivia.
2: Okay. Yeah, there's no way you can squeeze that.
1: Language, young lady. Oblivious sword to Bolivia. There we stick with woman.
2: We stick with woman? Our woman? We stick with our woman. I mean, it grammatically makes sense. The sentence that someone might say. Yeah, we stick with our women. Yeah, like we are faithful to them.
0: Yeah, that's
2: cool. There we stick with woman.
1: There we stick with woman.
2: With woman. Yeah, that sounds like a joke.
1: There we stick with our woman.
2: Yeah, that works. You can extend it.
1: There we stick with our woman.
2: Is that too military for you?
1: That was the woman.
2: There we stick with our woman. There we stick with our woman.
1: There we stick with a woman. There we stick with our woman.
2: Yeah, with our.
1: With our woman. Spanish young lady, oblivious sword to Bolivia. There we stick with a woman.
2: There we stick with our woman. With the accent on woman.
1: There we stick with a woman.
2: There we stick with a woman. There we go.
1: Spanish young lady, oblivious sword to Bolivia. Dare we stick with a woman? Are we really scared of hope?
2: Yeah,
1: we're good. Language, young lady, oblivious sword to believe.

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1: Hello. Today is the 24th of November 2024. We are back in the car. This time it is 2:32 in the afternoon. And what a privilege to be able to do this in the afternoon and not die in a hot car. That is the privilege of living in California. Last episode was about sharing the public stream.md file that is used for brainstorming. It actually shows up as brainstorming on the main site, but now we can actually dig into it now that we have the time and the privacy to do so. So, in order from most recent to least recent, we have Tear the Paper Ceiling and the Ad Council. Now, I don't know how far the Ad Council has their fingers in the media, and surely they're just a US thing, but there might be equivalents in other countries. Basically, these are the people in charge of promoting the Got Milk campaign in the 90s, and the people that hosted, well, not quite hosted, but rather promoted the people that hosted the smokers with the hole in their neck, trying to discourage kids from starting to smoke and maybe encourage adults to stop smoking. So those are the people that move the money around. And recently, at least in billboards here around the city, you see men of color looking blankly into the sky or looking frustrated out into the abyss with the giant words, tearthepaperceiling.org, and it might mention something about bachelor's degrees. And if you go on the website, it's more or less what you expect about trying to be a force for the better and trying to encourage employers to look beyond the bachelor degree requirement for a lot of jobs that don't necessarily need that requirement. These days, they're also trying to fight back against automated rejection of resumes and advocate for an acronym called STARS, which refers to maybe skilled through alternative resources, something like that. This is being done by memory. But that is what that is about. Now, what is the point of having this on the brainstorm is the sentence afterwards, which reads, I thought everything advertised was bad. That goes back to a Miles Mathis quote. He is pretty much a nobody on the internet, but one of his PDFs entitled Boycott Everything likes to make its rounds around neo-reactionary and anti-consumerist circles. And he's managed to convince quite a few people that avoiding everything that is advertised tends to lead you to promote local businesses and to promote organizations that have not been corrupted by power or by influence. So the exact opposite of the FANG companies, Facebook, Amazon, Google, and Netflix probably was the N. But under that heuristic, one would be skeptical of the Ad Council in general. That is, there is no way that an organization is throwing money at someone to actually do good in the world unless they derive some kind of benefit out of it. And that's how the idea ends, with what could they want? Ulterior motive. Now, for the milk industry in the 90s with the Got Milk campaign, it was very easy that there was a surplus of milk, and it was very advantageous for both the economy, for farmers, and for the government to sell people on the idea that drinking milk will lead to all these purported benefits. And while milk is very healthy and milk is not evil, there was definitely a sense of the government subsidizing the production of milk in order to sell, or no, that is backwards. They made this narrative that milk is good in order to sell more milk. That is the obvious part. But in short, there is this kind of gray area. And if someone really wanted to subscribe to the idea that all advertising is bad, they could cope with the fact that maybe instead of drinking milk, they drink whole milk or raw milk from local vendors. But in any case, the idea here is to try to find out what do companies... You can look up the companies that sponsor Tear Their Paper Ceiling. Companies like Google and LinkedIn, among other smaller companies, usually tech Silicon Valley type of companies. You ask yourself, what do they gain from doing this? Maybe they gain a positive reputation for standing up for the little man, but that can't only be it. That was that, and moving on. The next point says, no one in Protestant church wanting to do personal reflections. Now, that is trying to neutralize and anonymize the situation as much as possible, but needless to say, this comes from personal experience of someone at first politely asking the congregation, hey, we have this opportunity to share thoughts on certain verses from scripture. Who wants to do it? And gradually having that invitation turn into a slot that needs to be filled, which then turns into a voluntold situation where nobody actually wants to share their input on scripture. The black thing pill, or maybe red pill. No, not red pill, just black pill. Super pessimist. Thing to say would be that no one is actually thinking about scripture in these Protestant progressive churches. And there is reason to believe that because of what follows in this point here. Generic, sometimes irrelevant responses during interactive sermons. And in parentheses, not the whiteboard! There was actually a whiteboard that was pulled out during one of these sermons, which is a very transparent way of filling time when the pastor didn't have time to prepare a homily, at least a rousing homily like people are expecting, a feel-good crowd-pleaser kind of sort. And this is also from personal experience. If you ask anybody in church leadership in these kinds of Protestant churches, there's probably this background idea or this white elephant in the room that people don't quite know what's going on, so to speak, and people are not quite self-aware when it comes to turning off, being succinct at the right times, knowing when to stop talking. But that can be generalized. People in general don't know when to stop talking, but it's particularly an issue when the leadership board decides to open the floor up to people, to the participants, so to speak. And when that is the weekly meeting, when that takes the place of a mass or a liturgy or a vespers, that leads a lot to be desired out of somebody that is intrinsically hesitant, or the better word, wary of groups of people. There's that famous African politician that says, without doing any accents, democracy is from the people, but the people are retarded. And if you read some of these responses that have come out of these interactive sermons, they miss the mark intensely. The question might be, how has God propelled you up in times of distress? And the answer might be something like, oh, pray for my grandma with cancer, which is a valid prayer request, but doesn't answer the question. And Throughout all of these responses, you'll read things like, I am very grateful for this congregation that has always stood with me. Very cookie-cutter responses that don't get to the prompt. And reading on here, person that thought the pre-recorded guitar track was the bassist fingering through some exercises before the service. This actually happened. And the quote of the day there is, wow, I didn't think the bass could make those sounds. Well, it doesn't, because that wasn't the bass. That isn't quite meant to be a roast at people that don't know anything about music, but it shows a disparity in thought between people that are creating and people that are consuming. People that don't think any more beyond, oh, this is what the musicians do. So when I hear music, I know what is going on. There's that leap of faith, no pun intended, that they know exactly what's going on. Not quite questioning what goes beyond their perception. And continuing here, this is what happens when you let the people take over the show. That is a common criticism of the Protestant churches versus the Orthodox Church, or Orthodox churches, if you consider Catholics as part of that, is your worship God-centered or people-centered? Because the moment the human being, the human intellect, is put on a pedestal above truth that has been mulled over and anchored by divine revelation, the inevitable outcome is this kind of feel-good worship without any kind of edifying grit that some disillusioned youth might be looking for. Finishing off here, it says, university and church gig create manufactured consent when they open the floor to comments. And now we can open up the floodgates. Ask anybody that has been involved in some kind of ASB, Associated Student Body, as they're called here in the States, student government, or volunteer group, and you start to realize that whoever is in power doesn't have to do too much to create consent. Going back to a favorite example here, is one of the videos in the important videos playlist, swanging.wmv, which is also in this brainstorm somewhere, where little tiny minute differences in initial condition can lead to crazy different outcomes as the consequences play out. So all a politician or somebody in charge has to do is sprinkle the right idea in someone's mind to more or less have the conversation go to where they want it to go. If you can find a way to secure that, then you get consensus. And it's not even conspiratorial to think that people in power can benefit and stay in power that way. And as a little bow on top, the thought finishes, the Reddit effect. In that example, having people that are of an argumentative nature on the internet upvote each other and weed out dissenting opinions leads to this wash where people agree. The other examples cited in this were university and churches. In this case, the Protestant church. Going back to the student government, if you ask anybody to do kind of a powwow or a feel-good moment, you get to a point where all the original ideas have been said, and then we have people piggybacking off of other people, more or less saying the same thing. And then, because the people that talk are the ones that want to talk in the first place, and they're usually people that have things to say that were the social butterflies, the overall effect is that, oh, wow, choir or youth group is this super welcoming group where everybody gets along, whereas that might not be the case. There might be some people whose opinions are not heard, and they feel the need to silence themselves for better or for worse. And the moment they speak up, this is also from experience, they are shut down immediately for the good of the cohesion. Now, that isn't always a bad thing. Sometimes there are some toxic ideas that are weeded out. Nothing is absolute. But at times, the baby is thrown out with the bathwater, and people cling to this idea that people are intrinsically good, and that whatever would have come out of those kinds of manufactured consent out of that consent, rather, is the proper outcome. At the end of the day, this all stems from a healthy skepticism of humanity. Reading through Father Seraphim Rose, the division literally starts happening after the schism, where people insist on there being another revelation, another exciting thing to happen in the world of religion. The word is chiliasm. I don't know if that's being said correctly, but that is the idea that somewhat grows into humanism, the idea that individual intellect can lead someone into enlightenment. So when you try to argue with someone that they should be healthily skeptical of group herd think, you're literally up against a waterfall of 1,000 years of modern current, and it would pay off to go to some kind of catechism to convince yourself and to learn how to defuse this 1,000-year bomb respectfully and, most importantly, effectively. To summarize, that last point was about personal input in the Protestant churches when they bust out the whiteboard, oh no, that kind of thing, being very vapid, being very off-topic, and not being very edifying to anyone that participated, having no lasting power. But money talks, and as long as there's people that are continue to contribute to those ministries, there will be those forces at work. And of course, it isn't all bad. There are countless examples of Protestant organizations setting up missionaries, feeding the poor, building houses, and that's great. They are doing the Lord's work, but that isn't enough. Considering the fact that you are listening to me speak, that's not enough for you either. So it pays off to investigate. It pays off to ask questions about the best place to invest your time and your energy. You only have one of you. And fighting for the truth is in your interest as well as everybody around you. This has been Juan de Leon. As always, Juan at juandeleon.xyz. Maybe the first question to ask is what your email address is. But anyways, thank you for listening, and we'll catch you at the next one.

0: That's really fun. Like, the audience would be like, what's going on? What are you doing?
1: Like, as if like each one of us like, get paid to do this.
2: That's what I mean.
3: Yeah, but that's the effect. Okay.
0: I think, yeah.
1: We should rock until this.
0: So let's let the latter half of it. One, four.

Town, but an innocent town. I napped with the girl on the balcony, smell his sodas rolling down. Why's it so, why's it so, why's it so, why's it so, why's it so, why's it so, why's it so, why's it so, why's it so, why's it so, why's it so, why's it so, why's it so, why's it so, why's it so, why's it so, why's it so, why's it so, why's it so, why's it so, why's it so, why's it so, why's it so, why's it so, why's it so, why's it so, why's it so, why's it so, why's it so, why's it so, why's it so, why's it so, why's it so, why's it so, why's it so, why's it so, why's it so, why's it so, why's it so, why's it so, why's it so, why's it so, why's it so, why's it so, why's it so, why's it so, why's it so, why's it so, why's it so, why's it so, why's it so, why's it so, why's it so, why's it so, why's it so, why's it so, why's it so, why's it so, why's it so, why's it so, why's it so, why's it so, why's it so, why's it so, why's it so, why's it so, why's it so, why's it so, why's it so, why's it so, why's it so, why's it so, why's it so, why's it so, why's it so, why's it so, why's it

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0: people here. 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The beach, on Redondo Beach, Manhattan Beach, Laguna Beach, Long Beach, Hermosa Beach. Whoa, I want to tell you a story. I wanted to tell you a story one time. But now, anytime gone, that goes like this.
1: Talk about Mexican gone mad.
0: Left by the beach and then disappeared.

0: that. You have tape. That's your friend.
1: Okay.
2: Harry. Why is this so hairy?
3: Harry style. Can you hold this?
2: Really?
3: So what? Why?

0: I like that. I agree. Wait, yeah. Yeah, it's recording right now.
1: At the end of a bar, six, bar set, no, bar set, bar set, no more bar set, no more build up, no more. Again,
0: I play, make sure I.
1: No, I'm gonna

0: That's better. Okay.
1: I don't think you want to jump. Like, there's a warning sign.
2: You're about to be scared.
0: No. My initial idea was to make the trap still combine different things.
2: Well, now that we're not that joke,
0: I think so too. This is still surprising, but that's really good. Okay, let's do
2: it. Yeah, it does.

0: Yeah, stop here. Yeah, I have some comments.
1: Come on up. Or this.
0: The latter is more hard. Yeah. I like the first one though.
1: Are they different enough that you have to change between the two and just do both?
0: I really liked it when you.

0: So I start playing this constantly, right? Here, I feel like it was too energetic. I think at least one person should be like, okay, to make it more like, it was too danceable.
1: Okay.
0: I know what's up.

0: Okay.
1: When we sing,
0: do you want to keep that energy?
1: Yes, okay, so one thing is...
2: Right. We never. Oh no! Was that recorded?
1: No. Why do we?
2: I kind of like that. Me off. Yeah. You want me to not play?
1: Yeah.
2: Like,
1: or really? Which do when we? Because when we sing, of course, we want more focus.
2: Right.
1: But I kind of like it because we just are used to the way Andrew.
2: Right.
1: But we can switch up.
2: Okay. I can hear it too. I don't know. I think that's the part I'm at. I don't have a drawer out.
3: You can feel it. Ow.
2: Yeah. I like the most important thing in dead space.
3: I'm like the place. I'm
2: right.
1: Okay.
2: I want to try that.
3: Blah, blah, blah, blah, blah, blah.
2: Okay. Want to try it?
1: So do you still play bass?
2: I don't think
1: so. No, it's going to be a cappella.
2: Guitar. Huh? Okay, so since you're not playing guitar, I feel like without it.

Yes, you hear? Yes. Oh, I talk. #371217. Yes, I know. Yeah. Oh my iguana place is it's next to Simple. It's really a big, really old black. I can go. Simple pizza. Yeah, Simple. Yeah, I can go. Yeah.

0: This is what I'm gonna do when I take the drums out.
1: Sure.
0: Right? Can I

0: Can I constantly speak to it, please? What can you do? Sorry, I didn't brush my teeth.
1: Where am I in my bed? My bed. Lulus have got me. See, I'm not playing with the full deck.
2: The devil has a line.
0: So when are you getting the guitar?
1: Whenever I get my car right.
0: Hi.
2: I want to talk about the best sound guy. What the fuck is this? I plugged it in, y'all. Best sound guy. Speaking of, like, I actually had the real life. I had a he didn't read it.
1: Yeah, what?
2: Like,
1: we try to
2: get the guy.
0: Yeah. Fucking strong echo.
1: Sorry.
0: No, we should hear. We still have to practice. Do you guys have any other? I'm fine. We definitely have.
1: Yay! Perfect. I have a juggler.
0: Why is
1: perfect? Okay, I'm perfect. I wore football. Fruit and tear, toot and beer, slung it, touch it on ball and met.
2: Hey, what is Julia?
1: That's you. Woo! Not my football. But I fuck I want. I fuck is good.
2: Yes, Julia, that one. You won
0: over.
1: No. I got the one that. Yeah, that was.
2: It's a stick. Oh, I hear something. Getting you right where.
0: Yes, it does. No, you can lose.
2: I need you. Your head.
0: Yeah.
3: Oh shit.
1: No, I know. I'm
2: both. Yay, no, I don't.
1: Thank you.
2: It's fine. I don't need one.
1: How do I have?
0: What time is it? We only have 1.5 hours.
1: What?
2: Yeah.
0: What was that? Well, I don't think it's quite quiet, right?
2: Right.
0: Okay, let's finish up. Shabba and do bring.
2: What?
0: Yeah, I don't have no, for the time being, we are in the
1: try. Oh, yeah, fine.
2: Try to be a.

Yeah.

0: Okay, so I cue you. But in the future, we can set the number of the bar. But how do we do this?
1: Wait, we're
0: you know the pattern?
2: One, two.

0: were really fine when we practiced this together.
1: Well, Julia, I like the beginning of Shakira.
2: Okay, no, I'm still figuring out where to insert my
0: stuff. Just practice the run. That's correct. Wait, am I not correct? Let's do it one more time. I was not correct. This is 5-4.
1: Right, you're right.
0: First one is 5-4.

0: Try one more time, faster.
1: Wait, the two in the

0: That's fine. For now, you can just like maybe lay out and not play that.
1: Let me try it.
0: Yeah.
2: Is this a second time or first?
3: Okay, so five.
1: One, two, three.

0: here, yeah, I play 8 bars of just me, but we can change.
1: Yeah, you gave me a weak cue. At that time, I wasn't with you on that.
0: Oh, yeah.
1: That's why
0: you get back.
2: I know.
0: Woo! Yeah, okay, let's try that.
2: One more time,
0: sorry.

0: After this, can we record the whole song so that I enjoy it? That's fine.
1: Oh, I finally achieved. Also, I like the.
0: Good. And then you know what? Many, many friends recognize the song by your sketch.
1: The song that goes.
0: Yeah. Okay. Can anybody record?
2: Okay. Well, I'll record both.
0: Yeah, we'll But I love your usage of that one, the first verse. Very, that gives a whole different indigenous vibe.
3: This song,
0: I've let you. Yeah. Oh yeah.
4: Oh yeah.
1: Oh yeah. No, okay.

0: I wanted to pitch this song. You got to be
1: comfortable. You hire a good translator, not a songwriter.
2: Talk about that.

0: Did we skip that? Like,
1: I was lost at the end.
0: Yeah, if I can hear, like, we've been...
2: Sure.
1: I was very lost.
2: Yes, I was up. Yeah.
0: I was a bit... there was some part, like, quiet.
3: Oh, okay.
0: I think maybe there was one part I was like, oh, everything is Julio.
3: Sorry.
0: It's okay.

0: for the interlude and the outro. Let's work out. I just don't want to make it.
1: I like that riff. No,
0: I will. Does anybody know? It's too much. Any confusion? No, you know how to. So you know what's correct. Okay, so then, what one more? Adios, Teresa. Let's do adios.
1: Oh, that's awesome.

0: I really like Zebedee.
1: Well, that was intentional.
2: Woo! I couldn't share.
0: Recording outro.
1: Yeah, exactly. Can we try that right now? Wait, which part?
0: I got here when you did that. Yeah, the first time.
1: We're gonna do that?
2: I wanna share.
0: It does dip on my.

0: good.
1: Let's do one more time then.
2: Thank you. Okay.

0: ないしない。
1: ハレハレルナッシ
0: ュ。あ、ラッシュ。
2: Can you do that?
1: Yeah.
2: And then we get loud.
3: Can you do that again? I like that.

0: was on my jet.
1: Do North Metro of War.
0: Yes, exactly. California. Yeah, that's the rhythm.
1: Oh, wait. One more. As for the 2-4 thing, the stoppy thing, I want you to pick one or two chords. No, it's not what? That. No. We have to effectively use that's what I'm, yeah. And maybe the best thing, I think, is that right before the second note, the first chord. Right before.
0: Okay.
1: Because in the first one, I want everybody to know the pattern. And then in the second one, we break. Yeah, let's see. From the top.
2: Okay. 1, 2, 3.

0: And are you doing a thing?
1: Okay.
2: I have a special chord. That was really good. That was really smooth. Actually, the second time you did this, I was the second one was fucking perfect.
0: Yeah, I mean, it gets a little too busy at the end.
2: Is this good?
0: Yeah, great. It's gorgeous.

0: Okay. Then let's go to our little city.
1: I feel you.
0: Military.

0: Brown film. Brown film.
1: John Ford.
0: Yeah. What? Did you think about it?
2: About what? No, I just have just. No, I won't have time. It's too late here. I can't.
0: Okay, that's fine. So she has to figure out how to. Yeah, like, what was that?

0: What is it?
1: Clay.
0: What do you mean by
2: that?
3: Yeah,
0: want to play that.
1: You just get good.
2: That concept of this album, you never get.
0: Right, it's like, I don't
2: that's so funny.
0: I'm really curious. How?
2: Yeah, yeah. No, of course.
0: Why? Oh, it fits so good. I can hear his voice. Okay, as a Chinese.
4: His accent.
5: No. Can we jam on that one just for the next time?
2: No, it was just 15 minutes. I wanted to hear what it would sound like.
0: Oh,
2: yeah.
0: Everyone.
2: With dozen boys, what's coming in Hollywood in the next 20 years?
0: Okay.
2: 2001.
0: Really? Okay.
2: Just turn it up a little bit.
0: What?

funny sound.

0: Okay, sure. 8+1.
1: So 8+4 is. Right,
0: 8+1, alright? Wait, 1, 2, 3, 4.
1: Yeah.
0: One more time from the.

0: That one's like...
1: So I included 7 songs in the, and then hopefully we have like at least 9 songs. But I'm sure I want you to play at least many others. But what can we play now?
0: I don't know what I play.
1: I do know how, but I want to welcome the song. We are sure that we want. We have been working. This has been trailer. Based on what. So far, we have been playing Adios Teresa. I guess you want to include. Or would you want to.
0: Oh, really?
1: Do you guys.

0: let's make them pray. We don't have. So we can. Also, we're not sure if we're getting a sound engineer. Hopefully, try my best with being a sound engineer. But if we can do that, you gotta be like fully prepared at the studio. Yeah, without him, I'd say, yeah. What we can do today, do you think, I have two, yeah. First option, we just make a drifters perfect, way we think the best, we record it, yeah. And then based on, we modify the, yeah. Or I can go to my R and get my laptop, and as we play, we can modify. Okay.
1: That's horrible.

figuring out everything. But now we know that. Now we're back. Okay, we long trip. That was my. I'll bring my laptop.

0: Yeah.
1: It may be just this mic's problem, but it isn't good to
2: avoid picking it up. It's the album.
3: That's the output.
2: The output of this set to this.
1: Maybe the cable. Another quarter inch cable.
4: No, I'll grab the other output on the back of the scroll.
1: Possible. Cable. Another. And if it doesn't work out, never mind. It's pranked. Yeah.
4: There it is.
1: Fuck. Yeah.

0: Yeah.
1: Here?
0: No.
1: To YouTube.
0: It's not a Japanese thing.
1: Never mind.
0: I'm gonna get a recording.
1: I wanna find out what station. Okay, well, the problem's fixed. There we go. The Mexican ran away as quickly as he can. Apparently.
2: No, this is not.
1: Yeah. Oh, because it's okay.
2: Alright, what time is it? Alright, let's do it. Let's start with the first verse until we start up the fork part. I feel like still we can't so until we go to fork. Until the part I start talking, and then let's make sure everybody.
0: Listen! His bite's back at you.
2: Horrible sound.
3: Yeah.
2: One more time. Let's go. From the part of... One, two, three.

0: two things. And do you remember the slowdown part?
1: Yeah, we're not doing that.
2: Can we make sure?
1: No, I will convince you. It happens in the last. Yeah, you got
2: 1, 3, 4.
0: So every. Let's try it. Maybe more slow down?
1: That's a way to go slower, but it's not actually slow. Ideally, you would stay that something.
0: Ooh.
1: Kind of, that's the
0: idea.

0: second the dynamic.
1: Stuff like that.
2: You just know. Fucking hell. But it's just a leader that I really want to play.
3: Also, when we record stuff, do we want to
2: listen to that? That's before. So, do it the way we've done. Have Andrew play Aries.
3: That's and then what we play I told him. Depending on the song, we can listen to
0: that. Yeah, you gotta just play it on your own. Not like you have melody.
3: But also, depending on the record, producer, we can just all together. And if you go to Nick, probably we'll be a little more lively. Like, according to Long Black Beast.
2: Very far away from
3: yeah, so now I want to work on the dynamic slow, so quiet, go back.
2: Yeah, that's a great idea.
3: So that's the point of the first verse. Like, we kind of like, maybe we can make sure we're doing it. I think I have the idea, so when we quiet,
2: this will. Like, you can give us a chance.

0: pleasure allowing the score to march.
1: So the beginning of the score.
0: We go back. And here it's like a comedy. And then white one more time. Probably this part is the quiet, the most quiet.

Feels very hot right before that. It comes out of nowhere. It feels like earlier, either had to.

0: We talked about it. And I feel like, if possible, we want to record. I'm not sure for this. I feel like this song, like, grow.
1: Well, the songs that have the...
0: I want to do some other... Like,
1: oh, you almost had it.
0: Yeah, okay, can we do it after we're mastering?

0: Good. Can we make everybody
1: literally the part that
2: the fake start.
1: Oh, okay. No, actually the part. So

0: we play a little?
1: Just let me know.
2: I'm thinking Magic.
1: Oh, well,
2: it's a.
1: Oh, like,
2: we inspired by this. Like,
0: but they play. They're coming to the opposite.
2: Yeah.
0: Somebody said. So yeah, why don't we and make sure we're like kind of like
1: edgy.
0: We're kind of edgy.
1: We're
0: edgy. Yeah, that's why we wrote this
1: year.
0: Let's say
1: so the entire song.
0: No, I just want.
3: I don't know about you guys, but I feel like
0: I'm not in a field.
1: I mean, over hitting his knee, doctor.
0: This time I won't say.

0: This is, no, but it's intense. Maybe this is a song that we don't play with because the way you've been doing it starts slow.
1: We can start with that tone, yeah. And then we can definitely like 2 BPM faster every bar.
0: Okay, so we get.
1: Yeah.

Hopefully I have some noisier thing, but you guys are more stable. Let me

0: can you call it? The first bar, there are 32 bars, but the first bar, that's 16 bars. It has to be consistent, a little louder.
1: Louder.
0: Yes. Blue ball.

good. But let's feel the groove. The second one, I just stroke it this way. And the second I play. Perhaps. Okay. At least either play the second. Let's try one. One, two.

0: slower. I think you can be a little bit faster.
1: What is one?

0: lost. I was not. I think.
1: Then we go back to like the first part. Probably give like.
0: It doesn't have to be. It should be.
1: Yeah.
0: Over time. All right. One, two, four.

0: That was nice. I know you feel like a drum right away, but that was so good for me.
1: I don't want to do it. I feel like we need it.
0: Yeah. Maybe you can, like, do it the first bar and stop doing it. Do something to help. Very much copy. Exactly, yeah.
2: From the part.
1: What?
2: No, okay, it's mine, but you can help. Oh, okay. And also, I still want to improvise. Even at the record,
0: yeah.
2: Definitely have. We should yell, just like, because this part is supposed to be like, well, bar. By the way, I would have making this album title.
0: Really?
2: I want to take,
0: okay.
2: Or I'll leave for that. Was your break. But we can work.
0: I know.
2: So like,
1: oh yeah, weird. I don't know what you're playing, but it was something else.
0: Yeah. Oh yeah, he played a little bit of
1: Yeah,
0: this song. Yeah. No, dead ass. I heard.
2: Oh really?
0: Yeah.
2: That was pretty normal. I wonder why.
0: I wonder.
2: I know, right?
0: Yeah. Thinking about not just the aleatory,
2: but also for this one, we can add layer later. And I'm trying to, as long as we were there, I was
0: aleatorial. But it to be useful, despite.
2: Yeah, so my idea is to bring every.
0: Right.
2: Long time.
0: Long time.
2: Okay, let's proceed. So after we get out of this, so let's start from polka, and then this booty we have to
0: elaborate.
2: So let's start with polka. We can swim after two
1: bars.
2: So we are improvising, right?
1: You're not playing around with it.
2: Oh, yeah.

0: So we definitely fist fight or fight battle the entire South.
1: I really time for a 30-second line. There are five parameters.
2: Yes, extra.
1: Five parameters. That
2: number.
1: That all musicians modify. Name as many as you know.
0: Don't care.
1: He's not a tech. Not one of the five folios. What are the five folios?
2: Silent. Triple A.
1: Is a term. So we have rhythm.
2: Now.
1: Every volume. Okay, dynamic.
2: Good, extra. Yeah, I remember those.
0: Yeah. Of course he's better than me. Yeah.
1: Texture. And then I've actually dynamic texture. And then
3: melody.
1: Yes, the most obvious. What does it say?
2: For melody.
1: Harmony, melody. So, in order to make the last part, some things we have to keep the same. Melody could write some harmony blue. That is not going in. And but the have the like, what if that's just the any time.
0: Yeah. Long-winded way. Which sound if you have
1: violin
0: loose part for
1: right. So that can do it.
0: From ACDC, let's look
1: okay.
0: What innovative
1: yeah, we're good.

0: sticks so we have melody. Play chords. Yeah. And ideally, not no pressure, but if the licks get selected to each other, they can play a song. They have licks. I didn't say they have licks.
1: Like,
0: be careful, because I might sound like doing my...
1: No, well, we're talking about
0: recording.
1: So.

0: So we can start with the, like, yeah. only, like, then somebody starts that.
1: Yes, I really can start playing, or I can play the... Maybe for as fast as
0: we do. Maybe we can all do that. No, this is nice composition. I'm really excited. Yeah, okay, let's
1: feel for
0: it. Yeah, it's a self-reference. It's like a reviving of it. But can we start? Can you start? No, I'm not saying that. Because, especially, I remember that I can do it. I know. The key. So, I want to do that. So, and then you used to do it.

Let's jam.

0: Well, that was fun. That actually is awesome.
1: I only have one note.
2: So if you can find what note that is, like, maybe out of... I really want to get the...
1: Oh, oh, oh.

0: sorry.
1: If that happens during the concert, what am I wrong? Yeah, it's more like surely at work.
0: Usually I fuck up.
1: Well, are you talking about music? Okay.

0: But I'm glad you opened the scope. And I'm glad you guys are open-minded trying new things.
1: Let me re-record more time.
0: Are you hoping to have like a demo quality take?
1: No.
0: Yeah. And can you... Are you good?

0: changed the entire
1: I noticed that.
0: Which I love when jamming. Yeah. My son is always like, hey, did you buy the entire Darko?
1: Yeah.
0: I have a show.
1: Yes,
0: changed the entire show. He liked it.
1: Let's try it.
0: Yeah.
1: There's actually, in the group chat we have. Bye.

0: Okay, good. Yeah, let's practice individually.
1: This is for the recording. I really liked what we did. I actually watched you laughter.
0: Yeah.
1: I want to keep that. I started walking.
0: Ah, okay, nice.
1: Well, that's cool. All right, any parting words?
0: That was it, but my hope... Okay.

0: can jam on this one. Let's not have
1: even three. It's hard to start to agree.
0: Okay, let's experiment. Based on whatever that is solid, okay. This rhythm.
1: Can I think the nice little bit different?
0: Oh, no, Juan. This is the only thing that is solid about.
2: Okay.
0: And then all three of us have a right to all three of us have a right to contribute. What do you like?
1: Lantern Garden is preferring.
0: Well, let's just.
2: I'm getting the full of an actor. Ah, yeah.
0: Let's not go to the
2: pirate.
0: She's wearing that.
2: She was at the.
0: No, that's not. That's there's not much. We did the doo doo as the owl. Let's try.
2: Well, probably she's walking down.
0: She got off of her bus. She's wearing this uniform. Oh, that you've seen that, right? Like kind of like
2: simple.
0: Right. She got off the bus. Started walking. This music's like. And she's remembering what was today. She can meet somebody. Do we include that we know? Do we include the fact that we know what's gonna happen to her and what to Nancy? We probably don't. So we are her. He walks to her apartment.

0: Oh, that's very
1: like this, like a, oh, this is what Mishutoku Muka like. You know, the first song, very first song of the first album, Kaisenzen.
2: Kaisenzen,
1: you reckon? Kaisenzen, Kaisen is the star open. Zenya, the night before. So the night before the world, and he says that Yokan. Yokan is prediction, like this, like, weird feeling. Yes, that is something is about to begin, but you don't know what it is because nobody knows it. That's really common.
0: I think the focus, and I think like, more like, so the focus is, of course, that's a part.
1: Oh,
2: I like how we talk about.
1: We have to know how it ends. Let's start. Music will evolve on its own.
0: We know the end.
1: Well, or what happens to her, we know.
0: Yeah, so okay. Let me be.
1: 1930, where right before Hitler declared, but Hitler was already seizing the power.
0: How do you want this?
1: Should we just depict this one day? She gets off her bus. And she goes back to her apartment and she takes shower.
0: So I like what,
1: because there's
0: comedy. Yeah. What I meant to say was like,
1: I wouldn't want to just interpret this.
0: Well,
1: that's really slow.
0: She's like,
1: or like, we gotta do this. Hitler is the Hitler.
0: It's nice what you did. I saw Juan's facial expression only 1 second. 1 second. So you can see almost other face, just one bit, but no, tiny bit. Just like looking at other.
1: She knows the Hitler. Well, maybe not. She's not thinking something wrong
0: because she doesn't really know. But she doesn't like.

0: I wanted to go. Well, to be honest, in the middle for like 5 minutes, I had to like focus just to play. Right. It's impossible to sing on the top of this. Impossible.
1: Nah, it would be.
2: Both of you guys go.
1: What are you?
0: It's just a. It could be difficult to just try to play around the variety on the spot.
1: Right.
0: But we can practice.
1: Yeah,
0: but again, I'm talking about Germany. Germany isn't complete Western. Right. That's the. If it is completely in Europe, like Russia, that's like about two other worlds.
1: Obviously.
0: It is important and it can be interesting because it's like fluctuating. Just like Turkey. Turkey is like a part of Asia, part of Europe, right? That's why it's German. And also, yeah, for sure, we could have been talking about Russia. But that's the discourses, you know, how they talk about it is already really solid and revolutionary, right? That is okay. We shouldn't go to the Sadva. Although I keep, but let's try to somehow make it more vivid. And I want to eventually go to. Okay, now because I thought you were just playing difficult. It only makes it difficult. That's true. Okay, that's a good call. Let's do it one more time. Why don't you linger and I stop?
1: Let me try.
0: One, two, yeah.
1: That was a thing already.

0: No. Oh, sorry. What I was thinking.
1: Do do one two no, no, three.
0: That's
1: not- four.
0: That's why it was different. That's why it's like impossible.

0: don't go to Bokura so easily. Don't go to Bokura. Oh,
1: what? Yeah.
0: Why did you keep ignoring?
1: What?
0: You could have just pointed out. I get it. You're wrong. You could have just said that,
2: actually,
0: and then
2: we could have. No, because that's not how I already.

0: the front of the apartment. Boy, she feels entirely fine. She's not. But I cannot sing yet! No. I try. I mean, at least I tried. But yeah. Let's do this until 4. No, I don't agree with that. We have the set. We have the kind of solid set. We don't completely know. We shouldn't know precisely what's going to happen. We have to leave some space and let we decide. We do that to a degree by depicting the set.
1: But now we know. Now she encounters a children bullying.
0: What? Let's do it! I got it! Let's do it!

Venturi. Compassion to give and everything.

0: Yeah.
1: Well, but I was thinking is that that's when it comes, and then she repeats what she was saying in her brain. So the lyrics remains the same, the melody can remain the same, but it's intense because she's trying to justify it.
0: Yeah,
1: yeah, but the thing is, when you encounter something so intense in the place you always are, that place starts to look completely different. That's what I was trying to do. I mean, like when you break up, like when you go through breakup, the road you always take looks entirely different. It's really cliche, but
0: yeah, but for sure that changed. With
1: it might have been too sudden. We should do that as an extension.
0: But first,
1: we used to hang out with an Arabic girl, and we were playing a game. Stand up when you agree with somebody else. And Van was saying, like, Hitler was a bad person. And everybody stood up, except for her. And she remained to see.
0: Why did you stand up?
1: You know, Hitler wasn't a bad person as a politician.
2: Whoa. Van, since that day.
1: No, she thinks, so she's saying Hitler was a good politician. Like, she thinks Hitler knew how to lie. Like, she probably thinks, you know, killing, like, 6 million of Jews was a bad thing. But she's still saying Hitler was a good politician.
2: Right. Purpose of that, I still...
0: Purpose
2: of, like, going against the gradient,
0: yeah,
2: and having the voice of defense.
0: Okay.
1: But what is there to defend about him, right?
2: Why? Yeah.
1: Okay, we can do it one more time. But I liked the 440. Are you still voicing this? We can...

0: to a story.
1: Can you actually show me the notes? I've been guessing our time. Pitch for is it a fourth higher? Okay.

0: He said he did.
1: But his opinion is as valid. We're solely subjective. Yeah, but the whatever the storyline is, at least we have to like put so much.
2: Well,
1: like,
2: that's the we were able to
1: have night
2: really mistake in the last
1: very last because we put.
3: They're in a room, they're dressed like, don't have a couple going at each other.
1: Always, we're always about thesis and antithesis, battling wholeheartedly, and really get some, but not Marxist, it's not an Hegel, which is our ego. Oh no, I'm not too good, let's say loves. You love Marx? I can't let back on time. The weak one over me, right? If you like counterculture, those two are not incompatible. I'm pretty sure Nietzsche loved it. Okay, so let us show one. Yeah, let's also remember what we did 2 days ago as well.

0: I forgot about it. No, that's not the note. What am I doing?
1: What was the note?
0: I don't know. It's almost random. Whatever we can pick. This is a point. It's really.
2: That's the point.
0: So I do the solo thing, and then I cue him, and then we go to using the same like a pattern. But maybe 16 birds. After this. After 16 bars, we change the pattern to...

0: There was another part that I maybe after that.
1: Oh, that wasn't assault. It was just a weird.
2: It is supposed to be.
0: Supposed to be four. Okay.
1: Yeah. I've never seen you do that.
2: Such an ah. That's a thing.
1: I'm gonna do this. No, he knows. Okay, so let's include Juan to play this one more time from the top. Maybe until the instrument. There is an instrumental part where I don't play, but I want you something to stick. But why don't we talk about the interlude as we go to that? I want you to kind of do one more time. From the top. Kind of slowly so that Juan can know. By the way, did you transcribe any part? Do that at the third. It's effective because only because you do. I'm not.

0: Let me talk about the instrumental part.
1: Bro! It's so ironic. He says, don't focus on the sound.
2: I was like, only the very beginning.
1: The entire song, he's like, oh, I messed up.
0: Okay, Kelly, you can...

0: What I think all the time is I'm watching art. The vibes is really similar, like you're like shoot, shoot, shoot, shoot, oh. forward.
1: That was another part.
0: No. At least that's what I imagine when I say. Okay.

0: Sure, sure. Song fit by a stair. It's okay, though.
1: Garage drum, yes, that's the
0: What was that?
1: Garage drum.
0: Yeah, let's try,
1: I don't like
0: Is there any way you can do it faster? There you go.

0: Are you talking about
1: ending
0: freestyle part?
1: Or just over?
0: Let me.
2: Julia's asking what ingredient. I can't be realistically too loud.

0: Can you play the riff after my
1: song? Oh.
2: I wasn't really sure what you were going.
0: No, I'm asking. Can you play the riff after my solo? So after my solo, you were playing certain parts. Can you play?

0: I didn't.
1: Is that a good?
0: Like, not.
2: Oh, okay.
1: Yeah, yeah. I know.
2: No, but I strongly felt like if we were like sinking towards the end, that would have been really good. But we just didn't know where we were going. So that was like a polarized moment. Keep the confusion!
3: Kisama ni tsutaetai kono omoi.
1: And the energy of the clerk.

0: down to do it.
1: I have one.
0: One regular mic stand.
1: I will do that, yeah.
0: I now have all personnel confirmed, so all I need is a number.
2: I really like that face, but I'm not sure how possible. Let's

0: Yeah. OSHA violations.
1: Man, is the high.
2: Switch the pickups, right? Switch the pickups.

0: I feel like Alex already figured out where she was.
1: Yeah.
0: Yeah.
1: There's a lot of just waiting around.
0: Yeah. I think just one thing is that at the end, you can get crazy. You can just solo at the end.
2: The very, very end.
0: The very, very end.
2: The wavy part.
0: Yes, when we go back. When we go back from all the previous.
2: And this is recording the whole thing?
1: Yeah. We have a rehearsal. Have you done rehearsals?
2: Whoa. I'm on TV, Mom.

0: I did say she has not planned this kind of ever. She told me that. I told her who would be the stone. She was like, yeah, I have a thing. I'm not playing with Josh Boyer player.
1: Okay. Any suggestions? Any suggestions or any ideas or like where did you feel wanted?
0: Going.
1: Basically, whatever you did. Where?

0: quarter inch hammer.
1: Yeah, the few free ones. Yeah. Are we using?
0: Let me just try out. It's not output's incorrect. Any copper.
1: I like the higher. That's stuff. Always my copper.
0: Oh, in the cumbia part.
1: Yeah.
0: I guess I went a little like.

Thanks, Jonas.

0: Okay, so what modification do we make? What modification do we make this time?
1: Let's not. You can still play. You can still play and could be a part.
2: Okay.
1: But I stopped playing completely in the singing part when we sing.
2: Okay.
1: Yeah. To solo.
2: Okay.
1: Yeah. Right. Oh, when I said the solo, no, I didn't mean to say solo. There's a part that the cumbia.
3: Oh,
1: cumbia.
3: Yeah, we do.
1: At some point. And in this part, although I was playing guitar, I stopped playing guitar. So I want you to be the main, instrument, the mid range for this part.
2: Just over E.

0: And were you able to correctly see where we do the... We call it panning parkour. That's why we do it twice, but maybe you're right, actually.
1: Like, I like the fact that it builds up higher,
0: right?
1: The rhythm come back.
0: What do you think?
2: I think it's already as long as it is. I would get rid of it.
1: It's only 5 minutes long.
0: No, what she means is like do it twice. Twice in a row. That's what I was thinking.
2: But how would we play the second half different than the first half? The second half and the second half.
1: Just the fact that it's relevant.
0: Okay, let's not do this for now at least, because it changes the composition a little bit. Yeah, but let's focus on synthesizing with Alex.
2: Okay,
0: give me one. That's a nice shirt you wore. To an unpopular band practice. Okay, let's do one more time, but in the very last part.
2: Probably our last run.
0: Okay. Good. Oh, and also, how do we? Should she play as well?
2: Dude. At some point, he needs to play because he played it with Spielberg.
0: You know what I'm saying? Yeah, like the very first part, the note.
2: Right.
0: Yeah.
2: Maybe not notes, but maybe just like pads.
0: Okay. Can you do something like that? The very beginning? Yes, the very, very beginning. Like, I want the hit in the face effect.
2: Yeah, the one chord's fine.
0: But I don't want a step.
2: It's out, right. Big.
0: Okay, yeah. Can you come up with something like that?
2: That's a little soft.
0: That might be a little too holy. Do you want to try out with this?
2: Okay.
0: Can you make it to shorter attack? I want it to hit her. Let's try. Only the beginning, the first two bars.
3: ちょっと待って、待ってる!
0: Does that mean he should have been higher?
2: He should be focused on...
0: Okay. One more time.

0: ちょっと待って、ちょっと待って、またね。
1: I heard something. I feel like that means it is graduating. Or the patch be just more pierced.

0: overdrive.
1: Whatever. Do you have like a pillow?

that the beginning effect, the intense effect is a combo, but the sound texture after that, I don't quite like it. That was too 80s.

also, you don't have to sustain one chord or one note longer than maybe four bars. Yeah. You can start like. Okay, let's do one more time. Yes, let's do one. And if you like it, go. Yeah. Okay.

One, two. Okay, that was cool, that was good. Just let's do the beginning one more.

Cool. Okay, cool. Let's do drift.

0: Ma?
1: No, you don't. I think I do you, but you can. I.

0: Yeah. Which part was confusing?
1: Confusing part?
0: Oh yeah, we didn't have to. Okay, cool. Right. As for the polka part, we call that polka part the like when they started like working. The last part of that.

0: this.
1: Yeah. But yeah, if you think
2: if you don't write the awesome part.

0: something else about Drifters?
1: Sorry.
2: What do you mean we're recursive? When you say we're Kevin's friends, you mean we're recursive. When you say Kevin,
0: one. Do you remember the polka part? No. When we started doing the ska, just forget, or was I?
3: I forgot.
0: Okay. Okay, then let's do one more time, but let's get rid of the intro.
3: Okay.
0: Yeah, so I'll start singing immediately.
4: What we want, what we want, we want.
0: Okay, can we do one more time?

0: Gosa.
1: Yeah, let's do Waltz and Reach.
2: We ran out of time. I would say 12:30.
1: Because we have Waltz and
2: Reach. Oh, you're right. You can take the time to do that.

0: the smooth transition. Yeah. So I.
1: Sorry.
0: So when I go back to the actual riff of the song, you guys still play the same.
1: Yeah, I don't know that more often.
0: Okay.
1: Like, oh.
0: Right, because every time I think you switch the pattern suddenly, so it kind of.
2: So maybe you don't.
1: Well, at some point, yeah.
0: That's right.
1: That's a great idea. Yeah, that's
3: all.
1: Already
3: cut
1: cool.
3: off.
1: Yeah. Ah, I see. Yeah.
0: Okay. Wait, so how should I?
1: That can't be described. We're all starting.
0: When you say samba.
1: Oh, okay. So maybe not the waltz. But so let's call that the bossa part. That's the bossa. That's the song.
3: It,
1: let's call
3: it
1: your part.
0: Then I will stealthily start playing that. And then you change that pattern.
1: That is true.
0: Okay, let's do it one more time. Maybe you should start. You should start.

Jesus. Deine Zander, tschüss.

0: Just a second, just a second.
1: Any questions?
2: They start hindering the lower man. I know.
1: Yeah. So we jump out of Nova Spanish, but yeah. I did it.
2: All of us collect.
1: I felt in the first verse, I felt the soundscape over a river.
2: Okay. I noticed that there's a waltz. He was fine, to be fair.
1: Oh, waltz in part. Right. Let's do that. So let's make waltz art a little quiet in terms of instrument. Yeah, sure. Yeah, can you do that? Okay, was that anything else?
2: That was,
1: yes, and we get quiet. That's that. But that's fine. Like, that's valid. Like, we're Nova Spanish. No, just vibes. You know who does that? Julie. We're having a female vocalist probably part of
3: Can I incorporate her as a vocalist? For that? That's brilliant. I've never actually heard her vocals. Is she good?
1: First thing.
3: Okay, so patient. Waltzing Retreat, right? Play the beginning of waltz. Play the two chords at the beginning of waltz. I want you to understand what I'm saying. You can use it as a button to tie the whole set together.
1: I'm done.
3: Play the various parts.
1: I'm done.
3: That would be kind of cool.
1: I'm done.
3: You know what I mean?

0: but the rhythmic kind of
1: how do we coordinate with everybody though?
2: What?
1: How do we coordinate with everybody?
2: Everybody for what?
1: So that everybody plays at the same time.
2: No, I mean, no one's coming. Thank you.
1: Okay, sure.
2: What
1: for the intro? Intro to Wall Street, no punkish ever.
2: Yeah.
1: I'll take a note. Okay. Punkish eyebrows reprise in Wall.
2: Okay, there we go.
0: I don't know how many times through Lamp. What's the act you turn?
2: Oh,
0: yes, it's a recurring joke.
2: Yeah!
0: I murdered Sarah.
2: That's hilarious. Are we done?
1: This is self-referential.
2: Self-refer what? Cool. Okay.
1: Think about your parents having sex.
2: What?
1: Think about your parents having sex.
2: Exactly. Easy.
0: That's easy?

0: guys doing this?
1: Yeah, we probably have a bit more set ties anyway, so we probably have like...
0: Yeah, you actually have maybe more. If you want to, the player have all the swap bass
1: playing. Yeah, boyfriend off stage.
0: Yeah. Actually, is this the musical equivalent of Cuckold? Where Josh is playing like all day, come on for the last song. Nowhere near. It's actually really
1: funny. No, and it just has to walk off.
2: Okay, yes, that's true. But we have to take him off.
1: Another question.
0: Thing's still on. Yeah, still recording. Off. Hey Alex, you want?
3: I'm never ending replica descending the half humans on the bus. Maybe you're looking at me. Yeah. I
1: look. Lyrics, cause right. I play.
0: What button stops the recording? That's Big Crush. Hey, adios.
4: Good morning. Today is 2025, April 27th, and today's opening hook is watching Liquid Television. A source of inspiration that Sam Hyde cited reinforces the idea that mass media is indeed a reinforcing psyop meant to keep whoever is sad or is stupid enough, complacent enough to consume content and want more afterwards. Now, there's a lot to unpack there, but first some context. This was written more or less in the middle of Lent. And the purpose of this Lent was to wean off media, as it was last year as well. So as you probably know, the internet was cut out completely from the house, but every now and again, a friend would recommend something to watch, or something would come up on the college Wi-Fi. And in this case, it was an interview between Jay Dyer and Sam Hyde. Jay Dyer is pretty much the Ben Shapiro of Orthodoxy. Very argumentative, very eloquent with his words, and kind of a notorious figure. And Sam Hyde is a very absurdist, black humor type of comedian who has his own platform because he got deplatformed at some point. He's most famously known for his TEDx talk he did on the future. He does that swooping motion with his entire body saying, "We just kill him," in response to how to achieve world peace, at least from the little bit that the first few minutes shows. So these two giants, so to speak, were talking, and Jay asks Sam, who would you cite as your influences? And that's always a hard question to ask, to which he says, well, a mixture of Liquid Television and Wonder Chosen, which is a more recent show, about 2005, of the same kind of MTV, Adult Swim, Late Night, Marijuana, Beckoning, Goy Slop. So out of curiosity, the first few episodes, or rather, two best of compilations show up on the YouTube search results, and that is what is being referenced in this point here, fresh after watching the two, which seems to be the only way content is made recently on this stream, just reacting to stuff. But it seems to fit the overall aesthetic of this stream, of the place, the proper place of media in someone's life. So repeating that last point here, a psyop meant to keep whoever is sad or stupid enough complacent to consume content and want more afterwards. There seems to be this correlation between your dependence on the media. Dependence is a very nebulous term, which we'll get to in a moment. But this dependence, reliance, complacency with the media, and socioeconomic status. That is a very distinct image of going to any rural part of the world is people always have the TV on. People always have the radio on. They're blaring it at restaurants in any public setting. And the expectation is that, oh, everyone is in on the loop. Everyone knows what is going on because this is what the hip urban people do. Whereas if you take a look at the hip urban people, they have moved on quite a bit past that point. They're still in the grid, so to speak, but it has taken on a different life in a different form, and we'll get to that too. Next sentence says, this just happens to be poor people of all races, mind you, not just the ones you're thinking of. It's very tempting to say, oh, this is just a brown people issue, whereas it's not really the case. We forget many times that white trash exists. They're out there, maybe not so much here in California, in Orange County, by virtue of the price of living here, but they're out there, and they make up the majority of the U.S. In fact, there's even a sketch in the Best of compilation of Liquid Television that has this redneck family. So that ought to be relatable to many people watching for it to be a device, a storytelling device there. But let's put this in a different frame. Think of daytime television. Who is that oriented towards? And if you struggle with that question, just think of who the ads are oriented towards. That's a neat little heuristic device there. You have ads for technical schools, ads for payday loans, maybe one or two ads for cars that people really ought not to have or ought not to take on as a liability, a financial liability, or to cut to the chase, poor people. Poor people watch daytime television because they're not working, they're not at their 9-to-5 job, and they have nothing better in their mind to pass the time than to watch daytime television. It's not like prime time where the main ads are geared towards a more urban, white-collar crowd, so you might have some fast food. You actually have ads for iPhones. This is specifically in reference to animation domination, or whatever Fox calls it these days, where there's more of what you would expect, kind of the ads you get from watching YouTube as opposed to the boomer tier ads you would get on daytime television and maybe some nighttime television. But this commonality between day and nighttime, where people that are not sleeping or not working are instead consuming content, tends to be what this liquid television is geared towards. And the blurb continues, funny enough, the network producers are doing a lot better than the peons they cater to, at least here in the States. Most people working on shows like this are doing pretty well for themselves, just by virtue of having lasted long enough or having had the tenacity to stay in the industry. But I highly doubt they put media on the same pedestal as this lower class of people does. Now, that isn't to say that they make an idol out of media. That's how this media is self-reinforcing in the first place. There are tropes that are made in the beginning, and then people that grew up watching that mash those tropes up together. Think of Vaporwave in so-called unique ways. But there tends to be this kind of mental compartmentalization between the real life and the artistic life, the role of aesthetic in their life, right? People of a lower socioeconomic strata tend to place a more overt manifestation of this status as important, as opposed to more affluent people that have the luxury to work in said aesthetic fields, be it art or music, those so-called liberal arts degrees, without having to create this superficial image of having understood something or being with it. And this point continues here, next sentence. Give a rich person and a poor person the same stimulus, and the outcome on average will appear biased towards the former, but not because they are inherently better or worse than another. In this case, the rich person being better than the poor person, just being built different, but because of how the system games a lack of self-control and delayed gratification for its own propagation, like a virus. And now we're getting to the meat of the article about how media isn't inherently evil. Sure, it's very easy to succumb to its influences and to tacitly subscribe to the ideas it's trying to push proliferate, but this doesn't apply to everybody. Right? Casinos are not inherently evil, but people with weak wills, or maybe that's too broad of a stroke, people with a predisposition to gamble their life savings away, those adrenaline junkies, are more likely to succumb to the potential evil of casinos. That might be talking under a secular context, maybe with a little bit more of orthodox reading, that might change. But for the time being, we'll keep that concession, that human entities are not inherently evil. We are the ones that are evil, and some people have a predisposition to manifest that evil given the proper stimulus. So here, people that see mediocrity, people that see immorality, are more likely to normalize it in their minds and act accordingly. That isn't really the point of the media. They're not trying to make evil people. It's just they're incentivized to justify these behaviors and these emotions because it makes them more money. If sinful people see sins on TV, they feel good about it, and they're more incentivized. The people now watching are incentivized to pay for more of that self-acceptance. But to finish the sentence here, it games a lack of self-control for its own propagation like a virus. This is a Kaczynski points that the system's output is primarily that which makes it grow faster. It's nothing to take personally. No one's out to get you. Welcome to the NHK style. But it's easy to be swept up by the current if one isn't careful. And we can also make a connection to Luke Smith, in case you haven't already grown tired of hearing him, that name drop. Specifically, his article on multiple outs. Conspiratorial thinking and multiple outs is the name of the article, where it might seem like the media is creating a narrative on how to live and what real life should be, but rather they're reacting very fast to this statistically chaotic field of human aesthetic and running with whatever makes the most money. So if there's a natural disaster, say COVID, they are ready to go with Uber Eats, with Postmates, with online video conferencing. And some people might think, oh, the companies that own those businesses, this is more of an economics aside, but we'll entertain it anyway. The people that own those businesses must have created COVID somehow. They had Wuhan on speed dial and said, hey, you guys got to make this virus. But that's not necessarily the case, at least from mainstream sources that might be not very reliable. If you have alternative sources, you're more than free to email juan@juandeleon.xyz. There's that plug for the day. But continuing here, a proper articulation or image of this point about some people latching onto media more than others as a dependence is, for example, there are no weeaboos in private universities, at least not the ones that wrap their car with hentai, like in public universities and community colleges. There's no need to do that. Think of like the average speed racer that wraps their car. A rich person is just going to get a Lamborghini or a Bugatti or whatever fancy car you happen to like. They're not going to go out of their way to be Bugman and make media their personality. That leads into the next sentence. The people on top are too busy networking on top of their yachts. This is based on a true story. And have moved their signaling to more concrete signs of economic leverage rather than the aesthetic taste that the wannabes and artistic types settle for in the inner cities. The role of aesthetics between these two people are very different. It's still there, and some might argue that they're there to the same extent, but they manifest completely differently. For both of them, there's a sense of keeping up with the Joneses and having nice things, but the definition of nice changes. Rich people might have nice clothes, a nice car, a big house, whereas poor people might even sacrifice what other people consider to be basic amenities like a house and replacing that with an apartment in order to have a nice car. So they'll push that proverbial bubble, so to speak, somewhere else so that it can look nice somewhere else. Now, granted, they don't have a choice in doing that, but in some aspect they do, because those poor people can live below their means and save up to be comfortable, objectively comfortable financially, but they choose not to do that because they value different things. And then we continue, never forget about the Trash Taste interview, that is an anime podcast between three famous YouTubers, about the JoJo's animator that gets paid in ramen per frame, but wouldn't trade his job for anything in the world. He's this scrawny looking guy. No diss to people who are scrawny, but it adds to the perplexity of this lifestyle. It's very obvious that he has sold his soul to anime, the art form as a whole, because of those who did so before him that created the shows he in turn watched, repeating a point we already made. But we do need to be fair. We continue here. As great as it would be to say that there is an inverse correlation between the amount of media consumed at net wealth, that is not the case. It is not so much the amount, but the place, the fields of human life that you choose to have media proliferate. We continue. The consumption simply takes on a different form, as well as those who have the material and moral luxury to throw their hat into the ring and consolidate all the media they consumed growing up have higher odds of striking it rich. Bringing us back to Sam Hyde, not everybody can become rich off of feeding into this media system, But if you look up any Wikipedia article on musicians, even like the not as famous ones, you'll see that their parents gave them a head start in the majority of cases. When you have that kind of incentive, as well as the luxury of going to school, not having to work part-time, and going to college wherever you like, of course it makes sense that you will be able to add to that cornucopia, what about that word for you, of tradition. Whereas people that might have very good ideas but are working 50, 60 hours a week will not go anywhere. And they'll continue consuming very happily without realizing, oh, this is adding almost nothing to my life. This is a field that is just sublimating my energy into something else. Now, all of these points are building on a few presuppositions that have been made previously on the stream. We continue here. This train of thought is repetitive and circular, but is a humble attempt of uncovering why open feeding your kids TV and internet is a bad idea. That is the main takeaway here. All this is to say that what does a parent gain from having their kid constantly hooked on the Matrix? And this goes not just for the internet, but even people back then. If you raised your kids in the 70s, would those kids, or let's push it back to 60s, would those kids be the ones that went to Woodstock? Would be the ones that protested the Vietnam War? Sure, that was big in retrospect, but would that have been as big if it weren't for the media? History repeats itself, and now we have the current iteration of the internet influencing people's ideas, and especially nowadays, it takes on wings and has a life of its own. And a parent has true power in leading by example and themselves being chaste and clean, so to speak, from the media, or at least its more sinister virtues. We continue, just like open feeding your cat, leaving the wholesale-sized bag of cat food open and never checking up on them, is a bad idea. This is really apparent if you work retail in a poorer part of town. But I guess it happens to rich people too, rich people that can't be bothered to raise their kids well. They hand their kid an iPad and they binge YouTube Kids and wonder why their kids are depressed. No correlation, of course, you know, there isn't enough evidence. But the key word here is open feeding. So if there's a specific time and place, human ingenuity is good. And to some extent, new ideas are good, have the potential to be really good. But going to a Taleb tier idea, there's a lot of noise out there, and sometimes we confuse the noise for the good. We can't find the needle in the haystack. So that is more or less a suggestion here. Going back to liquid television, the kind of people watching that most likely had it because they paid whatever the prices were, 50, 40 bucks a month for cable, and they had this limited source of whatever the rich Hollywood elites chose to pump into their TVs. And they paid for that because they thought they were getting something from it. Well, entertainment, but what good is that? And then one or two people that watch get really inspired and have the time and the leeway to feed back into that system, leading us back to Sam Hyde. Whereas the rest of us continue laughing and distracting ourselves and our lives away. That sounds kind of blackpilling, but just to finish off this idea here, granted, maybe the children of parents lazy or overworked enough to do just this were doomed genetically from the start, but let's not bust out the black pill yet. Teehee. There is this trend, kind of like the cycle of violence, that it's easy for example, a single mom with three kids to rely on media to entertain their kids while they're trying to make ends meet. No one can be blamed in that context. But now going to a Shapiro tier idea, having a two-parent household would solve a lot from the get-go. So having that as a goal from the start maybe would have prevented that. Maybe not. Maybe divorce was in the cards. But it's a more conservative frame of reference for morality at large. The purpose of conservative values, where the problem of poverty, so to speak, can be fixed. Some people will always be poor. There's that idea by some person, a quote that came up a week ago, saying that if everyone was equalized financially, everyone had the same amount of money, we would see the same wealth inequality, separation almost like oil and vinegar, in about 10 years, because some people just don't know what to do with money. I remember now, this was a financial seminar at the local church maybe 2 years ago, because some people are just that bad with money. So a two-parent household isn't the solution to everything. Some people don't have that luxury. But at the end of the day, being conscious about the material you consume, both food and media, ideas, can go a long way in making moral people and in turn creating a positive feedback loop that bolsters a family, or if not a family, a friend group with wholesome people. That is the positive spin on this otherwise doomer take on media. Thank you for listening. As always, the email is juan@juandeleon.xyz. Today is 2025, April 27th. Have a good day.

0: Horrible
1: pseudoscience, like.
2: What?
1: Not even Shin Gojira. What was the difference between what and a what?
2: Oh,
1: yeah. Does that sound weird? So what?

0: guys ready? Where's the mic?
1: Yeah, really.
0: Like, it feels almost like we're doing something completely different.
1: Out of it.
0: Yeah. Okay, let's go. Then.
2: Can you start to while we play?
1: Well, that was good.

0: How many bars is the beginning? Yeah.
1: You want the

0: I play 8 bars before you.
1: Of me?
0: Yeah.
1: And what is it, like 8 bars of yours? All?
0: Yeah.
1: And then me and...
0: Yes. I'll cue you, I'll cue you. Do you want to start the song? Is that what... Do you want to start like that? Yeah, but it doesn't mean that we...
1: I like it.
0: Okay, let's do it. Yeah.

can it be less busy in the beginning until you after the after when you jump everywhere that more sporadic everywhere, but also less groovy before the

0: not a good way to end. We should start with this. Can we play one more?
1: That'd be kind of weird.
0: I was gonna add formal bars.
1: Oh.

You can sustain that. And also, when you first play one note, you have been studying out. Yeah. So I do the job. Yeah.

0: Is it correct? Yeah, but I want. Yeah, so I have a letter draw, like drawing. That's when I'm supposed to play. Right, and then I go back. And one more time, draw. And here, quiet.
1: Adding four extra bars.
0: Do that? Like, yeah, one more time.

that the way? That's it. Okay, this time let's do it. And also, when we get quiet, sustain that note. Yeah. But before that, maybe you don't have to sustain. And also, yeah, let's get a little more quiet before the...

0: Oh, missed that bar open.
1: Yeah, and also after Gates of Hell open, I want you to be more like, so maybe use staccato or
2: like, okay, one more time. Is this recording?

0: also,
1: so 4 bars after the Gates of Hell start,
0: I want all of us, and then I want, so I'll cue.
2: Yeah.
0: One more time. Let's go one more time.

0: How does it sound? Yeah, just for the four. Okay, yeah.
1: Now I know what you want.
0: And I want that feeling of staccato even before get
1: and not do the whole.
0: Sure. So from the part I start. Yeah.

0: Okay. Can we play from the beginning? The
1: Gates of Hell.
0: But the beginning, I want Argento
1: and Spot and Candle.
0: Yeah. So the last note is
1: okay.

0: Yeah.
1: Any comment? What do you? Okay, so let's start one more time from the top and keep up. Not quite as fuck, but we can try to make, maybe we can, but no, that's what we did.

I need to reach up and use it.

0: one concern I have, so all the parts we suddenly jump up intro, but I slow down with the vocals, and also going into Novospinous part. I guess for the vocals, I have to take the lead. For Novospinous part, you are the going into Novospinous. So realistically, I think, yeah, because it's on click track. As long as you are used to it, like, because I want you to be confident in the click.
1: Yeah.
0: And realistically, I think in the studio, you're the one.

0: like, because we're updating the lead sheet anyway, we would have to usually practice. So why don't we spend a nice amount of time today here, not only just making sure it's like a be more interesting about like how we play. India, with Long, when we were recording, we like kept motive to the very last
1: one. Really insane. It was really... I haven't seen, you know, because the almost doesn't have...

Is this me lying? Because I want also you to be like accent. Oh yeah, a little. Would you prefer maybe the foundation? Is it right? Is it anyway?

0: well.
1: Yeah, we agree that because we have time and we will have to teach it anyway, so we can talk, we can discuss how we play.
2: Are we on?
1: Yes, so why don't we work? Okay. Let's work to know each other. Yeah, while we talk, when I play. Key accent, and so you want any, but also from before the game.

what do you think? I feel like going into the gates of hell is after you guys get quiet and you're getting into, maybe you can sustain one note and maybe you can even play. Like play on certain accents, only the accent when I'm the only.

0: that's what I thought.
1: And what we did was not Joe Bosco part. Is that what we did?
0: I followed. Might have done.
2: Shit! Can we hear this at the end?
0: Having that note change helps a lot, yeah.
1: Okay, one more. You can, of course, I really liked it when I was there before Ears of Hell, but I still want you to linger the sustain for maybe like 2 bars at least.
0: Okay. Can you do that shit again? The thing with the one you were in right now with the accent?
1: Oh.

0: that way. But I kind of like the idea of the melody. You can
1: figure it out. Okay.
2: Woo!
1: Yeah! I'm gonna sit on

0: horrible.
1: And also, that was one. Yeah.
0: When he joined, yeah. When you like literally when he joined, you were alternating.
2: Yeah. One five.
0: Can you only play the first note for 2-4-4-5?
2: Okay.
0: Yeah. Because that felt too busy too quick.
2: Okay.
0: Yeah.
2: Okay.
0: One more time.
2: Can I play your part?

0: back. It felt still kind of ridiculous. 146.
1: Hot take.
0: Can we make it 120 of it? 130 of it? What is it? This 130?

0: Simon, it was like good. It was cool. I like that. But Gates of Hell was still a little awkward. So going into it. So
1: just to make sure.
0: So during my solo part, you sustain the note for two bars and then start playing. Like make a groove,
1: like,
0: build a
1: groove.
0: Before the help. Before the help part, the first two bars or something, you sustain the note, make it linger. But after that, you stop the lingering and then start to build. And also, beginning, when I said I want you to join me, but
1: just play that. I got you.
0: Yes, but don't be. Okay.

0: I've sort of replaced my the half of my solo part with.
1: You like it so much.
0: It was intentional.
1: Okay. So no matter what
0: happens,
1: you like
0: it. Yeah.
1: Okay.
0: I like. Oh, don't forget the before again. Okay.

0: That was good. Let's do one more time.
1: 227.
0: Yes. このようにはビーチが。

0: good. Any
1: comment? Still doing the
0: action. Was it like, dun, dun, dun,
1: yeah, but
0: dun.
1: You're longer, no. Oh. Also, I like how, shut up, you think I can fight this. Now whatever you play sounds like five.
0: Camille, you do it one more time and go to Kevin.
1: I'm gonna be a record.
2: I like it, right?

that was too much energy. So when I do. One more time, sorry, one more time. We're gonna do this. We have it.

0: Shouldn't I do this?
1: It does kill the energy a lot.
0: Yeah. I only do this in the solo part. I do. That's one intro. I just want.

0: very good. Oh shit! Yes, yes. I called your. Is that what we talked about last time?
1: Oh, I don't remember.
0: Movie for it. I feel like...

0: I feel like there's something. But for now, if we keep the way we play, we just play faster, right? So we make it less.
1: Yeah, we have to play right together.
0: So why don't we play from the series?

there a change? Also, there's some... If we're changing that, oh. We can stay and we should go a little bit after this.

0: That's why you're making stuff up, right?
1: Right. Because if we linger all the...
0: Yeah, but we have to play...
1: Right.
2: Yeah.
1: Do we sustain all the... Instead of...
0: Yeah, probably. Into the Zelzen voice, but then
1: right.
0: End.
1: Should I?

0: pretty fun.
1: So we start with Zazen Boys here. Mellow. And then we go to Zazen one more.
2: Yeah?
0: Let's try it.
1: Okay, let's try it.
0: A flat. A flat.

0: be sustained.
1: Probably. That's what needs to be sustained, and also, so okay, we can start with that then. So. But this one, go back to mellow. Not necessarily mellow, but we keep the energy, but don't do the stuff. And then here, it gets mellow, and go back to that.

0: follow you. I like that.
1: We don't. Do we? Should we get that mellow one more time and go back?
0: Or stay? I work a lot.
1: Right. Let's do one more time. So wait. So should I plug? Because I don't like. I like it when we go to. So when we go back to mellow. I don't want.
0: Okay. So. That's good.
1: Right. So it's almost like the first dozen part when we do. It's like a trailer for the main zone. Yeah. And then we go back like smooth. So should I be country?

0: A little faster, a little faster.
1: We used to do this in drum corps. We used to do this in drum corps where we played everything in short. And if you did it wrong, put it.
0: Maybe a little faster, maybe three. Even two more. Good.

Right. Let's practice this.

0: I think it's cool.
1: Okay.
0: If I heard it on stage, I'd be like, whoa.
1: Okay, let's say from the heart.
2: Perhaps I could have.
1: One more time, sorry.

0: right and wrong. Yeah.
1: Can you get less energetic when I'm going to...
0: Oh my god.
1: It doesn't...

0: think. It's not very good.
1: Well, how much Alec? Pick me up like, around.
0: Sure. Oh, really? Oh, Chevron. Yeah, I can try. Yeah, it's not perfect. Especially, so we start with that, but we go back to a normal set with that. But that one, let's try. 1, 2, 3. Perhaps.

0: for the latter Zazen section, you can join us with Zazen vibe.
1: With the staccato. So,
0: First half, I like the way you did. So the first half, you can play normal.
1: Yes. But the second half,
0: feel the Zazen. Use the staccato. More staccato. Can we try?
1: Is it fine?

0: said second half, so
1: okay. You can put
0: I mean, I'm not saying get but you can focus on certain parts, so you don't have to be busy for all around. Entirely. You don't have to be busy entirely. So you can pick.
2: That was more so. 1, 2, 3, 4.

0: tone.
1: That?
0: Yeah.
1: You don't have to do that part.
0: Right. So.
1: So coming out of the.
0: One, two, three, four.
1: Where are we here? Right after that.
0: So
1: that's a car crash. Or a way die more often. Because your body, yeah. While thinking about it, it's hard that it happens.
0: One. One, two.
1: Now let's try. Okay.

0: We're performing at your
1: Well, let me put on my head gal.
0: Can we do waltzing? How about this? Ladies, friends, or are they the neighbors that you hang out with recently? You came to San Diego. Oh, good.

0: good.
1: In the solo, Andrew, you can. I like the build up, but can you start it maybe one bar or half a bar later? Can you start at the beginning of the bar three?
2: I know that. Alright, I'll do that.
1: What you did earlier was can you retrieve that? After the two bar.

one more time. After the first two bars, when she does the final four two bars, can you know? But.

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You can still gradually build up, and you, because you're getting a little more old, so we should get energetic. Released. Okay. In the two bars. Can you play, so you do that for two, can you do the first bar? A little more sporadic. And you don't have to be that concert. You wanna do the solo part? You can play less for the first less note.

0: intro last night.
1: Ah, sorry. Ah, go back.

0: ございました。Did you watch how you...
1: Yeah.
2: Talking from far away, that's how high the gain goes. Okay. Doggy. Sorry, Doggy. You don't get to breathe.
3: Okay. The original plan was to edit out all that beginning stuff, but I almost see it as a sign of humanity, so it's staying in then. What exactly is this? This is another test recording. Those seem to be the only things that happen on this stream. And this time, it is for the boss. The church gig boss that has asked for help in cleaning up some audio for a video that they show every week. So, in an attempt to show rather than tell, and to have evidence to back up whatever ideas I choose to share, this recording will serve as a very good reference for that. Now, the goal, as always, is to find what to yapper on about for 15 minutes. I didn't actually time myself, so I'm looking at the clock right now, 12:29, around 12:45-ish, not that you would know. There is editing that goes on in the background to get rid of awkward silences, as always. So what is different from this setup than last setup? Well, here comes a brief description of the scene, what it looks like right now. The garage is about, let's say, 8 by 10 feet, and it has been furnished with a bed, a half bed, some curtains, some closets, a window, and most importantly, carpet. And all of that is important because there needs to be some sound dampening surfaces. Without those, you get a lot of room noise, especially for this next point here, and that is the microphone is 1 meter away from the sound source. That is 1 meter away from my mouth. For the majority of this stream, the microphone has been the built-in microphone on the phone and has been put up really close to the mouth, to the face, and that led to a lot of mouth noises, that led to a lot of unnatural breathing, and overall not a very pleasant sound to listen to. So, by having it farther, that does two things. One, that creates more of a simulation of what someone talking to you would hear. And second, it forces the person presenting, if they're worth their weight in salt or know what they're doing, to speak louder, to speak more resonant, and fill up the room with natural resonance. And also to enunciate. That in turn leads to a more interesting delivery because the presenter can't rest on their laurels about just muttering something and having it be picked up by the recording. Here there is actually a very high chance because of the cars passing by. This is, by the way, a house perched right on the corner of a busy intersection. So all that contributes to having to speak rather loud and rather clearly to make sure that everything is understood. So that was the distance. Some of the considerations would be having to face the same direction. And on that note, microphone placement as well. This is a super cardioid microphone. And those are an offshoot of the cardioid microphone whose pickup pattern of the cardioid is like a donut. You've probably seen it in diagrams with the sound equipment that you just throw away in the trash when you actually use the equipment. But if you take a look at it, the pickup pattern is strongest 0 degrees from it, if you're familiar with azimuth and all that, in front, and then it gets weaker and weaker as you spread out, and when you get to 90 degrees, that is right next to the microphone, you don't have any pickup. And that continues all the way to 180, which would be behind the microphone, and that picks up nothing at all. A supercardioid, on the other hand, has a more narrow pickup pattern, that is, let's say at 45 degrees, a cardioid will pick up minus 6 dB, that is decibels for the uninitiated. A supercardioid will probably pick up maybe 9 or 12 dB. Minus 9 is more clear there. And that leads to a narrower pickup. What is the proper term? Pickup is good enough for now. But in exchange for that, since there is no such thing as a free lunch, there is actually some pickup from the back. That is, at 180 degrees, there is a tiny bit of a pickup. So, following that train of thought, if there is a source of noise, the best place to put a cardioid is right in front of the noise source, so that the noise is at 180 degrees. For a supercardioid, that is 120 degrees. because that avoids the pickup from the back as well as the front. That was some basic microphone theory, but that contributes to the placement of this particular microphone. And that also means that I have to make sure to talk directly to the microphone, because the moment I turn my head even, the overtones change and that affects the resulting EQ, the process that has been explained before on the podcast that is done automatically to match a certain preset. And if there is any variance in what frequencies are going in the mic at any given time, that's going to sound very unnatural, because at times there will be very strong formants and at times there will be very weak formants. Formants are what make vowels and exist in the 1 hertz to 4 hertz range, and those are what give clarity to a voice. If you were to strip those out, that voice would become incomprehensible. There, that's English for you. The main factor here, the main reason that I'm doing this for myself as well, is to see if the background noise isn't too overwhelming, and if I can continue doing this at this natural distance of 1 meter. That would be the ideal, but if not, I can always move closer and do it that way. Find a nice compromise. The thing about these cardioid mics, and which I guess the more broad name would be dynamic microphones. You've probably heard that term dynamic in comparison to condenser microphones, which pick up noise omnidirectionally from all places and don't exhibit from what is about to be mentioned, the proximity effect. That is, if I were to get closer, I don't want to demonstrate because I'm going to EQ this, but if somebody is closer to a mic, speaks really close to a dynamic mic, the bass goes way up. That is due to the nature of whatever pickups are in the microphone. Acoustic science isn't the strong point of this show, but that is the gist of it. But condensers don't suffer from that. Condensers tend to be the technology used in phone mics, in guitar mics especially, if you ever played acoustic guitar. Dynamics are really bad for that because they are only pointed at a specific string or a specific part of the neck at any given time. So every microphone has their given use case. If you are a ham radio person or in any chance interested in antennas, all of this will sound very familiar to you. There is no such thing as a free lunch. What is the triangle? An antenna can either be high bandwidth, high gain, or small. And it can only be two of those. That is, one of them has to be sacrificed. If you want, for example, a broad gain, you need to have either a big antenna to keep the gain large, or a small antenna with the cost of gain. And that is performance, overall performance for the layperson there. Microphones are no different from that. Sound is a wave, just like radio frequency waves are waves. So a lot of that can be transferred over to one to the other. You see people making crazy Yagi antennas, Yagi Uda antennas, or vertical antennas. I'm not going to pretend to be an expert, but when you start adding a bunch of elements, you start adding parasitic elements as well as gain focusing elements, you change the pickup pattern of the antenna as well as the microphone. So that is a whole science in and of itself. And people that do acoustics for a living, that do sound engineering, put all this into account where they place their mics and how they shape the room, because reverberations also go into play to avoid nasty sound effects. If you've ever heard of feedback at a live event before, that was what was going on more or less. If you are curious as to what the preset is going to be, that is the model with which this episode will be EQ'd, it is a snippet from the Rush Hour Morning Traffic NPR News. Now, NPR has this meme of being cuck radio for liberals, but say what you want about what is being presented, the voice is one of the most neutral that you will ever find anywhere. It is very transparent. I'll say that one more time. It is very transparent in that you don't think about the sound signature of NPR. You hear the person talking, and the only thing you're thinking about is the propaganda spewing out of his mouth from the script. There's not that cultural aspect. It's very flat, very neutral, kind of like white people food. in comparison to something like AM talk radio, where there is this cultural paradigm of having a big, boomy, boomer, a lot of booms there, announcer telling the truth, being subjugated, relegated to AM radio because no one will give him the time of day to be on FM, etc., etc. There's that kind of renegade image that goes into that. And because of that, that sound signature becomes part of the consumption itself. So that is what went into that decision there. And it's not perfect. There are segments where people are talking through a phone tap, and there are varying speakers, which might be a benefit, might be a detriment, depending on how different that person is from the voice, the target voice. In this case, it is me. In other cases, it might be the person you're working for. But broad strokes get the fence painted faster, and at the end of the day, all good training manuals for sound engineering, people at a church, people at live gigs, tell you that your ears are the final guide. So if something looks terrible and sounds good, that is correct. You stay with it. Conversely, if something looks good on paper but sounds terrible, don't go through with it. That is that human element, that human touch, that now, come to think of it, might lead to a lot of job security for those kind of people, those kind of engineers. STEM jobs are not going anywhere because of that human touch to everything. I should probably check if this is actually recording. Give me a second. I have reached an impasse where the screen is glitched out, and if I turn it off, that cuts off the source of audio. So I'm in limbo right now. This is probably a good place to end the recording, which is a shame because here I have a notepad with some notes in case I didn't ramble, which is never the point, about a few things that stuck out to me during the week, mostly political or philosophical in nature. Everyone says that these days. Everyone is a bootleg philosopher in this day and age of the internet. But these ideas were here. They'll have to wait for next time. Thank you for tuning in. Thank you for listening and entertaining the notion of live audio. For whenever you choose to do the same, content creation is the wave of the future. As always, Juan at juandeleon.xyz, and we'll catch you at the next one. Good morning. Today is 2025, April 27th, and today's opening hook is watching Liquid Television, a source of inspiration that Sam Hyde cited, reinforces the idea that mass media is indeed a reinforcing psyop meant to keep whoever is sad or is stupid enough, complacent enough to consume content and want more afterwards. Now, there's a lot to unpack there, but first some context. This was written more or less in the middle of Lent, and the purpose of this Lent was to wean off media, as it was last year as well. So as you probably know, the internet was cut out completely from the house, but every now and again, a friend would recommend something to watch, or something would come up on the college Wi-Fi. And in this case, it was an interview between Jay Dyer and Sam Hyde. Jay Dyer is pretty much the Ben Shapiro of orthodoxy, very argumentative, very eloquent with his words, and kind of a notorious figure. And Sam Hyde is a very absurdist, black humor type of comedian who has his own platform because he got deplatformed at some point. He's most famously known for his TEDx talk he did on the future. He does that swooping motion with his entire body saying, "We just kill him," in response to how to achieve world peace, at least from the little bit that the first few minutes shows. So these two giants, so to speak, were talking, and Jay asks Sam, "Who would you cite as your influences?" And that's always a hard question to ask, to which he says, "Well, a mixture of Liquid Television and Wonder Chosen, which is a more recent show, about 2005, of the same kind of MTV, Adult Swim, Late Night, Marijuana, Beckoning, Goy Slop." So out of curiosity, the first few episodes, or rather two best of compilations, show up on the YouTube search results, and that is what is being referenced in this point here, fresh after watching the two, which seems to be the only way content is made recently on this stream, just reacting to stuff. But it seems to fit the overall aesthetic of this stream of
1: the place, the proper place of media in someone's life. So repeating that last point here, a psyop meant to keep whoever is sad or stupid enough complacent to consume content and want more afterwards. There seems to be this correlation between your dependence on the media. Dependence is a very nebulous term, which we'll get to in a moment, but this dependence, reliance, complacency with the media, and socioeconomic status. That is a very distinct image of going to any rural part of the world is people always have the TV on. People always have the radio on. They're blaring it at restaurants, in any public setting. And the expectation is that, oh, everyone is in on the loop. Everyone knows what is going on because this is what the hip urban people do. Whereas if you take a look at the hip urban people, they have moved on quite a bit past that point. They're still in the grid, so to speak, but it has taken on a different life in a different form, and we'll get to that too. Next sentence says, this just happens to be poor people of all races, mind you, not just the ones you're thinking of. It's very tempting to say, oh, this is just a brown people issue, whereas it's not really the case. We forget many times that white trash exists. They're out there, maybe not so much here in California, in Orange County, by virtue of the price of living here, but they're out there, and they make up the majority of the U.S. In fact, there's even a sketch in the Best Of compilation of Liquid Television that has this redneck family. So that ought to be relatable to many people watching for it to be a device, a storytelling device there. But let's put this in a different frame. Think of daytime television. Who is that oriented towards? And if you struggle with that question, just think of who the ads are oriented towards. That's a neat little heuristic device there. You have ads for technical schools, ads for payday loans, maybe one or two ads for cars that people really ought not to have or ought not to take on as a liability, a financial liability, or to cut to the chase, poor people. Poor people watch daytime television because they're not working, they're not at their 9-to-5 job, and they have nothing better in their mind to pass the time than to watch daytime television. It's not like prime time where the main ads are geared towards a more urban, white-collar crowd, so you might have some fast food. You actually have ads for iPhones. This is specifically in reference to animation domination, or whatever Fox calls it these days. Where there's more of what you would expect, kind of the ads you get from watching YouTube as opposed to the boomer tier ads you would get on daytime television and maybe some nighttime television. But this commonality between day and nighttime, where people that are not sleeping or not working are instead consuming content, tends to be what this liquid television is geared towards. And the blurb continues, funny enough, the network producers are doing a lot better than the peons they catered to, at least here in the States. Most people working on shows like this are doing pretty well for themselves just by virtue of having lasted long enough or having had the tenacity to stay in the industry. But I highly doubt they put media on the same pedestal as this lower class of people does. Now, that isn't to say that they make an idol out of media. That's how this media is self-reinforcing in the first place. There are tropes that are made in the beginning, and then people that grew up watching that mash those tropes up together. Think of vaporwave in so-called unique ways. But there tends to be this kind of mental compartmentalization between the real life and the artistic life, the role of aesthetic in their life, right? People of a lower socioeconomic strata tend to place a more overt manifestation of this status as important, as opposed to more affluent people that have the luxury to work in said aesthetic fields, be it art or music, those so-called liberal arts degrees, without having to create this superficial image of having understood something or being with it. And this point continues here, next sentence, give a rich person and a poor person the same stimulus, and the outcome on average will appear biased towards the former. But not because they are inherently better or worse than another, in this case the rich person being better than the poor person, just being built different, but because of how the system games a lack of self-control and delayed gratification for its own propagation, like a virus. And now we're getting to the meat of the article about how media isn't inherently evil. Sure, it's very easy to succumb to its influences and to tacitly subscribe to the ideas it's trying to push proliferate. But this doesn't apply to everybody, right? Casinos are not inherently evil, but people with weak wills, or maybe that's too broad of a stroke, people with a predisposition to gamble their life savings away, those adrenaline junkies, are more likely to succumb to the potential evil of casinos. That might be talking under a secular context, maybe with a little bit more of orthodox reading, that might change. But for the time being, we'll keep that concession that human entities are not inherently evil. We are the ones that are evil, and some people have a predisposition to manifest that evil given the proper stimulus. So here, people that see mediocrity, people that see immorality, are more likely to normalize it in their minds and act accordingly. That isn't really the point of the media. They're not trying to make evil people. It's just they're incentivized to justify these behaviors and these emotions because it makes them more money. If sinful people see sins on TV, they feel good about it, and they're more incentivized. The people now watching are incentivized to pay for more of that self-acceptance. But to finish the sentence here, it games a lack of self-control for its own propagation like a virus. This is a Kaczynski point that the system's output is primarily that which makes it grow faster. It's nothing to take personally. No one's out to get you, welcome to the NHK style, but it's easy to be swept up by the current if one isn't careful. And we can also make a connection to Luke Smith, in case you haven't already grown tired of hearing him, that name drop. Specifically, his article on multiple outs. Conspiratorial thinking and multiple outs is the name of the article, where it might seem like the media is creating a narrative on how to live and what real life should be, but rather they're reacting very fast to this statistically chaotic field of human aesthetic and running with whatever makes the most money. So if there's a natural disaster, say COVID, they are ready to go with Uber Eats, with Postmates, with online video conferencing. And some people might think, oh, the companies that own those businesses, this is more of an economics aside, but we'll entertain it anyway. The people that own those businesses must have created COVID somehow. They had Wuhan on speed dial and said, hey, you guys got to make this virus. But that's not necessarily the case, at least from mainstream sources. That might be not very reliable. If you have alternative sources, you're more than free to email juan@juandeleon.xyz. There's that plug for the day. But continuing here, a proper articulation or image of this point about some people latching onto media more than others as a dependence is, for example, there are no weeaboos in private universities, at least not the ones that wrap their car with hentai, like in public universities and community colleges. There's no need to do that. Think of like the average speed racer that wraps their car. A rich person is just going to get a Lamborghini or a Bugatti or whatever fancy car you happen to like. They're not going to go out of their way to be Bugman and make media their personality. That leads into the next sentence. The people on top are too busy networking on top of their yachts. This is based on a true story. And have moved their signaling to more concrete signs of economic leverage rather than the aesthetic taste that the wannabes and artistic types settle for in the inner cities. The role of aesthetics between these two people are very different. It's still there, and some might argue that they're there to the same extent, but they manifest completely differently. For both of them, there's a sense of keeping up with the Joneses and having nice things, but the definition of nice changes. Rich people might have nice clothes, a nice car, a big house, whereas poor people might even sacrifice what other people consider to be basic amenities like a house and replacing that with an apartment in order to have a nice car. So they'll push that proverbial bubble, so to speak, somewhere else so that it can look nice somewhere else. Now, granted, they don't have a choice in doing that, but In some aspect, they do, because those poor people can live below their means and save up to be comfortable, objectively comfortable financially, but they choose not to do that because they value different things. And then we continue, never forget about the Trash Taste interview, that is an anime podcast between three famous YouTubers, about the JoJo's animator that gets paid in ramen per frame, but wouldn't trade his job for anything in the world. He's this scrawny looking guy, no diss to people who are scrawny, but it adds to the perplexity of this lifestyle. It's very obvious that he has sold his soul to anime, the art form as a whole,

can become rich off of feeding into this media system. But if you look up any Wikipedia article on musicians, even like the not as famous ones, you'll see that their parents gave them a head start in the majority of cases. When you have that kind of incentive, as well as the luxury of going to school, not having to work part-time, and going to college wherever you like, of course it makes sense that you will be able to add to that cornucopia, what about that word for you, of tradition. Whereas people that might have very good ideas but are working 50, 60 hours a week will not go anywhere. And they'll continue consuming very happily without realizing, oh, this is adding almost nothing to my life. This is a field that is just sublimating my energy into something else. Now, all of these points are building on a few presuppositions that have been made previously on the stream. We continue here. This train of thought is repetitive and circular, but is a humble attempt of uncovering why open feeding your kids TV and internet is a bad idea. That is the main takeaway here. All this is to say that what does a parent gain from having their kid constantly hooked on the Matrix? And this goes not just for the internet, but even people back then. If you raised your kids in the 70s, would those kids, or let's push it back to 60s, would those kids be the ones that went to Woodstock? Would be the ones that protested the Vietnam War? Sure, that was big in retrospect, but would that have been as big if it weren't for the media? History repeats itself, and now we have the current iteration of the internet influencing people's ideas, and especially nowadays, it takes on wings and has a life of its own. And a parent has true power in leading by example and themselves being chaste and clean, so to speak, from the media, or at least its more sinister virtues. We continue, just like open feeding your cat, leaving the wholesale-sized bag of cat food open and never checking up on them, is a bad idea. This is really apparent if you work retail in a poorer part of town, but I guess it happens to rich people too, rich people that can't be bothered to raise their kids well. They hand their kid an iPad, and they binge YouTube Kids and wonder why their kids are depressed. No correlation, of course, you know, there isn't enough evidence. But the key word here is open feeding. So if there's a specific time and place, human ingenuity is good. And to some extent, new ideas are good, can have the potential to be really good. But going to a Taleb tier idea, there's a lot of noise out there, and sometimes we confuse the noise for the good. We can't find the needle in the haystack. So that is more or less a suggestion here. Going back to liquid television, the kind of people watching that most likely had it because they paid whatever the prices were, 50, 40 bucks a month for cable, and they had this unlimited source of whatever the rich Hollywood elites chose to pump into their TVs. And they paid for that, because they thought they were getting something from it. Well, entertainment, but what good is that? And then one or two people that watch get really inspired and have the time and the leeway to feed back into that system, leading us back to Sam Hyde, whereas the rest of us continue laughing and distracting ourselves and our lives away. That sounds kind of blackpilling, but just to finish off this idea here, granted, maybe the children of parents lazy or overworked enough to do just this were doomed genetically from the start, but let's not bust out the black pill yet. Teehee. There is this trend, kind of like the cycle of violence, that it's easy for example, a single mom with three kids to rely on media to entertain her kids while they're trying to make ends meet. No one can be blamed in that context. But now going to a Shapiro tier idea, having a two-parent household would solve a lot from the get-go. So having that as a goal from the start maybe would have prevented that. Maybe not. Maybe divorce was in the cards. But it's a more conservative frame of reference for morality at large. The purpose of conservative values, where the problem of poverty, so to speak, can be fixed. Some people will always be poor. There's that idea by some person, a quote that came up a week ago, saying that if everyone was equalized financially, everyone had the same amount of money, we would see the same wealth inequality, separation almost like oil and vinegar, in about 10 years, because some people just don't know what to do with money. I remember now, this was a financial seminar at the local church maybe 2 years ago.

0: because some people are just that bad with money. So a two-parent household isn't the solution to everything. Some people don't have that luxury. But at the end of the day, being conscious about the material you consume, both food and media, ideas, can go a long way in making moral people and in turn creating a positive feedback loop that bolsters a family, or if not a family, a friend group with wholesome people. That is the positive spin on this otherwise doomer take on media. Thank you for listening. As always, the email is juan@juandeleon.xyz. Today is 2025, April 27th. Have a good day.
1: Hello out there. This is Whole Wheat Juan. Today is the 31st of January, 2025, and we are going to get right to it. Today's logistical goal is to see if we can get away with not using a pop filter on this nice dynamic microphone. This time it is close mic'd as opposed to last time where it was farther away. And the goal is to be able to eradicate all noise as much as possible. That is the logistical technological hurdle for today, but the main focus for you is the content, which is the brainstorm.md file, which you'll find on the website. And first point at the very top, the order is from newest to oldest, so it might be a while until we get to your favorite point. But in any case, first point says, wow, you're always studying. This quote is actually from a roommate who passes by the living room where the main computer is. And the point continues, just because you're on a computer doesn't mean you're hard at work, lol. And the context here is that the roommate is about 50, maybe 55, and they come from an era where having a computer meant that you had important work to do. Either you were typing up documents, or you were processing numbers, doing something mathematical, doing something to do with studying. If you recall, that encyclopedias used to come in CD-ROMs, and you would have to read them on your computer before Wikipedia was a thing. That is the kind of energy that this roommate is channeling when he says, wow, you're always studying. And then the point continues, this is the state of smartphones in current year. And this harkens back to a video Luke Smith made, which is not on his main YouTube channel. You'll have to go to his PeerTube instance. The title is, what's wrong with the internet now? And his focus is on the internet. But the point here remains the same, that desktops are useful bits of technology because inherently they come with a keyboard. The keyboard was invented to make input as fast as possible to encourage the web 1.0 of the internet to create and to publish. Not so much a back and forth exchange that would come later, but that is the mentality with which computers were made, were designed in the 70s or 60s, whenever mainframe computing became a thing. Smartphones are in contrast to this, Luke Smith says, and says that they are consumption devices because it is so cumbersome to put in text. The format lends itself to doom scrolling on Instagram, on TikTok, on all the social media that have taken advantage of this inherent feature of smartphones for their own benefit. But that is where that comes from. When you're on a smartphone, you're goofing off. And when you're on a computer, that means it's serious work. People think you're doing homework, that you're on that Canvas that all the kids talk about. For those not in the loop, Canvas is the infrastructure that teachers use in high schools and colleges to give homework assignments. So that is what that is about. And of course, there are exceptions to this. A lot of people, for better or for worse, have their work email logged in on their personal phone. They don't make that distinction between work and home phone yet. And they end up doing a lot of work on the go, either on the toilet or when someone's driving them, either their spouse or a friend, to and from places. It is possible to get things done on a smartphone, but more often than not, it is used to goof off. And the inverse is also true too, which is why this is written, because I have to keep telling the person that always studying isn't necessarily the case. Work, there is so much to do on a computer connected to the internet that does not involve serious work. But that is something that can't quite be explained in a passing transaction, in a passing conversation. And it would take a while to explain the intricacies of 4chan. Not that that is a good answer or anything, but that kind of mentality is very new and only applies to millennials and lower. So that disparity is why this is here. And the point finishes with saying, not to mention that most kids can't even visualize a file system, folders. And that is absolutely true, not based off of anecdotal evidence, but just by talking to people in circles. The consensus is that kids have no reason to know what a file system is because everything is tied to apps. You do things in apps as opposed to manipulating bits to fit the paradigm of a desktop operating system. That made sense at the time when that was the only way to get online. But now we have the least common denominator of a web browser that launches on a portable operating system that most people, 99% of people, probably don't even have root access to. Not that that matters to anybody, but that's a thinker. The metaphor here is also about cars, where when they started, no one quite knew what they were. They were very much only for enthusiasts and people that were into mechanical engineering. And then they became popular enough, cheap enough, to have normal people, normies, as the memers would call them, actually drive them. But back then, you needed to know a lot about how to maintain a car. You were expected to do oil changes. Well, not that you're not now, but back then you had to drive manual. All these things that came from inherent limitations of the technology at the time. But when automatic transmissions came out and engines stopped knocking and doing all that, now you could give your grandma a Toyota Corolla and expect her to drive it for the next 30 years and expect that car to outlive her 1,000 times over. Cars have gotten to the point where everybody can drive them, and a service economy has grown around them where now people aren't expected to know that much. And if you have a problem, if something breaks, you take it to the repair person, they charge you parts and labor, and then you have your device as good as new. That is, of course, assuming that we don't have planned obsolescence. One can only imagine what Teslas are doing these days. But for ordinary gas-powered vehicles, that is very much the norm. If you're friends with someone that runs a repair shop and you ask them, for example, to fix your computer screen, going back to the computers and getting out of the metaphor land, they'll probably give you a strange look and they'll say, "Bro, I'm scamming you. You could probably figure out how to do this. This actually happened." But that is the point. The main point being that if people don't have to know something, they probably won't know it. So kids in the current year know a lot less about computers than people did 10 or 20 years ago. And that's not to their disadvantage. They don't need to know. Things that are old-fashioned become an art. Kind of like this very stream. The art of speaking extemporaneously on a platform that cannot be streamed on demand, that needs to be heard, sat down, and paid attention to. And because we're too lazy for segues, we'll just go on to the next point that says, orthodoxy requires a rejection of modern culture. This sounds really obvious, but makes convincing older parents and friends difficult who are very happy with what the system has given them, or at the very least convinced that their way is the only way. This comes up a lot in conversation when you get to the nitty-gritty of theology and praxis, especially with Catholic brethren, and they say, "Well, what is the point of doing all this if you guys just have a slightly different liturgy?" And then you start thinking to yourself, "Well, what does it take to get to this person? What needs to happen in someone's mind to reject what is most comfortable and to go with something that is truth, supposedly, that is the sure thing?" And to this day, there doesn't seem to be any thought process behind it that does not involve some kind of reactionary movement or skepticism of the present. The so-called Lindy effect ticking in, saying that older things have stood the test of time and are usually more reliable. Now, where does that come from? That can come from many different things. That could even come from influencers. That is why Luke Smith is mentioned so much on this show, because one of his big themes is escaping the internet, doing something with your life involving real people and real social connections. That is in that context. But there's also maybe a political context. People that don't believe in democracy, people like Curtis Yarvin, or otherwise known as Mencius Moldbug. So there's that angle. But most importantly, there is an undercurrent. That is, it is inevitable that people start thinking kind of reactionarily, socially as well. You ask any boomer and they'll say kids are being promiscuous, or at least kids are not thinking about their consequences, when in actuality, they have never thought that way. That is the cat and mouse game that has always gone on, and mentioning it itself is not very noteworthy. What is noteworthy is saying, well, if we're going to get to that point anyway, well, why not just start there and assume that everything new is not necessarily bad, but is more likely to be bad. Nassim Taleb talks a lot about noise being a statistician, person that works in statistics, in order to avoid butchering that word again. And he brings up in his book Anti-Fragile anecdotes about stockbrokers meticulously reading the market and trying to time it. And whereas there are people that can indeed make a lot of money in the stock market, those are what he calls black swan events. And this is related. Just wait a moment. Or unicorn moments, moments that you can only find once in a blue moon. But the majority of people end up failing, and there is this bias saying that we only see successes and assume that the odds are a lot higher because we see the successes and we don't see the hundreds and thousands of people that have fallen down and failed and moved on to something else. The same goes for music. Try explaining to your mom or your dad or for your caretaker that music isn't getting worse, it's just that the music you remember back then was the best of back then. There was bad music then, just like there is good music now, but there is so much more to sift through, and you can't just skip to the good part. You have to wait for the industry to roll itself out organically. And the same can be said about philosophy. Here, going back to orthodoxy, theology. That is, if you're a skeptic of Protestantism, that comes with a good reason, because that was born under the undercurrent of modernism, humanism, Chiliasm, which refers to the idea of wanting to be special, specifically in the context of reaching the end of those 1,000 years mentioned in the book of Revelation in the Bible. Those are ideas that have stemmed, according to Seraphim Rose, since the schism. And those are his reasons to believe that orthodoxy is correct and everything else is, he says, to be wrong, but here to neutralize that a bit, more likely to be wrong because it's born under a modern mentality and we have to wait for those ideas to stand the test of time. Splintering in this case is kind of an indication that it wasn't able to stay cohesive, and while orthodoxy has had its fair of old believers and people that have wanted to be more orthodox than the orthodox, newcomers to the game, should be clarified, it has more or less kept to its idea of autocephaly, saying that the Serbians recognize the Russians who recognize the Greek, etc., etc. And that has worked, although that isn't an argument in itself to support orthodoxy. But then again, this entire thing isn't really an argument supporting orthodoxy. This is just amusing at why someone might want to become orthodox. What is going through their head to make them want to step foot in a foreign culture's church? To close here, we're going to bring back our boy Luke Smith and go to a point he made during a live stream where he said that the best way to red pill someone is to get them to work out. Now, that isn't like a boxer testosterone-riddled rager of a reply, even though it could be. But rather, he focuses on giving people back a locus of control. They're a locus of control, more succinctly. You see that theme in his videos about what is freedom and what is free will and being intransigent when it comes to standing up, sometimes autistically, for what you believe in, either the open source movement or your religion. But in this live stream, it is a context of making people believe, this is also a Ted Kaczynski idea, that they are truly in control of their destiny and they don't need a political party or a support group to tell them otherwise. They don't need to put money into this insurance pool in case things hit the fan. You can take action yourself, either stockpile food or build a mentality that encourages you to be self-reliant and to not need much to begin with. That is already a breakthrough into thinking like a Christian. But then again, Buddhists and Hindu probably have the same idea. The takeaway here is that evangelization, which is a point more down on the brainstorm, but we don't have time for today, doesn't work. But rather, getting to know someone and knowing not only what they believe now, but little holes, little gaps in their reasoning that, this sounds very manipulative, but that you could see and you could take to your advantage to show them something that they hadn't seen before. That could be done after knowing the person, or through the internet, can be done through an algorithm. If the algorithm sees, like YouTube's, that you like memes, so it gives you Luke Smith's content that's full of Wojax, 4chan, poll tier, brain rot, that's going to be what brings you in the door. And then the ideas keep you in the door. In real life, you don't have the privilege of an algorithm. So when explaining why you do the things you do, you need to keep in mind that people, at least in this sense of being an Orthodox apologist, you're working against 1,000 years of philosophical cruft, so to speak. You have to push through that and deconstruct little by little. Maybe sprinkle a little in the beginning about, well, why is this that way? And not just be militant and angry, because being angry is being impulsive and that won't take you anywhere. But rather sitting down, shutting up and listening to the other person. The quote from Luke Smith is, this sounds really gay, but you have to be a friend of the person to that person. And this applies very much here. On that positive note, if you can call that positive, this is the end of today's show. This has been Whole Wheat Juan on the 31st of January, 2025. We will catch you at the next one and take care of yourselves. Hello there from the confines of retail hell. This is Whole Wheat Juan in the middle of another lunch shift. Episode number 54 on the last day of May. A brilliant, sunny Friday coming to a close. Sunlight bouncing off of all the nice, shiny buildings in front of me. And into the window as well, making the entire car really hot. The only thing steamier than this car are the topics for today. First up on the chopping block is something that might be lost to a big portion of this audience, but also might not. It primarily caters to second language learners, or as they're known in their respective communities, L2, L2 learners. And that is the hypothesis that things that would normally be cringe to hear, especially from the opposite gender, seem right in your L2, even if it's the exact same thing and you understand every single word in the sentence, you're able to drink the Kool-Aid, so to speak. Now, there are many reasons for this. And of course, we're going off the presumption that everybody feels this way. Some people don't even feel cringe in the first place, or maybe for other people, it doesn't apply to the opposite gender, maybe the same gender. But let's see this theory out. First off, who exactly does this apply to? Well, the example most salient in the lower socioeconomic strata of Orange County, mixed race Orange County, California,
2: is the obsession with your Asian country of choice. Originally, it was cool to be into Japan, and nowadays, that is being supplanted more and more by Korea, and the Korean pretty boys that sing and dance and cook and clean and do all the good things. So, in other words, weeaboos and K-pop stands. Now, labels in and of themselves aren't particularly useful, and there are more detailed ways to describe phenomena, but in the interest of time, it's an easy label that could even apply to the content of this stream. If at some point you have tuned in and asked yourself, well, why is there so much Japanese music on this stream? This guy is just some random Mexican-American guy. That is precisely the reason why this topic came up, as they often do and should when somebody has that much skin in the game, to the point of learning a language outright and being constantly involved in the process of learning a language, despite at many points throughout life having renounced all reason and all intention of doing so, and just merely doing it to maintain appearances and maintain a skill. Now, that is a very specific use case, and other people have more of a utilitarian or passionate or, heck, maybe even spiritual relationship with a foreign language like Japanese. But in any case, the language is there, and for someone that is looking, or at the very least is masticating, ideas of anti-consumerism and of escape from modernity, that kind of person is really at a crossroads when it comes to maintaining skill in a language. That is, the easiest way to learn a language, or to not forget one, is to experience life through that language. And what better way to do that in today's digital society than through the internet? That can be through watching media, reading social media posts, or even apps like WeChat or whatever they're called, iTalki, services that cater to people that actually want to talk to other people and maybe haven't drunk in the immersion Kool-Aid that much. There are merits to both. The arguments won't be dived into today, but the point is that an easy way, or the best way, to keep a language alive is to consume that language, the content of that language. And if someone isn't in the habit or is trying to wean themselves off of the habit of consuming in their native language, there is this vacuum that is created that tends to be filled, or at least if the person isn't of a particularly confident or self-actualized character, can easily turn into escapism. The point continues in this text file saying, because most likely that is referring to the antecedent that cringe things, especially from the opposite gender, seem right in your L2, and then it takes off from there. Because most likely you haven't made the effort to go out and learn how you really fit into their world, and would rather keep on reaffirming the world you have built in your mind over how this entire subsect of the world behaves, usually in your favor. Now, that might come across as a little scathing, and depending on how many levels of irony your brain works under, a little self-deprecating, but it doesn't have to be. If anything, it's simply something that can be kept in mind when it comes to thinking about the media you consume and how propense you might be to let your guard down and maybe listen to something that isn't morally consistent or is morally questionable under your current system. Now, that was a whole bunch of words, but what is a concrete example? Let's say we have somebody of the more avoidant attachment sort that has never identified with the run-of-the-mill love song. That is, they're turned on the radio and they're off-put because they can't quite identify with the songs that they're hearing, or maybe the emotions that are trying to be expressed through that. And that alienation that happens through music also has a social factor. That is, if you think in your own life about the music you like and the music you don't like, 9 out of 10 times you're guaranteed to have the same correlation with the people that listen to the music compared to the music itself. That is, if you don't like country, that's because you don't like people that listen to country. Or if you don't like CCM, Christian Contemporary Music, that is because you are a Reddit atheist that can't understand someone's need to be spiritual and simply doesn't know anybody that seeks solace in that kind of music. Adam Neely, the bass player based in New York, actually has a good video on that where he tries to like CCM. Now, it's for the meme, but he comes to much of the same conclusion when it comes to why people like and don't like certain genres of music. And applying that here to a foreign language, there is usually a honeymoon period. There's actually this whole anime tournament arc that goes into specifically cultural assimilation. That is the acclimation, then the reaction, followed by one more cycle of the same ebb and flow until eventually reaching a middle ground that is sustainable. So up, down, middle is the acculturation cycle, and much of that can be applied to language learning as well, since language is inseparable from the culture that natives of that language speak. And somebody under that modern mindset, or the contemporary pedagogical mindset of having to consume, or having the privilege to consume as much content as possible, will definitely fall hard during that honeymoon period, and make in their mind the ideal culture, what these people are like, as mentioned earlier, what they value, what it's going to be like when the person gets really good at the language and they get to move and get paid to nerd out and live the weeb dream in this context, if we're going to focus the scope on Japanese. And it isn't until later when that person actually goes to the country where that language is spoken or has more repeated encounters with people that are culturally native to that place, that person realizes the same way they are different personalities in his home country, those same strata exist sometimes with very strikingly similar parallels in that country that they're studying. That is, if they can't stand country music because of some covert chauvinism, there is definitely a subsect in the country they are studying that manifests itself in themes, even in pop music. And for some reason, it's easier to fudge the lyrics a little bit, first because of a general lack of comprehensibility, but later it almost becomes like a mental filter. That is, the lyrics are sappy, and I know they're sappy, but it's cool because I'm learning this language, and, well, that person thinking to themselves, I'm learning that language, so I wouldn't be doing anything that's not cool, becomes kind of this self-justification that people are all too good at. But all in all, that doesn't have to be a problem, as mentioned before, as long as the people that develop themselves in an L2, L3, L4 are aware of this phenomenon, which doesn't have a name yet. If it has a name, feel free to send an email with your scholarly knowledge to juan@juandeleon.xyz, as always. But awareness goes a long way. And the aforementioned cultural acclimation curve more or less corresponds to the Dunning-Kruger curve, the Dunning-Kruger effect, which is the parabola of starting an endeavor, thinking that you are the best anyone has ever been about it, getting to a point where you realize that you don't know anything, that is the vertex of the parabola, and slowly and painfully working your way back up to the knowledge that you actually have now, and not just that you weren't aware of even existed as a concept in the first place. Knowing your place goes a really long way, and next time you want to shit on weebs or shit on K-pop stans or on any subculture, any fandom for that matter, remember that humans, you and me alike, are not all completely rational, and we all have blind spots that we're either okay with or are trying to work through. And having that empathy can go a long way in avoiding unproductive judgment, or any judgment for that matter. With that, the wrap-up. Speaking languages is really cool, and more power to you if you choose to cultivate the language that the foreign language that your parents spoke, or that your friends or people close to you speak. Language learning is definitely a fruitful endeavor that can keep your mind young, fresh, and apt to notice patterns. But the only reason people learn languages is to talk to people from that cultural background. And in that mission to make the best use of your time, you always have to ask yourself, what am I doing all this work for? These thousands of hours of immersion. What am I going to get out of this? And am I building myself up to be disappointed later? The mood of these words have been all over the place, but the overall message is meant to be positive. Go forth and prosper and build as many skills as possible, because no one will ever take those away from you. This has been Whole Wheat Juan. Thank you for listening one more time, and we'll catch up at the next one. Take care.
3: You said a class.
4: Yeah, I'll do an hour and half. Yeah.

0: Okay. First of all, we were working on this song, yes. So we have established idea of what, but I think it's not because I want to. So do you want to do that or do you want to? I know. Okay, cute. Okay. Okay. Okay, sure. Sure, sure. Andrew kind of rather, but maybe we could kind of.
1: There's part four, though.
0: But that's where I'll do it later, somewhere later.
1: Okay.

0: bar. Orgasm. Oh. The big
1: one. Okay. So, and also, right before the bossa nova part, we have a 5-4.
0: Yeah, we have
1: extra beat. So.
0: I really like that.
1: Is that a bossa nova part?
0: It is. Yeah.

0: the drifter's part?
1: Yeah. I meant it fantasy, actually. No, fantasy is this.
0: Yeah,
1: that's the part. Yeah, this is drifter part. It should be drifting. It should be trippy.

0: Okay, okay.
1: Right, but this part we have been calling, yeah. That's a four.
2: It's like the same thing.

0: for John. Yes, indeed, Johnny Mitchell. It's a fork. Proceed to eat yogurt. Yeah. Yes, but Johnny Mitchell. I want... And then I want you to boost in the second. So that's how we right. Complete. So
1: what part? Part of parts of part.
0: We can kind of. We can make.
1: Before you start, I will not. That was a baroque. So I.

0: Yeah.
1: I see. So people can like
2: set themselves. Sort of like.
1: That's the point. Drifting. Man, this one knows what I'm saying.
0: This one.
1: That's what I'm saying. Yeah. This album.
0: Yeah. Wait, dude. This guy. This fucking dude.
1: But this album is gonna be. Like,
2: cool. Is that cool? So I have
0: the part of. Oh. Ah. Yeah.

0: Oh, definitely, definitely.
1: I would say like 32 bars.
0: But do you remember, bro, this is a first two.
2: Hey, I thought we're not doing this anymore.
0: I mean, I have to do it. We call that part.

Tripper.

0: correct with this red blue color.
1: Sure.
0: I try to like play guitar with chops, they'd be like, whoa, yeah! Because that might be what I'm saying. My mom has this.
2: No,

0: it's always kind of we every time the way we but I can.
1: You want to get it?
2: Yeah.
1: So we got.
0: Yeah.
1: The fight. No, we don't.
0: I mean, yeah.

0: This is where a black bot, where like rugged guy also get it. They go, that's why I want it. But nobody can tell. It's
1: out. Oh, it's
0: Zam, you know it. Oh, five.

0: Yeah,
1: are we playing everything?
0: Huh?
1: We don't have to. Are we recording it right?
0: Okay, sure.
1: Let's record.
0: Yeah, no, honey.
1: Oh, okay.

0: All right, let's go.
1: No,
0: did you notice that he was doing Jack?
2: Crazy.

Yeah, that feels like a good question. Yeah, but that was a butt.

0: I'll show you some.
1: Blue
0: for the last
1: YouTube.
2: Ah, yeah.
3: Oh, I know.
1: You know what? Because I don't.
2: Yeah, depending on the mood of your voice.
0: And then I say drift.
2: Yeah, we catch you.
1: Drift.
0: Oh, so what if drift? Are you talking about Buddhist chant part?
2: Yeah.
0: We fall off.
2: What?

0: sure.
1: Wait, are you talking about every time? What?
0: It does. Replay the swell. Oh, yeah.
1: That's fine. I'm asking about four. How does it get in? I know before the.
0: Can you?
1: I have to follow.

0: I was gonna compose this. Oh. And also, what that was that rubato? Okay.
1: That was the best one.
0: But I want something more.
1: Rubato. Down the last word.
2: So.

0: Yeah, okay, it's Freddie Mercury.
1: Okay.
0: Ah! Okay. Running stuff. Yeah.

0: Okay.
1: Difficult. Oh my god, okay.
2: Okay, I get you. I know you're doing a lot.
1: Okay.
3: Every stand with a woman or
2: three people.
1: So we're ending actually at the end of
2: probably.
1: Okay.
2: Ending up
1: a house. So I can take long time, huh? I can take long
2: gesture.
1: I know. Okay. Well, say less. Say less.
2: One of the
1: things like
2: yeah.
1: Why Chinese?
2: No, I'm trying to.
1: Feel it, right? I have
2: Oh, you have recently too.

0: Oh yeah, my bloody valentine. I did. Oh. Yeah, that sounded good.
1: I have your income right where I got nervous. Oh yeah.
2: Ah.
1: There it is. Yeah.
2: Oh yeah, Dicon. Oh. Yeah.

Thank you very, very much. I have not to hold a band. No machine.

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0: shut your mouth, and it's shut your fucking mouth.
1: Who is this?
2: Trying to tell us aliens are real now, even though shit's going on, and trying to hide that. That's a pretty good. Yeah, big.

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0: brother.
1: Thank you very much for being here again. We're for Dan. Follow us on Instagram, Dan_man, Dan_man, Dan as in like we're Dan, D-O-N-E, Dan_man. Alright, next song is called Adios Teresa.
2: Thank you.

0: Ti
1: še. 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How are you all doing tonight? Hey, good to hear, good to hear. Alright, oh, I'm going to do an introduction. This guy on the clarinet, Juan de León. This man right there, right here, I'll say. This man right here, Andrew Martinez. And my name is Tax Matanobin.
2: Thank you very much for being here.

Something we used to play about today. We kind of. Alright.

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Next song is the last song for us. What song should we think about that for being here again? Follow us on Instagram, that underscore band, dot underscore band. Thank you very much for having us.

0: How are you going?
1: That's a good question. You have to take me back. I'm at my one. Drop me early time. It's now 10. I'll put an alarm for 11. And then so we get ready. No, but just as we know. That's fine. I mean, she got that guy night. Today's menu. Long. What is today? Okay. I personally want to look at the Chinese fire. Only Chinese fire. Yesterday. I'll work with them. Okay. Are you sure? Can you? Oh, you don't want to talk. And then, can you arpeggio slowly? I was gonna say, right? So after the second disco part, there is a really important that I want you to play more deliberately. So after the second disco, after the

It was a mistake. It was a mistake. A good mistake, and I'll show you later. Let us record at the 2-4 bar. You know there's a bar that interrupts. Let me play it. No, different shape. Okay. G minor. Okay.

0: show up and make sure to masturbate right hand so the audio. There you go. Yeah? Okay.
1: Four bars.
0: Okay. Yeah. Okay.
1: After that.
0: Okay.
1: Fuck.
0: Am I always playing? I was planning to not play with Birch. I wanted to be
1: a whooper.
0: Why the fuck? Okay. So I should play.

What are those chords? You shift up. What are those?

0: So how many bars did we extend the...
1: Let me count it.
0: One more bar. So four bars of pure...
1: No, that's not...
0: Yeah, how many full bars of...

0: Okay, bye guys. I want to clean up the 2-4. Still not getting it. I want that. We do that a few.
1: Oh, bar.
0: Yeah. Is that your solo or are we helping? I need to get it.

0: completely.
1: No, I liked it. No, what you were doing before was great. The symbol. I like that personally.
0: Yeah, I mean,
1: oh, okay. Yeah, that's fine. Okay. Ah, I see.

Is that what comes back? Turn me up. Oh, I.

forgot what is the rhythm you want. Okay, gotcha.

0: more rehearsal etiquette, but usually, people rehearse, they can't get it wrong. I wouldn't mind. Okay. 11:55. Ah. Is it the new way or the old way? Okay. The intro's cut.
1: Old way.

0: Yeah,
1: but here's the thing. You did that too early. You have to wait for the wheat field. You play the...

0: is that?
1: Have like a 5/4.
0: That's a 5/4. It's always a while. Yeah, because the first two parts go like.

that. So you can do this one if you want. Yeah. No, you gotta write the first time. Yeah.

0: we can jam on this one. Let's not have
1: even free. It's hard to say, hard to agree.
0: Okay, let's experiment. Based on whatever that is solid, okay. This rhythm.
1: Can I make the lights a little bit dimmer?
0: Oh, no, Juan. This is the only thing that is solid about.
2: Okay.
0: And then all three of us have a right to all three of us have a right to contribute. What do you like?
1: Lantern Garden is preferred.
0: Well, let's just
2: give me the full of an actor.
0: They're like, let's not go to the
2: party.
0: Who is wearing that?
2: She was at the
0: party. No, that's not, that's, there's not much. We did the doo-doo as the owl. Let's try. Well, probably she's walking down. She got off of her bus. She's wearing this uniform. Oh, you've seen that, right? Like, kind of like simple. Right, she got off the bus. Started walking. This music's like. And she's remembering what was today. She can meet somebody. Do we include that we know? Do we include the fact that we know what's gonna happen to her and what to Nancy? We probably don't. So we are her. He walks to her apartment.

0: that's very
1: like this, like a,
2: oh, this is what Mishutokumuka like. You know, the first song, very first song of the first album,
1: Kaisen Zen.
2: Kaisen Zen,
1: you
2: reckon? Kaisen Zen, Kaisen is the star open. Zen, the night before. So the night before the world, and he says that Yokan, Yokan is prediction, like this, like, weird feeling. Yes, that is something is about to begin, but you don't know what it is because nobody knows it. That's really common.
1: I think the focus, and I think like, more like, so the focus is, of course, that's a part.
2: Whoa.
0: Oh, I like how I talk about.
2: We have to know how it ends. Let's start. Music will evolve on its own.
1: We know the end.
2: Well, or what happens to her, we know.
1: Yeah, so okay. Let me be.
2: 1930, where right before he declared, but Hitler was already seizing the power.
1: How do you want this?
2: Should we just depict this one day? She gets off her bus. And she goes back to her apartment and she takes shower.
1: So I like what,
2: because there's
1: What I meant to say was like,
2: I wouldn't want to just interpret this.
1: Well,
2: that's really slow.
1: She's like,
2: or like, we gotta do this. Hitler is the Hitler.
1: It's nice what you did. I saw Juan's facial expression only 1 second. 1 second. So you can see almost other face, just one bit, but no, tiny bit. Just like looking at other.
2: She knows the Hitler.
1: Well, maybe not. She's not thinking something wrong
2: because she doesn't really know.
1: But she doesn't like.

It's already been 20 years since that.

0: I wanted to go. Well, to be honest, in the middle for like 5 minutes, I had to like focus just to play. Right. It's impossible to sync on the top of this. Impossible.
1: Nah, it would be.
2: Both of you guys go. What are you?
0: It's just a. It could be difficult to just try to play around the variety on the spot.
1: Right.
0: But we can practice.
1: Yeah, but again, I'm talking about Germany.
0: Germany isn't complete Western. That's the. If it is completely in Europe, like Russia, that's like two other worlds. It is important and it can be interesting because it's like fluctuating. Just like Turkey. Turkey is like a part of Asia, part of Europe, right? That's why Germany. And also, yeah, for sure, we could have been talking about Russia. But that's the discourses. You know how they talk about it is already really solid and really convincing, right? That is okay. We shouldn't go to the sad vibe. Although I keep. Let's try to somehow make it more vivid. And I want to eventually go to. Okay, now because I thought you were just playing difficult. It only makes it difficult. That's true. Okay, that's a good call. Let's do it one more time. Why don't you linger and I stop?
1: Can we try?
0: One, two, yeah, that was a thing already.

No. Oh, sorry. What I was thinking. Do do one two three. That's why it was different. That's why it's like impossible.

0: to Bokura so easily. Don't go to Bokura.
1: Yeah.
0: Why did you keep ignoring?
1: What?
0: You could have just pointed out. I get it. You're wrong. You could have just said that.
1: Actually,
0: and then you could have.
1: No, because that's not how I started.

0: front of the apartment. Bullet. It feels entirely fine. She's not. But I cannot sing yet!
1: No.
0: I try. I mean, at least I tried. But yeah. Let's do this until four. No, I don't agree with that. We have the set. We have the kind of solid set. We don't completely know. We shouldn't know precisely what's going to happen. We have to leave some space and let we decide. We do that to a degree by depicting the set. But now we know. Now she encounters a children bullying. What? Let's do it! I got it! Let's do it!

love and truly. Compassion to give and everything.

0: Yeah.
1: Well, but I was thinking is that that's when it comes, and then she repeats what she was saying in her brain. So the lyrics remains the same, the melody can remain the same, but it's intense because she's trying to justify it.
0: Yeah,
1: yeah, but the thing is, when you encounter something so intense in the place you always are, that place starts to look completely different. That's what I was trying to do. I mean, like when you break up, like when you go through break, the road you always take looks entirely different. It's really cliche, but
0: yeah, but for sure that changed. It might have been too sudden. We should do that as an extension. But first, used to hang out with an Arabic girl, and we were playing a game. Stand up when you agree with somebody else. And Van was saying like, Hitler was a bad person. And everybody stood up, except for her. And she remained to see.
1: Why did you stand up?
0: You know, Hitler wasn't a bad person as a politician.
2: Oh, Van, since that day.
1: No, she thinks, so she's saying Hitler was a good politician. Like, she thinks Hitler knew how to lie. Like, she probably thinks, you know, killing like 6 million of Jews was a bad thing. But she's still saying Hitler was a good politician.
2: Right. Purpose of that, I still...
0: Purpose
2: of, like, going against the gradient,
0: yeah,
2: and having the voice of dissent.
0: Okay. What is there to defend about him? Right?
2: Why? Yeah.
1: Okay, we can do it one more time. But I liked the 440.
0: Are you voicing this?
1: We can...

0: I don't start.
1: Can you actually show me the note? I've been guessing our time. Pitch for is it a fourth higher?
2: Four. Okay. So this is the original note.

0: Yeah.
1: He said
2: you did.
1: But his opinion is as valid. We're solely subjective. Yeah, but the whatever the storyline is, at least we have to like put so much.
2: Well,
1: like,
2: that's the best.
1: We were able to have night
2: mistake in the last
1: very last because we put.
3: They're in a room, they're dressed like, don't have a couple going at each other.
1: Always, we're always about thesis and antithesis, battling wholeheartedly, and really get some, but not Marxist, it's not like Hegel, which is our ego. Oh no, I'm not Tuka, let's say loves, loves. You love Marx? I can't let back on time. The weak one over rewrite. If you like counterculture, those two are not incompatible. I'm pretty sure Nietzsche loved it. Okay, so let us show one format. Yeah, let's also remember what we did 2 days ago as well.

0: I forgot about it. No, that's not enough. What am I doing?
1: What was another?
0: I don't know. It's almost random. Whatever we can pick. This is a point. It's really.
2: That's the point.
0: So I do the solo thing, and then I cue him, and then we go to using the same like a pattern. But maybe 16 bars. After this. After 16 bars, we change the pattern to

0: There was another part that I heard, maybe after that. You guys,
1: oh, that wasn't assault.
2: It was just a weird.
1: It is supposed to be.
0: Supposed to be four. Okay.
1: Yeah. Well, I've never seen you do that. Such an ah. That's a thing. I would do it. No, he knows camera. Okay, so let's include Juan to play this one more time from the top. Maybe until the instrument. There's an instrumental part where I don't play, but I want you something to but why don't we talk about the interlude as we go to that? I want you to kind of do one more time. From the top. Kind of slowly so that Juan can know. By the way, did you transcribe any part? Do that at the third. It's effective because only because you do. I'm not focused.

0: Can we talk about the instrumental part?
1: Bro! It's so ironic. He says, don't focus on the sound.
2: I was like, only the very beginning.
1: The entire song, he's like, oh, I messed up.
0: Okay, can we...
2: You can...

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0: What I think all the time is I'm watching art. The vibes is really similar, like you're like shoot. The forward.
1: That was another part.
0: At least that's what I imagine when I see.

0: Sure, sure. Song fit by a stair. It's okay, though.
1: Garage drugs, yes, that's the next
0: faster. What was that?
1: Next question. Garage drugs.
0: Yeah, let's try,
1: I don't like.
0: Is there any way you can do it faster?

0: Are you talking about
1: ending
0: freestyle part?
1: Or just over?
0: Let me.
2: Julia's asking what ingredient. I can't be realistically too loud.

0: Can you play the riff after my
1: song?
2: I wasn't really sure what you were going.
0: No, I'm asking. Can you play the riff after my solo? So after my solo, you were playing certain part. Can you play?

0: No, I didn't.
1: Was that a good?
0: Like, not
2: at all. Oh, okay.
1: Yeah, I know.
2: No, but I strongly felt like if we were, like, sinking towards the end, that would have been really good. But we just didn't know where we were going. So that was, like, a polarized moment. Keep the confusion!
3: Someone needs to tell this
1: moment. And the energy of the clerk.

Hello, inhabitants of the world and creators of your own destiny. This is Whole Wheat Radio, and apparently it appears that your destiny lent you to tuning in to today's broadcast. So thank you for doing so. This is your host, Juan de Leon, coming at you from the parking lot of a church, of all places. It is 8 p.m., the sun is completely down, and it is a nice, quaint neighborhood with a random person talking over the phone, and we wouldn't have it any other way. Well, now that the day is Sunday and Mass is fresh on the mind, it makes sense to talk about Mass. So today, we will eschew the to-do list, that is, the ye old list of topics, and we'll go off the cuff and see where it goes. First off, it is worth saying that the amount of variety present in the Catholic Church as it stands today is quite miraculous. A recurring topic for any perfectionist, and any religious perfectionist at that, is what sect of Christianity is ye correct one, the right one that will bring edification? Because apparently they all say that listening to anyone else besides the one true church will send you straight to hell, or will at least give you some time in the rotisserie oven of purgatory. But in any case, the two closest options to the truth seem to be the apostolic churches, that is, the Catholic and the Orthodox Church, and having a Hispanic background means that this show will be very much biased towards the Catholic side of things, and more will be able to be told, based on experience than pure theoretical hearsay. And thankfully now both sides can be reported on, thanks to a local Orthodox, or not one, but many of them, but one attended, a whopping 10 minutes away from the house, quite a blessing, and one of the many benefits of living in a suburban setting. You will not find any Orthodox churches in Texas. You can try your best. They're all going to be in metropolitan areas, because they cater to niche areas. Spain and the Catholic Church got to the Americas a lot sooner than the Orthodox did. And going back to the topic on the diversity of the Catholic Church and why it's so extraordinary to have it both be one and be a bunch of separate, almost acephalous, that is an Orthodox term, churches in one. Going back to the idea, where does most of that variety come from? Well, from first-hand experience, most of that is culture. The liturgy stays more or less the same, but, well, maybe big picture is a better place to start. The Mass that just happened was very much a Protestant sermon masquerading as a Catholic liturgy. What the priest has done is play around with the parameters he was given when it comes to the liturgy, since that has been established since the Second Vatican Council. And what that looks like is a diminution of all of the ordinary, that is, the parts that are normally sung and the prayers and rites that are normally chanted, especially in preparation of the Eucharist, that is, the receiving of the body and blood of Christ. All of that has been shortened, and the sermon, which is the part in the middle most people are familiar with, a popular figure would be Reverend Lovejoy of The Simpsons, the part where he speaks off the cuff about his interpretation of the readings of the week, the topics of the week, or if there's any saints, any holidays, even pagan holidays coming up, how the liturgy of that week connects with the themes of the world at large around them. Now, by and large, the idea of it being a hotbed for political takes is not anything unique, but here more than ever, it was apparent that due to the human nature being ever more present in the modern liturgy as opposed to the extraordinary form of the Mass, which has been mentioned before on the show, which is the theatric performance that you might see the Vatican do every now and again. Even then, don't quote the show on that. I'm pretty sure they advocate for the new form as opposed to the old form, and they have the reasons for doing so, mainly accessibility to the layperson. But that has already been discussed. Point is that the sermon, here especially, served almost as a form of social reinforcement. That is, there was boomer jokes up the wazoo, a lot of jokes about hating her wife, which I guess the white people do as well, but a lot of culturally relevant humor in this context as well about the different cultures of Latin America. The priest is Colombian, so
he gives an obvious bias towards the magnanimity of the Colombian people. In this case, it was how women will call random people mi amor, my love, and never misses an opportunity to shit on Mexicans, which is the majority of the clientele, especially here in California. But people get a good kick out of it, and it's relevant more than ever, much akin, or rather not as strong, as maybe a Scottish mass shitting on the Irish, and vice versa. But more importantly than that, there is the idea of cultural heredity and normalization that occurs in the mass. Now, those aren't just particularly buzzwords. Well, maybe they are. But in this case, what ends up happening is that people like the energy of the sermon. He speaks very much like an old school Protestant preacher. If you think of like a Quaker or something, where they're almost screaming and they expect people to scream in return, except none of that happens here. But that kind of tonal delivery and tonal performance, it's really quite spectacular. It isn't too far from maybe making its way onto this very stream. There is an idea bouncing around of getting rid of YouTube poops on the weekend, or specifically Sunday, just to keep the day holy, and replace it with a mass. And that might be a good place to put many different kinds of sermon to articulate specifically what I mean or what is meant by the diversity of masses. Here, there is a lot of jokes and a little bit of the traditional liturgy, just barely enough to stay compliant with ye old Holy See and the Diocese of Orange. But there is also that cultural exchange, that is, listen to your mother and father, they worked very hard to get you here. Husbands, don't be so machismo, maybe get rid of that. And especially more than ever, this might actually be the origin, the beginning of the baseness of Whole Wheat Juan, is the rejection of materialism, spoken in a very antagonistic and almost paranoid fashion, as if the colleges and the media and your friends, everyone out at large, is out to get you. And that might fly more for a Hispanic audience, which, from experience, tends to steer more paranoid, more anxious, more neurodivergent, than most of the Protestant race, which was also experienced this morning per the Methodist church gig. The white churches are very much positivity, so much so to the point that sometimes the mention of blood is skipped over because that makes some boomers queasy or something, and a downplaying on the technicalities of the church. In fact, today there was a celebration of the Methodist church getting rid of a clause saying that homosexuality was, or the clause said that homosexuality is not compatible with the teachings of the Methodist Church. And as of today, as of General Conference, as they like to call it, their political gathering every 4 years, one that skipped due to COVID. Why is this being mentioned? That's all just political rigmarole. But in any case, by an almost unanimous decree, I think it was a 95% vote for getting rid of that clause and fully accepting homosexual marriages in the United Methodist Church. Obviously, that caused a schism, and there were people, specifically in Africa, diverging. If you want to play the clip of, what are you gay? You're more than free to do so. A good meme on this channel never hurt anybody. But pretty much Africa's backing off of that. So they're on about that. While the Protestant churches are being political and branching off into more and more little tiny branches, the Catholic Church is very much trying to keep things traditional and trying to reject modernity, return to monkey, or in this case, monkey is Jesus. They're not too far off from each other. There was a picture that was a recreation. You know what I'm talking about. That picture, that image that was supposed to be a remastering of Jesus but ended up looking like a hairy monkey or a hairy homeless guy outside of a TJ Maxx. But memes aside, church serves a very specific purpose that isn't just edification, although that is quite a very important purpose, but there is also a socialization aspect. And not even being told what to do, it's just being around people that are like-minded and willing to seek out this invisible entity and believe in it is very powerful, and it's very stirring for people that are in that church. Juan at juandeleon.xyz. Thank you for listening, and we'll catch you at the next one.

0: sir.
1: And it's because they're gonna hear, and then of course, you know, like.

0: joke.
1: I like that though. And then
2: if we ever
3: they mic'd my face. Tell them to not get it anyway.
0: Really?
2: They put the mic on. I can't tell. Like the dress down. Probably not.
3: Yeah. Anyway, that's the past. Now we're talking about the future.
1: Yes.
2: So here's the. I'm gonna try it and let you guys know. Right. Let's do it.
1: Can you count?
2: I got four.
1: Right. I play. Have a black. No, yeah, but it really depends. But maybe let's keep it. I will immediately start.
3: 8+2.
1: Yeah, but we used to do that. Should we make it 8+2 or should I like immediately start? Okay, then 8+2 for now.
3: Do that.
1: Okay, yeah, that's.
3: Can I lay out?
1: Intimate.
3: I'll lay out and I'll.
1: Yeah.

I know, I didn't do that.

0: Yeah. Is it too fast?
1: I think it feels fast. It's like
0: we're used to
1: it. You don't settle. Like, so we have to make it feel like.
0: Should I change the way I stroke?
1: Probably. It feels very friend playing left.

0: cup.
1: I'm going to show a graph at the end.

0: Sure.
1: Yeah, do you have any requests? I was trying to, slightly trying to be dynamic. I started with a little.
0: Powerful.
1: I wish I can play
0: left. Oh,

0: dark red.
1: That's so long.
0: Logic?
2: Ah, I heard. To be fair,
0: playing a lot.
2: Yeah,
0: but my question is, how can we use that right now? Hello, guitar.

Okay, sure.

0: Yeah.
1: This is a full Donald Trump. Guys, I have all recorded. You can do it, but you have a copy too. Yeah.
2: By the way, the battery is almost dead.
1: Oh, okay. I'll see what I get.
2: Still.

0: into the album.
1: Oh, okay. Let me...
0: Later. Why don't you start the last...
1: Oh, okay.
0: Why don't we start at the...

0: the last full frame.
1: Give me your days and ways.
2: Okay.

0: Okay.
1: Good transition to energy. There we go.
2: We're at the end. Okay. I thought I'm here for something.
1: Yeah. There's the weird. I found
3: this. Is that the most straight song we wrote?
1: Yeah.
3: Yeah.
2: That's why.
1: There we go. Okay.
2: That's the money note.
3: So do you want to do it one more time?
2: One more time.
1: The whole thing? Or
3: wait,
1: just that part?
3: Just that part?
2: The whole thing.
1: Okay.

0: thinking of ending on the seven chord. Oh. Instead of the slowdown, we're slowing down. So instead of the last slow one, instead of the, go one more. And we ally the last.
1: Okay, okay.
0: Yeah. And then he goes batshit crazy on the last one. Yeah.
1: Can I play the outro?
2: That's how you. That's the real.
0: I see. I try. A lack of.

0: depends on the subject.
1: Ah, I see.
0: That would make it up.
1: Okay.

0: Shot.
1: It's Punky Shot. Wow.
0: So one song down.
1: How many minutes have we spent?
2: Oh,
1: it was just an hour, and we
2: reached. Wow. I just started feeling like
3: long as a guy.
2: I knew it.
0: I'm pretty butterfly.
1: Really? And I feel like you were a defensive mid, and I'm like
3: talking about soccer.
1: No, defensive midfielder has to run the long for the long.
3: You have soccer on your mind. I used to. I met him.
1: Sorry.

0: soltanto ricalcito si dimostra soltanto ricalcito si dimostra
1: I don't think that's fun.

0: fire.
1: Yeah, but that's
0: this orange amp is so nice, but I can't move it back.
1: Ah, it's too literal, too on the nose.
0: Yeah.

0: I'm like, Jack,
1: oh, modulate? Here, use some.
2: No, no, that's the kind of
1: network. You hello?
0: Oh shit, I need a follow.
1: I'm the snow floor.
0: I have one.
1: This is good. Easy.
2: I should put it here.
0: For the boss is go.
2: This is out.
1: Yeah, output goes.
2: Oh, this is out. That, yeah, that's the pedal. And then where does that leave? Where is that?
1: An extent.
2: So can I have that, your output?
0: I was actually thinking about like actual.
1: I don't see the connection between those two.
0: Oh, is that
1: one? Oh, I know the man.
0: No,
1: it's a fact.
0: Bye.

0: Wait, is this fire?
1: The counting is right, but it's the same set play. Yeah.

0: Oh, I see.
1: Is it not? Mark, not Mark. Yeah.
0: It's fine. Okay.
2: And after bar 55, it's a different section.
0: It's the same section. It's the same four bars, except they have words.

0: There, what you cut a cumbia groove. And have you ever heard Selena in that before? Yeah, kind of. There we go. There we go. You got it. You got it on the first try. And then how? There we go. Do that for two bars. Go back to the rock.
1: Yeah. I didn't know.
0: Of course, of course.
1: You know, if you didn't put enough. After right now, I'll definitely get it.
0: Yeah. Pat. Good question. Let's see.
1: Because I can fix it myself.
0: Right.
1: Do you?
0: I have it on my laptop. Yeah. Let me go get it.
1: It's a Sibelius or?
0: MuseScore.
1: Does it trust it?
0: I think. Never had tried to use Sibelius before.
1: I
0: saved.
1: R 55 hits. R 7.
0: I call that. We're going back to the rock. Until
2: that'll
0: I got
2: come beer.
0: That's what Andrew said.
2: Come beer?

0: Harley Reid.
1: Yeah, you're looking at him as if
2: it's impossible.
1: I'm very
3: I think I guessed some of the parts, right?
2: Yeah.
1: You are very good into it.
3: Yeah. To me. Yeah. Drum all
4: yeah. Oh, bass.
1: Why come in after you play me?
3: Trump,
1: oh, cowbell.
2: Oh, cowbell. I have it. Yeah. I'm gonna play cowbell.

0: That's why your favorite live show. Because you've seen that live.
1: See how much they're sweating?
2: Only the vocalists were like.
0: Exactly, everyone else.
3: Because for everybody to in line.

0: Okay.
1: Now this helped me work better.
0: Okay.
2: So,

0: Shut up, Kumbia's.
1: Oh, yeah.
0: I have that on recording. I'm so happy. Oh, it's still alive. Do we have? I guys have a group.
2: I was going to mention.
0: Okay.
1: That's how we count, right?
2: All right.
0: The reason I say that is because I want Kumbia. Yeah. You know, I'm not saying I got the jazz side.
1: Every time.
2: Oh, my God.
0: That's like how he said. One day. Here's a. Okay, forget
2: it. Like Bones Asian food. Something.
0: I feel really good about that one.
2: No, you can. So where, from where? From and also in composition process, communicate.
0: That wouldn't be the first time our drummer said. I'm very respectful a lot.
2: Yeah.
0: My mom and dad.
2: In the same part.

0: we are leading to something.
1: Well, he said.
2: Like trumpet, cowbell, but everything on top. The way I am is the same.
1: Exactly.
2: Okay.
1: Right.
0: The way he changed the was so nice.
2: It was. Maybe you can I really like that because I started calling. I like that. Maybe more subtle.
1: But after that,
2: that's
1: right now.
2: One though. That's a very dangerous way. That's the way.
1: Year.
2: Of course. Yeah. I don't know.
0: I'm sure when we sing.
2: Yeah. I agree. That's why we're silent. That's what. Yeah, we are.
0: After we sing?
2: I think he's talking about the...
0: Oh.
2: Yeah. Are we talking about that part we haven't got? Guess
1: what? Oh, I don't know.
0: How does that...
2: Well, the first step, all of the steps, right? Don't take the...
1: I got red.
2: Yeah, we're not counting. Kind of feeling.
3: Oh, when we get tired.
2: No, that's the step. One. I forgot because you're expecting everybody.
1: Yeah.
2: I haven't got. Right now we're focused. Interrupt it and we go back.
0: We have it twice.
2: Yeah. Give it a good count off.

0: getting melatonin for a second.
1: Did I mess up that badly?
2: Totally correct.
0: It's not like that.

0: That's the one that's long.
1: So, yeah.
0: There we go.
1: Soul.

0: card for the picture to show us how to actually write it. There you go. Yeah. For how it starts.
1: How it starts.
0: The second half, though, it's... The idea repeats.
1: Yeah.
0: There we go.
1: Yeah, there
0: it is. You can theoretically go forever.
1: I don't know. Well, okay. I was imagining like in experimental movies, you see like really quickly panning camera.
0: Each chord is like a different, very fast. Like, ah, yeah. If that helps you. Yeah. Okay. Yeah. Okay. I play trombone.
2: Yeah, I can write. Yeah. Okay.
0: Hold on. Oh. 3 hours. No, it could. I mean, I.
1: We have this moment, and after that. So that's how it was saying, you guys play. Yeah. I was like,
0: long as like,
1: you guys sound like the Who.
0: The Who. Keep saying that. How do you say Janet or Jeff?
1: KB.
0: KB sounds. That sounds a lot more.

0: Your notes are right. I know, make sure. If not, it's that.
1: Yeah. Oh.
0: That helps you feel. Exactly. Yeah. There we go. We should have started with the action. Yeah. Now we know in the future.

0: Why don't we come back?
1: It doesn't matter. We only... Okay.
0: Yeah.

0: bars. It's however long we want. Everything is cute.
1: Sure. Can we do then 16 bars from then we do that and then 8 bars? Okay. 16 and we do it and then 8 bars.

0: we've done the same thing. Yeah. I haven't gone and maybe
1: how can we help?
0: You're a little early.

0: Yeah.
1: I didn't hear.
2: It's like, I'm gonna.
3: I also.
0: Okay.
3: Oh, sure.

0: screw it. Yeah, you start at the right place.
1: Yeah, that'll keep the hi-hat this time.
2: Sure.

0: yourself in the end. Is there a
1: better
0: that just to make sure to catch that? Okay, make sure. 1, 2, 3, 4, step up. 1, 2, 3, 4.
1: Oh yeah, because I start on right.
0: Hello, I'm different.

0: Yeah.
1: Got it. Okay.

0: Yeah, yeah.
1: So
0: I can act. I will eyes long.
1: Yeah. Oh yeah.
0: But no, I think it's dirt.
2: Ah.
0: Yeah. You like free to ornament out of time. So you play through 1 second. Turn over. We do 5-on-5. The second time.

0: B minor, B flat, F, second time, four bar. Yeah,
1: that's
0: fine.
1: Let's start from that.
0: Okay. Yeah. Okay, you know what we're starting?

0: better than both.
1: Okay, one more time.
0: The Scottish part.

Yes. Yes, you got it. Yeah, yeah. It's a very sudden change. Yeah, that's not a bossa nova. Oh, yeah. Like a high class, like dinner party, bossa nova.

0: Great, great. Yeah.
1: So it's like.
2: After the chorus, the dreamy part.
1: Yeah, what about...
2: That's a good question. Takeru, what do you want Lon to play during the chorus?
0: Yes, indeed. This is the climax.

0: went drunk.
1: No, there's many chords. Comes back. Now I know what you're talking about. This is the real chord. Loud chord. Very high. That's the chord.
2: Yeah.
1: Before Drifter. Drifter is not chord. Come in, I'll show you.
0: Oh, that was way up. I wasn't even looking at the same chart.
1: Bar 39. 39 to the second time you play E. Yeah.
0: I start from there.
1: Okay. We don't know that. We haven't defined that yet. The very first time. Oh, I know exactly. Oh, Mark, do you feel like marching here?
0: Yes! West side.

0: like four more.
1: You're ending up so well.
0: I started. Oh, don't say that.
1: It's fun.
0: Yeah. Alright, so last thing we do, why don't we start
2: beginning?
0: Yeah, just so get the Akin follow his eye.
2: Slip by, stop. Yeah. When the drums come
0: you want to start that?
2: Yeah. Sure.

0: sure?
1: Can you turn it up a little? Yes. Can you turn on the microphone?
2: Wow.
0: No, no longer.
1: Yeah. Yeah, I don't know anymore.
0: Oh.
1: We're gonna record ourselves.
0: Ah! My Sony!
3: Rehearsing
1: for Dan Contest for the first time in 2
3: Do you hear?
1: Tells you not to
0: I was using this for a year.

0: sounded very good.
1: Maybe some kind of God's help.
2: What?
3: Definitely.
1: Does that actually sound good?
2: For your guitar?
4: It feels different to beefier.
1: Hey, Tommy's high. You seriously think we can't take it? Please, please don't ever bring it up, please.

0: you hear my guitar?
1: Yes, your guitar is so loud that I can hear you.
0: I can't hear the guitar at all.
1: Is it on? Is it?
2: Yeah.
0: Can you turn it up?
1: It's not up. No, you're not.
0: Wait, what? Oh, we just unplugged.
1: I can't turn the thing.
0: Can you turn it down?

0: we're getting rid of that. Because we want to form. And I think adding to the folk part, but instead we have something else, but almost like an extended part from this one, and it smoothly goes into something.
1: I'll show you. Can we start?

And also, I still think transition folk doesn't bother me.

Driving on the freeways, gathering up Bible verses, we curse in the

0: Yes, I think so too.
1: We can.
0: I want one more vocal.
1: No, somebody.
0: Don't necessarily want sing, or like, let's get a little more tall.
1: Absolutely reason.
0: Absolutely reason.
1: Yeah, like on instrument objects. But I like to, in folk part, you might do that.
2: Okay. So are we both distorted or not?
1: You're distorted.

0: There's a two parts of pork pie. Though renewed in 98. That's the first half.
1: No, okay.
0: That's one idea. My idea is the first half. First half, so renewed in 98. And the second half, I play, I accentuate twice as often.
1: Okay.
0: So it feels faster. After

0: No,
1: yeah. I can do that.
0: That's one idea. But can we try my idea?
1: So first half is gonna be the same fuck. And then the second half is gonna feel a little faster because I play. No. The tempo remains the same, but I want you to be busy.

0: The point of doing this is to set up the vibe or dancing vibe towards.
1: Does it make sense?
0: Orgasm.

Oh, here? Here, did you want me to be faster, like busier? What is that? Sure, we can...

0: really.
1: The one I just suggested.
0: Yeah, no, I still do.
1: Okay. But,

0: Okay. One thing, I agree with you that we have to elongate the folk set so that we can set up the vibes to go to this part, but I don't want it to be too long because the chords are too simple for us to like make noises based upon it. Huh?
1: Absolutely.
0: Say more. What next section as in which one? I agree with you, I agree. But for the noise thing, I think it's better for us to do at the end of the number and we end the song with something. I think that suits. Yeah, but we still elongate the folks after even I stop. And we can make some of the transition. Okay, from the folks.

was talking about Yeah. I know. So, what are you asking? The transition part should. Yeah. Then I'm assuming either 24 or the entire transition and folk. And 8 more bars. So, 8 bars for transition. 8 bars for transition. Wasn't folk part entirely 16 bars?

0: sounds like,
1: considering we are doing that and vocals are leading in, the transition part also has some maybe like clear cut.
0: That's what.
1: Okay. Okay, let's start from the second half, like four.

Transition part to be short right after the fall. You just want to do the fail and then go to that one. But I thought you wanted to vocal.

So let's do the same. What I said for the first second half of the folk part. Let's make ourselves be the twice as big. But don't change so that you can do the fill more smooth. Because the way it is, your fill is already set. Let me do that on the beginning of the folk part. From the beginning of the folk.

0: Well, when I said be busier, it doesn't mean you play run. It can still be the repetitive. But it felt a little smoother.
1: Yeah, yeah. It's
2: really, as I was saying.
0: But you know what? I like this where we're going. So far, we're sounding like a Oshare, like style minimal. I really like it. Good prep talk. Let's,
2: one, three.
0: Where?

0: Which we can up there.
1: Oh. Absolutely, we deserve. For the second half of the fourth.

0: I want it to cue.
1: That's a nice idea. Let's keep this. I like it.
0: But I wanted to cue though.
1: I wanted to leave.
2: Kind of get it.
1: Well, I don't know about this part, but you come. You can do one more. Yeah. You thought you're tired and you're kind of giving up. You can still do one. Stronger. Noisy.
2: Okay. Ah.
1: Viagra boy.
2: Viagra boy? Oh. Very understand.
1: No call. That was the first thing. We used to be one child play. Before Dan, we used to play two shows. We played two or three one child. Yeah, that was our first band.
0: Oh, yeah.
2: When was that? When was the launching?
1: I mean, we're looking for a new band. I've been thinking about Polly. Come on, band name doesn't have. Man, we don't. Julia, I'm like, on child policy. Okay, well, I understand. Okay, let's talk about this later. Yeah, so the second time, it's noisier. I'm gonna put on puffers as well. Okay.

0: more time.
1: What is cut off?
0: So instead of absolutely we did it's a seven. Absolutely we did that. That's the voice.
1: Therefore, it's gone.

0: What do you mean by all? I thought I can start wherever.
1: Also, that I got quiet.
0: After 8 bars, okay.
1: That way I can hear you and build up to a third fake loudness that actually becomes. It helps me follow.
0: How do we count?

Are you talking to me or? And I think eight bars after second loud part. I think we can't even be too.

0: part. Second quiet part. Although we are quiet, I think we should get busy.
1: Yeah, okay.
0: Yeah.
1: Just a second. All right. Where are we starting?

0: Was that 8 bar? The second quiet part?
1: That was 4.
0: This, right? And then, can we, can I start just, absolutely, we deserve the last bar instead of, yeah, so the last bar is going to be 6, 8, instead of 4. Yes, yeah. Does that make sense? Oh, yeah, but that's fine, that's fine.
2: There it is.
0: Yeah, exactly. So it has to be six. But what I'm suggesting is that instead of the way we were playing, how many bars did we play? 8 bars. The second quiet bar.
2: Yeah.
0: The last bar of the second quiet bar. Instead of fully playing everything, I will already start absolutely reducing. So the last bar is going to be 6
2: seconds. Rhythm, or at least come out of nowhere like that. The very first time I liked it, it sounded was going. Right.

I liked it. So the second quiet part, I keep singing a bunch of words. So the last one, absolutely, we deserve some, like, not like middle. And also in the new section. Yeah. This one, can we have the share bar where we arrange everything else, like straightforward? Oh, yeah, but we have shared bar where we arrange, okay. Where we, like, no.

0: I like it slow. Yeah. It doesn't have to stay slow.
1: Them two. Yes. What you recorded of me playing yesterday, that.

0: what's the Can we start from the first loud part one more time? I kind of remember. So loud part, folk part, second loud part, and second quiet part. Last part, absolutely we deserve, but try to make it slower.
1: Are you slowing up?
0: No, absolutely we deserve. Should be the same time as the folk part. But I mean, so that we make sure the second quiet part should be no.
1: Second quiet part, and then the.
0: One more time. First loud part. I section. Ah!

0: I think what he's saying, let's say first commentary real now and then forever basic.
1: But I guarantee you we're gonna be cool. I want you to play colorful busy because his style is basically like, and I want him to
0: make, I know. So what I'm saying is let's just serve a serious chat on the base.
2: I know
0: what from the first I

I refuse.

when I, like, when I bought the funds barely, I didn't hear. Oh, so. I,